0: Jin Loy gets the Order of Jamaica for her contribution to nation building in Jamaica and Canada. Order of Distinction for well-known radio broadcaster Don Topping for contribution to Jamaica's broadcasting industry. Dr. Dale Abel, Department of Medicine Chairman at the University of Los Angeles for contributions to medicine, specifically endocrinology, and Dr. Wesley Jr. Hall, Chancellor of the University of Toronto for his contribution to nation building in Jamaica and Canada. Those awarded the Order of Distinction include Children of Jamaica Outreach founder and chairman Gary Williams, Claudette Powell, chair of the Jamaica Diaspora Health Task Force, and Elaine Bryan, Jamaican Honorary Consul in Atlanta, Georgia. Expanded voter registration in Haiti as the government presses ahead with long-delayed elections despite worsening gang violence. Prime Minister Alex Didier Fils-Aimé reaffirmed the government's commitment to holding Haiti's long-awaited elections as voter registration entered its second week. Fils-Aimé says government is working closely with the Provisional Electoral Council, providing funding and logistical support to ensure the electoral process unfolds as planned. Haitians now expect to vote December 13 in the first round of presidential and legislative elections, as well as a constitutional referendum, with a second round scheduled for February 21st next year. Trinidad and Tobago Homeland Security Minister Roger Alexander confirmed the government will seek to enact laws requiring all citizens aged 16 and over to have a valid form of identification on them when they're in public spaces. Alexander telling the media Wednesday, the requirement will also apply to foreign nationals in public spaces in Trinidad and Tobago. In Guyana, meantime, President Irfan Ali on Tuesday unveiled an ambitious plan to transform Caneville, East Bank Demerara, into Guyana's first pilot model community as that government launched a new round of public consultations in Region 4. President Ali emphasized a holistic approach to community development that extends beyond roads and buildings to include people, culture, environment, economy, and public services. He highlighted Caneville's historical roots, infrastructure improvements, and the aim of providing Georgetown-level amenities such as green spaces, recreation, beautification, drainage-safe streets, and community facilities to villages across Guyana. The Guyana president called for neighborliness, discipline, law adherence, and designated zones for businesses to protect residents' health and safety. Other Greater Caribbean news highlights this week. The European Union is pressing five Caribbean nations to shut down their citizenship by investment programs or risk losing visa-free access to Europe's Schengen area by 2028. Antigua and Barbuda, Dominica, Grenada, St. Lucia, and St. Kitts and Nevis planning a coordinated response, including a mission to Brussels in Belgium. Foreigners get citizenship in those countries by making a qualified investment in the economy, such as buying real estate or contributing to a government fund. The ability to enter the 29 countries in Europe's Schengen area can be a substantial selling point for those golden passport programs. According to one report, some immigration attorneys have said the ultimatum will likely end in a compromise, possibly with the EU standing its ground. With public concern over the issuance of work permits on Grand Bahama, Fred Mitchell, the Bahamian Foreign Affairs and Immigration Minister, says the government is doing a comprehensive review of employment and hiring practices. The purpose of this review is to obtain a clear understanding of the facts surrounding current employment practices and to ensure that our policies continue to serve the best interests of the Bahamian people, Mitchell said. He explained the foreign ministry will work with the Department of Labor and other relevant agencies to conduct the review, during which time officials will examine labor certificate applications and employment data. Defending the broadcasting bill to be introduced, Belizean Prime Minister John Briceño explained that the proposed broadcasting law is intended to regulate online blogs, as online media must meet the same journalistic standards as regular media. In a TV interview, Briceño said traditional media are at a disadvantage competing with bloggers, saying bloggers go online and they hear something and just put it out there without even checking if it is so or not so, and they're collecting revenues. The government of Belize also noted that the proposed bill introduces the concept of a national online broadcaster and provides a framework for licensing and exemptions within the category. Simply posting, sharing content, or going live does not automatically mean a person falls within that category. Heartbreak in Belize, the tragic drowning of a 17-year-old girl early yesterday afternoon when Su Liu and her father were attacked by bees near Mile 7 on the Philip Goldson Highway. Liu had slipped into the Belize River, likely to escape the swarm of bees, part of the river said to be about 20 feet deep, and Liu couldn't get back to the surface. In the 3 hours between the attack and the discovery of her body, several Coast Guard officers and civilians scoured the water looking for her, and when they finally pulled her up, it was a tragedy made real. Oil production at Liza 1, Guyana's first petroleum product, has fallen from the approved 120,000 barrels a day to under 100,000 barrels a day, according to the latest data published by the Ministry of Natural Resources for the month of June this year, or 20,000 barrels fewer, carrying an economic value of some $1.6 million at current prices of $80 per barrel for oil. According to the production data, oil extraction has been on steady decline in Guyana since the latter end of 2025. Stabroek Block operator ExxonMobil Guyana Limited was granted permission from the government of Guyana to produce above the approved 120,000 barrels per day approved in the environmental impact assessment. The oil giant was producing about 130 barrels per day on average in December last year. Production dropped to about 120,000 barrels per day in April this year and has since fallen to under 100,000 barrels per day as of June this year. U.S. Immigration and Customs Enforcement personnel have been instructed not to take enforcement action against Haitians with expired TPS or temporary protected status for now, according to a report carried in Newsweek magazine on Thursday. That guidance, as Haitian communities and immigrant advocates have raised concerns that the end of temporary protected status could expose hundreds of thousands of Haitians to detention and deportation. Over to Jamaica now. The island's annual Emancipendence celebrations culminated in grand style Thursday evening, with thousands of Jamaicans draped in black, green, and gold, the national colors. They were descending on the National Stadium to celebrate the nation's 64th anniversary of nationhood and to pay tribute to the unbreakable spirit that has carried the country through triumph and tragedy like the devastating Hurricane Melissa last year. Beneath the pageantry, the music, and the fireworks was a quiet but resolute declaration from the Jamaican people: we are still standing. In New York, meantime, One Police Plaza, the New York Police Department headquarters, will be open to Jamaicans and friends August 11th when the Jamaican American Law Enforcement Organization, or JAMLEO, holds its third annual Heritage Night to mark Jamaica's 64th anniversary of independence. Lieutenant Dene McFarlane, president of JAMLEO, said Heritage Night serves as a powerful bridge between the Jamaican diaspora and the law enforcement community in the New York area. Jamaican Tourism Minister Ed Bartlett, chastising people he argues are creating a false impression internationally that Jamaicans are being denied access to the country's beaches. Speaking at the 2026 Artisan Village Food Festival in Falmouth, Trelawney on Thursday, Bartlett argued that the facts do not support the narrative being circulated overseas, and the false claims are damaging Jamaica's reputation and costing the government money to correct. Bartlett saying, of the 70 public bathing beaches in Jamaica, only 10 are paid beaches. From Paramaribo, Suriname, surprise not so pleasant greeting customers who turned up at several banks during business hours on Wednesday. Those banks were closed because the security guards were on strike. Many clients stood waiting for hours in line in front of banks as they made unsuccessful attempts to go inside. The Surinamsk Bank was not the only bank that was closed, because Surinamsk Postbar Bank also announced that its main office and regional offices stayed closed. Happening in Trinidad and Tobago, crude oil and condensate production averaged 54,209 barrels per day during the first 3 months of 2026, building on the gains recorded last year and offering an encouraging indication that TNT's long decline in oil output may be easing. Data from the Trinidad and Tobago Ministry of Energy and Energy Industries show production averaged 54,052 barrels per day in January, 55,244 barrels a day in February, and moderated to 53,431 barrels per day in March. The results continue the improvement seen last year, when average production increased 5.7% from 50,890 barrels per day in 2024. Hilton International says it may not be able to continue operating the Hilton Trinidad and Tobago Conference Center in Port of Spain beyond September 18 this year, unless a new long-term lease agreement is reached with the government. Hilton International Trinidad Limited said Tuesday If a new lease agreement is not completed, it cannot keep employees beyond that September date. Hilton Trinidad employs more than 250 people. And lastly, Trinidad and Tobago's entertainment industry is buzzing after the Caribbean Music Awards announced that its 2026 ceremony will move from the United States to the Caribbean, with Trinidad and Tobago chosen as the first regional host. The ceremony is set for September 19th at the National Academy for the Performing Arts in Port of Spain and will be co-hosted by soca star Naila Blackman and comedian Major Hype. And now Lindy Villacazzi takes us to the Eastern Caribbean News highlights.
1: Thank you, Ian. Tonight's Eastern Caribbean report starts out of Dominica. In news out of Roseau, the Dominica government says it will establish a national population renewal and global Dominican engagement program as part of its policy towards increasing the island's population to 100,000 by 2040. Finance Minister Dr. Irvin McIntyre said schools, health services, businesses, housing, and communities all require a sufficient resident population and access to the skills needed to support national growth. McIntyre said that the government will therefore establish a national population renewal and global Dominican engagement program to address three related needs, namely rebuilding the resident population, reducing the skills gap, and creating practical ways for the wider Dominican family to return, invest, serve, and settle. He said that this year, the government will begin to implement the citizenship through a Dominican grandparent program and that the necessary legislation will be taken to Parliament to allow a person with at least one grandparent born in Dominica to apply to become a citizen, subject to proof of ancestry, identity, and good character beginning January 1, 2027. McIntyre said that the government is also establishing a global Dominican talent register that will identify athletes, medical professionals, scientists, teachers, engineers, entrepreneurs, artists, and other skilled people of Dominican ancestry. At the headquarters of the embassy in Cuba in Grenada, two memorandums of understanding were signed between both governments aimed at expanding cooperation in the field of education. The agreements cover special education and the literacy project, Yo Si Puedo, with the purpose of strengthening bilateral collaboration in this sector. On behalf of Cuba, the documents were signed by Ambassador Yadiris Echenique Paz, who emphasized that these initiatives form part of the solidarity vocation of the Greater Antilles and its commitment to human development to Grenada. Representing the Grenadian government were Lorraine St. Louis Ned and Elvis Moraine, permanent secretaries of the Ministry of Education of Grenada, who highlighted the importance of these agreements in addressing specific needs of the population and ensuring opportunities for inclusive learning. In other news, the St. Kitts and Nevis Bureau of Standards is advising consumers, retailers, distributors, and importers to immediately stop using and selling squishy dumpling toys and similar squishy squeeze toys following an international product recall over serious safety concerns. According to SKNBS, investigations by international consumer safety authorities found that some of the toys contain water beads, gels, liquids, powders, sand, or other filling materials that can pose significant health risks if the contents are released. The Bureau warned that if water beads are swallowed, they can expand inside the body and lead to choking, intestinal blockages, aspiration, or other serious injuries. The advisory also noted that some products may contain excessive levels of lead, prohibited by phthalates or other hazardous substances, and may not comply with established toy safety requirements. The Bureau is encouraging consumers to return affected products to the place of purchase where possible or dispose of them safely. Still in the region, the Nevis Island Administration, in collaboration with Reno Dynamics and private sector partners, is advancing the Alexandra Hospital's first dedicated dialysis facility. The initiative demonstrates a shared commitment to enhancing healthcare quality, accessibility, and resilience for the people of Nevis. The total investment is $1.3 million. The construction is on track for completion in the third quarter of this year, and the facility will house 5 state-of-the-art dialysis stations, accommodating up to 20 patients. Premier of Nevis, Mark Brantley, at his recent monthly press conference, provided a detailed account of the development, including its conception and the challenges that were faced to get to this stage, stating, quote, "We have known that Nevis has been aspiring to have dialysis for a very long time. We understand that it's an expensive undertaking, and that's why I have said that we were holding until we had a pathway that we could deliver this service to the people of Nevis. I'm happy to report that we have been working with Renal Dynamics," close quote. And closing out in celebration, the third annual St. Lucia Day was expected to bring together hundreds of people in New York this Saturday. Organizers are building on what has become a major event for the diaspora, mixing traditional heritage with modern St. Lucian culture. The celebration is being held today at St. Lucia House on East 49th Street in Brooklyn, New York, from 12 p.m. to 9 p.m. The Consulate General of St. Lucia in New York and the St. Lucia House Foundation are hosting the event, which has become an important summer fixture for the St. Lucian community and its supporters. Guests can look forward to live music, cultural displays, games, and a variety of food and local products. Performers will include Gazelle, Rootsy, Rasiaya, the St. Lucia American La Rose and Solo Group, and the St. Lucia Folklore Organization, among others. And that's all for this week's Top Eastern Caribbean News Highlights. I'm Lindiwe Vilakazi, now going back to Ian Edwards for more in sports.
0: Thank you again, Lindy. More than 1,800 athletes from 147 teams competing since Wednesday in Eugene, Oregon. But last evening at the 2026 World Athletics Under 20 Championships, triple jumper Michael Andre Edwards delivered Jamaica's first gold medal on a world-leading 17.08-meter leap, helping Jamaica to fourth in the medal standings. Edwards beating back American Miles Nismith's 16.79 meters to silver, China's Zhu Yu Chang 16.36 for bronze. Day three's evening session also saw Shaneo Douglas, Shashani Johnson, and Gary Card booking their spots in the 200-meter final for Jamaica. Douglas won heat number two in 22.53 seconds, while Johnson ran her best time to date, 22.92 seconds per second behind USA's Mia Maxwell's 22.87. Jamaica's Tiana Marshall surged into the women's 100-meter hurdles, winning heat one in 13.02 seconds. Marshall is the joint fastest qualifier for today's women's 100-meter hurdles final, scheduled for tonight, 9:33 p.m., No results in hand as yet from today's sessions featuring Jamaica in relay, as well as the qualifying round of the men's discus. The women down for the 4x400-meter relay, followed by the men. In the 4x100-meter relays, the women take to the tracks, with the men following shortly thereafter. Eugene, Oregon, bringing the curtains down on World Under-20 Championships tomorrow. Team Trinidad and Tobago's netballers towered over the competition to claim gold last night as the 25th Central American and Caribbean Games continued in Santo Domingo, Dominican Republic. Samantha Wallace-Joseph spearheaded the Calypso girls' victory, bagging 41 goals, while Khalifa McCollin was a perfect 15-for-15 as they defeated Caribbean arch rivals Jamaica Sunshine Girls 56-49. On Thursday, the two-person Bahamian mixed dinghy team of Patrick Tomlinson and Mary Nash won bronze medal in sailing. Meanwhile, in athletics, Bahamian national men's pole vault record holder Brendan Vanderpool soared 5.10 meters even to finish third in the men's pole vault competition. And now at the pace of cricket, Pakistan it was by 8 wickets over West Indies last Sunday in the second test match at Queen's Park Oval, Port of Spain, Trinidad. The visiting Pakistanis replying with 387 runs and 72 runs for 2 wickets down. They needed a target of 75 runs to the West Indies 344 and 117 runs in their respective innings. In other cricket, Trinidad and Tobago under 19 women today beat Jamaica under 19 women by 8 wickets. Leeward Islands under 19 women won by 1 run more than Windward Islands under 19 women. Defending champions, Trinidad and Tobago Knight Riders begin their title defense against St. Kitts and Nevis Patriots this evening in St. Vincent. The final set for September 20th. And to sign off this week, Costa Rica's men's under-20 soccer team qualified for the 2027 FIFA Under-20 World Cup soccer on Tuesday after taking down Haiti 5-3 in a dramatic penalty shootout. The quarterfinal had finished 1-1 after regulation and extra time. United States and Costa Rica were down to face off in the semifinals yesterday, USA having advanced with a 3-1 victory over Guatemala. 2027 FIFA Under-20 World Cup Soccer will be the 25th edition, and it is to be jointly hosted by Azerbaijan and Uzbekistan. Highlights from Caribbeana Sports.
2: All right. Thank you very much, Ian Edwards. Well, listen, ladies and gentlemen, we have $825 to go to make our goal, and we're asking you to help us to attain this goal. All right. The telephone number is 202-588-9739-1-800-222-9739. We want to thank Jimmy T, James Tom from Laurel, Maryland. Thank you very much, Jimmy. Jimmy's one DJ, always shows up. Thank you, thank you, thank you. Then another good friend from years gone by,
3: Karen Spellman. My gosh.
2: Oh,
3: I haven't heard that name.
2: And she says, brother, thanks for the 49 years of music.
3: Yeah.
2: Oh, thank you so much, Karen. You know,
3: haven't heard that name for a long time, man.
2: Right. But just the other day, I was talking about A.B. Spellman, you know, husband who was here at the station. Yeah. Oh, that's so nice, man. That's nice. That makes me feel good, man. All right. Come on.
3: 8:25. We got 35 minutes. Come on.
2: 8:25, right?
3: We can't reach this far and not make it. We can't, folks.
2: I'm telling you, man.
3: Please.
2: I'm telling you, man.
3: Help us out.
2: Yeah. It's 202-588-9739. 1-800-222-9739. A couple of good sustainers, man, will make us hit us out of the park, you know?
3: Three sustainers.
2: $20
3: a month.
2: A sustainer, man.
3: Three sustainers will do it.
2: Yeah, we haven't got a sustainer, man. You know, and, you know, call us, 202-588-9739, 1-800-222-9739. I haven't seen my 500 Whopper in a long time, man, you know.
3: you like calling that person out.
2: I didn't take the name, man. Yeah, got me in the habit, man, of seeing these 500 Whoppers, man.
3: Yeah.
2: You know, but call us, 202-588-9739, 1-800-222-9739. This isn't excluding you with the 200s, you know, but call us. 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
3: Or the 50s or the 35s, you know.
2: Yes.
3: All of it adds up. But we need a significant amount by nine o'clock. So, now is the time.
2: Call us, man. 202-588-9739, 1-800-222-9739. And when they give you a goal, they set a goal for you, you know, you don't want to get it. You got to get it.
3: You got to get it.
2: You got to get it.
3: Get it right. Come on.
2: 202-588-9739. Big a pleasure of support to WPFW.
3: Hey, believe you me, we have competition, friendly competition.
2: Yes,
3: but you
2: yes.
3: know, certain people are looking, you know. I won't call any people names out, Tony Carr. Tony is always making his goal and going above. So we have a little friendly rivalry, you know, when he's on Sundays. That guy is serious about raising money, you know, as well as all the other programmers, you know. Yeah. I remember back
2: I was talking to Kofi. I called Kofi yesterday, you know.
3: All of them. Charlie D, Kofi.
2: Yeah.
3: You know, all of us. Tony Carr, you know. We compete with each other friendly, you know. We're like, hey, man, you got to make your goal. You know, I'm watching.
2: 202-588-9739. Call us and make this pleasure.
3: Yeah. And you know, Tony is feeling happy as Jamaica's independence. So, you know, he comes. Sunday, he's coming with his chest big.
2: He's coming prepared,
3: big,
2: man.
3: Big. And Trinidad coming behind. You know, our independence is the end of the month. So, you know, we want to shine too, you know. So help us out. 202-588-9739. 1-800. 2229739. You need $825, folks. Come on.
2: $825 we gotta go. We gotta get, man. You know, and where's my 500 Whopper, man? Where are you, brother? I'm not seeing you. I'm not hearing from you, you know. 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I mean, and they have this thing set up, man. I can see it as it happens. 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I mean, I am so pleased to see the direction and the movement of the station, you know. Young people, man. Yeah. This is, I mean, I
3: You've
2: am
3: gotten young energy, and even our manager, yeah. she's certainly younger than all of us, I'm supposing, yeah, you know.
2: Yeah, man.
3: And
2: I mean,
3: she has that young, man. Yeah, yeah, yeah. And she's brought in some lovely interns, you know, three young ladies. Yeah. They're all college students doing very well. Right. And you know, right. They want to get into different areas of radio. Right. So they're here interning with us for a couple of months. So we're glad to put them to work, you know, and show them what listener-sponsored radio is about. You know, so call us right now in support of that. 202-588-9739. 1-800-222-9739. I think I'll give them a little bit of music, Chief. DJ Ghost put together a nice set of music for our audience, and a big up to
2: it's
3: him.
2: Not too much, you know. We still had to get the goal.
3: We're going to get it. Yeah, we're going to get it. All right, so yeah, we'll get it. We'll give him a little music and we'll come back.

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1: We're going to get all of it. Don't worry.
0: But call us. 202-588-9739. 1-800-222-9739. I mean, it's good to be young, you know, because when you're young, you have the, you have it like he has it, you know.
1: Man, things have changed, though. I'll tell you that. I'm like, wow, I'm arriving, you know. Pains in the knee, just all of a sudden, like, oh, what is that?
0: yeah, boy. I tell you,
1: it's no fun, but you know.
0: Yeah. Can't walk, and when you could walk, you had to get stick to help you.
1: No,
0: walk.
1: I haven't reached there yet. I'm not going to reach there.
0: Well, I mean, you know, I have therapy coming for my man.
1: Very good.
0: But you know, gotta keep on keeping on, man. You know, but the most important thing is your mind. Eh? You gotta keep that mind thing going. You know,
1: keep
0: and you
1: fresh.
0: Had friends who around you know, who keep you thinking and going. You know.
1: Mm-hmm.
0: Yeah, man. And we are no loss for that. You know what we're talking about.
1: Yeah. Oh, Don't start.
0: Oh, God. 202-588-9739. 1-800-222-9739. Give us a call and make a pledge, you know. I did a nice interview, man. And I'm sure we'll play it next week, you know. But this is what the reverend who was at the home who at AJ's
1: homecoming.
0: Adrian's homecoming.
1: Yeah.
0: Man, this brother, he was something else, man. When I hear the message, man, give me boy, I say, look, we have to get this guy. I gotta get this guy, you know.
1: Yes.
0: And he lives all the way in Tennessee, Memphis, Tennessee, man. Mm-hmm. And I tell him, well, I'd like to talk to him, you know. You know, because it was a message of faith and love, man. I tell you, bro, it was bad, man. And I did get the guy, you know. Oh, gosh, my eye. I laugh, you know.
1: Hey,
0: oh, it was nice.
1: Look, we got a pledge from our good friend.
0: Yes. Lizzie Sonny.
1: Lizzie Sonny.
0: From Bowie, Maryland. Hey,
1: a Grenadian, man. And you know, Grenada's big up right now. Grenada Carnival is going on.
0: Yes.
1: I saw so many videos of, I mean, Grenada is another beast. I mean, I don't know if you've seen any of the videos.
0: I have never seen a black. I used to see devils when I was small.
1: They have
0: black devils
1: real
0: and red
1: black
0: devil.
1: Devils.
0: But boy, Grenada.
1: I'm afraid of that, man. I think I'm going next year. Carnival, Grenada is going to see me.
0: I don't know how they get to that extent of blackness, boy.
1: Oh, my
0: I mean,
1: God.
0: I couldn't believe that you could get so black, you know, boy.
1: Yeah.
0: Plus, boy, and they're serious, you know, man.
1: Very serious about their job, you know.
0: Job.
1: And I saw some video. They still do their Soca Monarch and those sorts of things, you know.
0: Yes.
1: Chief, I'm seeing is flambeau and torch and people in the crowd and flags.
0: Right.
1: Oh my God! I have a brother from Ghana. They've taken up Caribbean Carnival. They had every kind.
0: Right. I know I interviewed a guy who
1: went to,
0: I think, Senegal. He went to the carnival, Trinidad-style carnival in Senegal.
1: In Senegal, man. It's good to see, you know, unique exchange, you know. But, brother Kwame sent me a video, boy. I said, Kwame, you in Grenada? He said, bro, I'm in Grenada, man.
0: Yeah.
1: And eating all the food, too, you know.
0: Yeah.
1: Everything he's eating, So thanks. Miss Sonny, and say hello to the daughters for me, you know, Jules, you know, lovely family, you know, and of course the father, of course, you know.
0: Yeah, man. He and I was in school together at Federal City College.
1: So we
0: that's
1: need...
0: like Brave Boy's father.
1: Right.
0: He and I was in Federal City College, you know.
1: Okay.
0: I mean, a whole bunch of us, you know,
1: around,
0: but we just keep it quiet, you know.
1: Mm-hmm. All right, so we need 7:25, folks. We got 19 minutes. DJ Machete is here to take over at 9 with Decipher. We want to get this 7:25 before we get out of here and feel good, you know? 202-588-9739. 1-800-222-9739. Call your big friends, Chief, with all the money, you know?
0: Yeah, I'm a $500 fella, man. I don't know where he disappeared to, man. He just dropped me like a hot potato, you know, and I see him showing up on some other fellas, you know? But call 202-588-9739. I mean, a couple 200s would help too, you know? But we want to get this 725 before we get out of here, man. Give us a call right now and make a pledge. You know, call us on 202-588-9739, 1-800-222-9739. If you like Caribbean, you like what you get every Saturday, I mean, this is, I suggest this is worth making a pledge, you know. Give us a call and make a pledge, you know. You know, it's important that, you know, you respond to these requests, because it's in the business of sustaining an institution that was never given a chance to exist, but it became real, and it does exist. And it, the history, man, you know, the people who have gone through here, I could name some names, man. I tell you, beautiful names, you know, Brian. And the beauty about it, that through this station, I was able to meet some iconic figures, man. You know, I mean, you know, like B.B. King, man. You know, I mean, hey, where you could see in that B.B. King, you know? We had a jazz show, and Cecile Tyson's husband. Do you know he's the trumpeter, the famous trumpeter?
1: Miles Davis.
0: Miles Davis. Yeah, I met him.
1: You met Miles Davis?
0: I'm telling you, I met Miles Davis, man. I met him.
1: How you met Miles Davis?
0: PFW had a jazz festival in the downtown, and I went backstage, you know, and I saw Cecily Tyson there, you know, and when I look on the stage, I see Miles Davis coming down, you know, and he shake my hand and say, "Hello, brother, how you doing?" And I say, fine, and I say, "I can't believe that is Miles Davis." Yes, it was Miles Davis, man. I tell you, boy, I tell you, man, the people I've met, boy, oh God, man, it's a beauty. I mean, it's a beauty, you know. I thank God for the life that He has given us, and to encounter the people that I've encountered, you know. I'm now trying to get my book published, and oh Lord, there's another headache I'm going through, boy. Oh God, to get a publisher. Oh Lord, you know.
1: All right, we got 15 more minutes. We
0: All
1: still
0: right,
1: need 725.
0: Yeah, 725,
1: come on.
0: Yeah, at least, come on, give me another 100 or 200, man. Come on, you know.
1: I don't want Tony to be looking at us, you know, Sunday when he...
0: No, I know, man. Yeah. And my boy, Kofi already saying, I'm listening, I'm watching, I'm listening.
1: My brother, yeah. And you know, he was my professor at Howard.
0: Oh, yeah?
1: Yeah, Kofi Kisidong. Yeah, he's a tenured professor at Howard. You know, he teaches math and statistics. He was, boy, he was rough on me, man. But
0: yeah, that Kofi.
1: Oh, yeah. My brother. Come on. It was me and another young lady. We used to study like mad in that undergrad library at Howard, Founders Library.
0: Yeah.
1: Boy, I used to be afraid to go to professor's class, man. She'd be like, "Come on, Brian, we got to get this." You know, and he used to grade on a curve. And we still used to have problems. The guy is bright, you know. He knows his stuff, you know. Yeah. And,
0: man, he tell me the stuff that what we eyes be doing here is the Afrocentric.
1: It is.
0: I don't know where I really get this.
1: Hey, you know, he knows.
0: Yeah, well, right. Yeah, he knows his stuff, man. Thank you very much, Kofi, man.
1: Yes.
0: And you know, sometimes I think of him a lot, and I just call him when it comes. I just call him just to say hello, you know.
1: Right.
0: Because sometimes Sometimes you need to do that, you know. You think of somebody, you just call them.
1: Just call them,
0: and
1: yeah.
0: say hello, you know, just to say hello.
1: And a lot of times they're thinking about you at the same time.
0: Yeah.
1: You know,
0: yeah,
1: when you call them, they, oh, you just ran my mind.
0: Right.
1: You know.
0: That happened to me and Serge.
1: Mm-hmm. Yeah.
0: I called Serge. I was just thinking about you.
1: Yeah, that's another realm. I mean, we're going to find out about this mental telepathy, you know, more of that. But the telepathy I want now is people to go to the phone line,
0: right,
1: that sort of thing, and let us get the 725. We got 14 minutes. 202. Yes, 202-588-9739. 1-800-222-9739.
0: We have 14 more minutes again to go, you know. But at least, man, give me 2-200s and that will quiet me down, you know. But call us. 202-588-9739. 1-800-222-9739. Make a pledge of support to WPFW. This is the first weekend of our summer membership drive. And what we don't get this week, we're going to add on to the
1: tally next
0: week.
1: We're going to add it on,
0: Yeah, because, but we don't want to do that because that's going to make things too tough and too rough. And so we want to get as much as we can get. It's 725. Let's get it. You know, 202-588-9739. Where's my buddy with the 500 mark, man? My buddy, you know, I don't know where. You see, and I forgot to take his name down, to write his name down, you know.
1: Well, we have other folks out there that can call us, 202-588-9739, 1-800-222-9739. Where are you, folks? We need probably about five people, you know, $100 a pop, and we've made the goal.
0: Yeah, man. Well, give me one sustainer and take the 725 off my hand, you know. One sustainer, you know. $20.
1: Probably 30. Let me see. What's the math? We need 725, probably $50, $50 a month, something like that, you know?
0: No, I wouldn't go do that.
1: Let me do the quick
0: put them under such pressure, you know. Give me one sustainer at $20 a pop for a year. So give me two people doing that. And we good. I'll satisfy with that, you know. But call us, you know, call us. Like Jamaican ladies say, call me now, call me now, call me now. Yes. I have scheduled to interview Deborah Gordon, a cultural ambassador of Jamaica. She's awesome. You know, call us 202-588-9739, 1-800-222-9739. 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But call us, 202-588-9739. 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Give me up, man. Give me up. No, but there are others, you know. 202-588-9739. 1-800-222-9739. You know, we had two new people who called us today, and that's Tony from Gaithersburg and Carlos Simon from Olney, Maryland.
1: Well, Carlos isn't new, but he's been pledging before.
0: Yeah, but he's been our supporter.
1: Yes.
0: But, thanks a million for Carlos. 202-588-9739. Call us right now and make that pledge of support.
1: We have a few minutes left, so we have eight minutes left, but we got to make way before that. You know, Machete has a big, big setup, you know, so I like to get out of his way as soon as possible. So
0: let's make
1: this go before 8:55 and we're good to go. 202-588-9739. 1-800-222-9739.
0: Give us a call and make a pledge. Call us right now. Make that pledge. All right, let me see your number change. 202-588-9739. I'm sure the minute we go off, you'll see just pop up change, you know.
1: I think
0: call
1: so.
0: It. Go to your
1: phone. We want to thank you before we leave, you know.
0: Yeah, we want to do that. You know? But call us right now. 202-588-9739. 1-800-222-9739. It's now 8:52. Decipher comes up at 9 p.m.
1: We got 675 to go. Come on. You see the name? Kenrick.
0: Yes,
1: Kenrick Williams, Triangle, Virginia. Thank you so much, Kenrick.
0: Thank you very much, Kenrick.
1: My namesake, you know, my middle name is Kenrick, so.
0: Right.
1: And look, it's even spelled the same way, K-E-N-R-I-C-K. Not Kendrick, you know, but Kenrick.
0: You must be
1: a West Indian. You got to be. Thank you, Kenrick. We need 625, folks. We need 625. We got 3 minutes. We got 7 minutes.
0: We got another one. We need 425.
1: Oh, jeez. Yes. Why are they doing this to us, Chief?
0: Mona. This is on behalf of Ian Edwards. Mona E.
1: Mona E. Yes.
0: That must be Ian's daughter.
1: No, it's not.
0: I want to see her.
1: She's a Guyanese, so I am promising you I will bring my music, my Guyanese music, you know.
0: All right.

0: 1-800-222-9739. Give us a call, man. 4:25 to go, man. Just one Whopper, good Whopper, you know. 500 Whopper. Where's my 500 buddy, man? My buddy he's probably going out to the area. Probably move out to the area, you know. But anyway, nevertheless, man, thanks for your support, you know. But give us a call and make a pledge, you know. I want to thank Mona A., Kendrick Williams, Lizza Sony, Karen Spellman, James Storm, Jimmy T., Serge Belgard, Keith Serrano, friend from Washington, Michelle from Washington, Tony from Gaithersburg, Carla Simon, Beverly, Richard Beryl, Michael, Herman, and Joel Charles. I want to thank you all for making pledges of support to WPFW. We still need $425 to make our mark. And, you know, we are at $1,470 now, but $470 we need, $425 to go to make this goal. So give us a call. Still have a couple minutes, about 5 minutes, you know.
1: Well, we got to wrap up, though, because, yeah.
0: Yeah. All right. Well, you know. 502-588-9739, 1-800-222-9739. Well, listen, man, this has been a pleasure and a treat being with you on this day, and I hope next time, so this gonna be 425 plus whatever next week, you know. So, but I'm sure we'll get the 425. We'll get it. It's coming. It's probably, you know, Gloria's probably writing it down now.
2: Let us always be able to say with the psalmist.
0: All right, so you take care, man. Like I always say, if you're drinking, don't drive if you're driving. Don't drink, people. Remember, I'll.

0: answer.
1: Democracy means responsibility of the government to its citizens, the protection of the citizens from the exercise of arbitrary power and the violation of human freedom and individual rights.

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It's actually the second assault stun filling in for Bushhead and RBI. And it's Pledge Drive, 202-588-9739. It's the number to call, 1-800-222-9739. I have a goal between 9 and midnight of $520 that we're trying to reach. Easy peasy, we should be able to get that in, knock that out. So if you're a believer in what we do, reaching out to the 92% that don't actually play, there's only 8% that plays. So I'm pouring my heart out to y'all guys to invest in something that you already love. 202-588-9739, 1-800-222-9739. I might have a special guest helping me out in about 20 minutes or so. 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

1212. Yo, this is the 45 King, and I'm hanging out with my main man, DJ Machete, on the ones and twos. Check him out, check him out, check him out, right, right, right.

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But it's us too. And we got mad tapes of all the underground groups with the lyrics and bass. Off into the New York night we go. Dre Lodge got the camera, biggest cords got three rolls of film. So we can take the macked out photos. Tommy Hill, the Damager, and my man Gusmo. Corey and Smurf and Little Dap's got a 40. My man Gary and Shiz and the Nutcracker Shorty, Mike Chrome. Chillin' like Capone, Robin Hood, known as Mel, with the clientele. Mo J.

0: 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Once again, that number, make your pledge of support is 202-588-9739 or 1-800-222-9739. I got to switch headphones, but it's okay. I got someone on the line with me. Boy, some of y'all may know. Our very own program director, Miss Katia, is on the line.
1: Hey, Machete.
0: Hello, hello, hello.
1: You're sounding great tonight. The only thing I regret is that I'm on the phone with you. Well, I'm on Zoom, but I'm using the phone. So I can't Shazam everything. And people, don't joke me. Don't joke me. I know these songs I should know. I recognize Brand Nubians and a few others, but like this beat right now, I'm like, what is that? I tried to Shazam it. It can't come up while we're here. So I'll be definitely checking the archives. And someone has already gotten you started, and I think he might be quoting a line. Tony out of Torrance, California, thank you so much for starting us off this evening. We have 500 left to go. Tony says, let me hurry up, shut it down, circle the wagons around Union Springs, Alabama. I might drive down the road and lose my serve. So I'm assuming that might mean something to you, Machete.
0: Not familiar with whether or not that's an actual hip-hop
1: quotable, okay, good.
0: Not to my knowledge.
1: Okay, good. So I don't feel so stupid right now. Very good. Thank you. No, I'm so enjoying it. It's so energizing. Wonderful curation. And, you know, it's so nice. I know Ill Street Grooves would be here tonight, but you were sitting in, and I know the people are loving it. Again, we are in our summer membership drive, 800-222-9739. This is the real hip-hop on WPFW.
0: Yes.
1: And I don't know, Machete, if you know, I'm sure you know, but I don't know if our listeners know, that we have had hip-hop on WPFW since H Street days. You know, so it's not a new thing for us, and you all play classic hip-hop. 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And, you know, Machete, if we have three people doing $20 a month, so we understand that folks might not be able to do the whole 500 or even 250, right?
0: Yes.
1: But if you break it down to $20 a month, somehow it becomes doable. 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
0: A little something. get into this Cuban PSA, and then I'll come back on the other side of that with some more music.
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0: WPFW presents Cuba Libre, honoring the Cuban people and commemorating the centennial birthday of El Comandante Fidel Castro on Thursday, August 13, from midnight to midnight. The programming will unpack the current situation on the ground, as well as the areas of music and culture, medicine, literacy, education, renewable energy, gender equality, LGBTQ plus rights, elder care, the Afro-Descendants Initiative, and more. It will also discuss Cuba's contemporary and historical significance within a Pan-African and Caribbean context and the historical cultural relationship between Cuba and the United States. That's Cuba Libre, honoring the Cuban people and commemorating the centennial birthday of El Comandante Fidel Castro on Thursday, August 13, from midnight to midnight on WPFW, building a better world, one broadcast at a time.
1: 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Alright? 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
1: Yes, indeed.
0: Help me out with these pledges.
1: You know, Machete, I'm so enjoying the music. I understand now. I mean, I understood before, but just really focusing tonight, it's clear why you are one of DC's preeminent DJs, and also your deeper understanding of the music. I asked you a question about one of the songs you played, and you responded to me giving me not only the hip-hop song that it was, but the sample that it used. So please tell the listening audience, you know, and I think this will help them maybe to move to the phones to really understand what sets your work and the work of Decipher apart from other hip-hop programs. Because I think you all are wholly unique in that you give history and context, and you all are really musicologists and inside this music. And before you do that, I just want to give the goal. We still are in need of another $500. Again, Tony got us started beautifully, but we need you now. And the number to call is 800-222-9739, or you can go online to WPFWFM.org. But so, Machete, if you don't mind, I really, you know, I think our listening audience would also love to hear that. Like, what sets your work, Decipher's work, apart? And how did you get into this music so deeply?
0: Loaded question there, but I'll give it a try. Let's say early 90s was just, well, it started out as a hip-hop fan, and then progressively as I got older, DJing at the time, I started DJing in 91 also, so just going through mom's collection, started discovering things accidentally, and then putting two and two together, realizing that they were using older records. So basically, you know, if something did come out new from the golden era, it was indirectly introducing me to stuff from the past, late 60s, early 70s, like the Tribe stuff I played, I played the Grant Green Down Here on the Ground. I opened with Grant Green Down Here on the Ground.
1: I heard that.
0: So basically became a fan of that early, and then fast forward 13, 14 years later, WPFW was introduced to me and gave me the opportunity to present what I had been learning for those past 13, 14 years, introducing that to the rest of the hip-hop nation, hip-hop world, the jazz audience also, of people who didn't know certain things, didn't come from where certain things came from, and then being able to just have that platform to share. This is still before Instagram, before internet was super resourceful. So it was, that was 2005. So yeah, we had that opportunity to be able to play the sample. Didn't have to answer to nobody about, because PFW is commercial free. No commercial underwriting or anything like that. We had the freedom to play the hip hop samples along with the hip hop record that used the samples. This is just back to 2026 now. This is 2005.
1: Wow.
0: We was
1: so
0: able
1: over
0: to do
1: 20
0: that.
1: Years. Yeah. Over 20 years. Who knew? It doesn't feel like that long, but you know, I just have to say that's wonderful. And you're like the fourth person that has told me, like, moms got them into the music, or their parents' record collection got them into the music. And you also highlight a really important thing pertaining to WPFW, which is this relationship between jazz and hip hop that has always been there since very early on WPFW. We understand that, and you all, the Decipher crew, does that so beautifully, highlighting that and making sure that the listening audience understands that, and you educating the people. I mean, you know, Grant Green, it's just, you know, it's just a beautiful synergy. and we thank you for being here. And Beverly is loving it because she just pledged out of DC. Thank you so much, Beverly, for listening and for becoming a sustaining member. That's what's up. 800-222-9739. And as you know, Machete, our sustaining members really are the backbone and the lifeblood of our fundraising efforts, because knowing that that monthly money is coming is a wonderful thing for us. It helps us to plan. We know exactly how much we're getting in every month, so we can ensure that we earmark that donation, those donations, for specific things. So we appreciate our sustainers so very much. We appreciate all of our donors, but certainly the sustainers make such a difference. And we are in need of only $260, and we're not even good into the program yet. I know you got so much more music for us. People are going to be loving it. They're going to be calling up. So thank you so much, Beverly and Tony, for getting us started this evening. Yes. 260 to go, y'all. 800-222-9739. WPFWFM.org are the ways to connect. And let's do this for all of the Decipher crew, but specifically for DJ Machete, because the other thing that you all might not realize on the outside is that every time we call on Machete, he comes. He is like ready to participate, to help, to, you know, do what volunteers do who are invested. And so he not only brings his expertise to this and a deep, deep knowledge of hip hop and clearly jazz, but he also brings his soul and spirit to this work, and he understands that it takes all of us to ensure that WPFW is safe. You know, Machete, like the phrase, we keep us safe. We keep us safe. You keep us safe. This is how WPFW thrives, through the musicologists that we have, through that very generous spirit of, you know, if I need to show up for PFW, I'm there. And we know our listeners also possess that spirit, showing up for WPFW, showing up for Decipher, showing up for DJ Machete tonight, and this incredible mix we're listening to right now. So again, 800-222-9739. We are so far down the road. We can exceed this goal tonight, but we can only do that with our listeners. And we're counting on you, and we're just going to, you know, Machete, we're stepping out on faith that they're going to come through for us.
0: Yeah, we're going to make it happen. 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Hit that donate button and make it happen.
1: That's right. That's right. So yeah. I know you got more for us. One more time, 202-588-9739. 260 to go. Machete?
0: Yes, 202-588-9739, 1-800-222-9739. So let's get back into some more music until we get to the top of the hour, 89.3 FM, WPFW.

0: abstract. The rhymes were so rumpin' that the brothers wrote the Zach.
1: Hey yo, Chip, do you recall when we used to rock those fly routines on your cousin's block?
0: Let me see. Damn, I can't remember. I received the message

0: 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I'm joined by our program director, Ms. Katia, Ms. Katia Stitt, helping us get to this goal. We have $260 to go.
1: Mm-hmm. Well, that last set was fire. So I'm sure people are just enthralled and listening. But we want to ask you to take a moment now. If you appreciated that set and all that Machete does for us and is doing tonight specifically, now is the time to call 800-222-9739. Or you can go online to WPFW. Machete has informed you all that it's 260 to go. We are halfway to the goal for this evening, and there are two more hours left to do it. But let's not wait. Let's not wait. Now is the time, to quote a song by Charlie Parker. Now is the time. 800-222-9739 or WPFWFM.org. And remember, folks, no amount is too great or too small. Won't you grow that number? You know, Machete, only about 8% of those that listen support the station, which I always find so hard to believe. So, you know, this is the era of mutual aid. This is the era of taking care of each other now, of finding and forming community, being part of community, helping. You know, many hands do indeed make light work. And here at WPFW, it's the same. We all pitch in. Machete comes in. If someone can't make it, they fill in for him. You know, this is the way Decipher works. It's such a beautiful collective, and it's bringing you real hip-hop. Machete, you were taking me back to the early 90s in Brooklyn. I was just like, oh, yeah, this is the vibe. I know many people have that thought, too, wherever they were in the early 90s, you know, hearing Q-Tip and Fife and all. I mean, just such a beautiful, beautiful memory. And Machete, I know you know this because you're so into the music, but music for many of us is really the soundtrack, right? It's the backdrop that's always been there. Absolutely. For us. And, absolutely, you know, hip hop for so many people, real hip hop, the real hip hop for so many people is, you know, they can pinpoint life events and moments in a way that is just incredible to me, astounding to me. And so all that you're playing is bringing back memory. It's giving message. It is reminding us of a time when perhaps for some of us, things were more carefree. We were in our youth. And, you know, the world is yours, right? The world was yours. And mm-hmm. so we invite you now to join with us. If you're appreciating this music, if you're appreciating the curation, the careful curation that DJ Machete brings us every time he hits the mic and is on is in the chair, now is the time to support. 800-222-9739, WPFWFM.org. $260 to go, folks. That's just one person doing $20 a month and another person doing $10 a month. And, you know, we ask for you to do it a year out, for a year. And then after that, you can decide, or even before the year, you can decide if you want to continue. But we get the credit for the entire amount tonight, which is really wonderful. And it allows you to, you know, be on that layaway plan, that installment plan, and pay over time. Which makes it easier for many folks with their budget. So again, we know that it's a rough time right now, but we also know that we support that which we love, and we support that which is important to us. And I know that many of you, Decipher, DJ Machete, specifically as appointment listening. 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Machete, I'm giving it back to you. Where are you taking us next?
0: I got this ninth wonder playing in the back. I might play some Little Brother. I want to play some,
1: okay,
0: Little Brother. Take it down,
1: okay,
0: to North Carolina. So big up to the 8% that hold us down on the regular, and we pouring our heart out to the other 92% to invest in something that y'all love. 202-588-9739, 1-800-222-9739. 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

0: 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It's DJ Machete from the Cypher Crew filling in on the second Saturday, joined by our PD, Miss Katia Stitt. So how we doing?
1: Machete, yes. Sounding good.
0: Okay.
1: And folks are responding. We want to thank Amanda out of Alexandria, Virginia, saying thank you for all that you do. We second that emotion, Amanda. Thank you so much. And a friend out of Savage, Maryland, also donating tonight. Thank you very much. All of them going on the website. So you can go to WPFWFM.org to make a secure pledge of support to Decipher and specifically to DJ Machete, who is just, you know, on fire tonight. We want to also say assalamu alaikum to a dear brother who said he pledged earlier and gave us an excellent suggestion. So thank you so much, brother. We hear you. $210 to go. 800-222-9739 or WPFWFM. These are the ways to connect. We are, you know, just inching along. But slow and steady wins the race. So if you're enjoying DJ Machete as much as I am, I know there are many, many of us, many, many, many of us out here listening and enjoying and shazamming and, you know, again, being reminded of moments in our lives through this music. If you are connecting and resonating with what's happening this evening with DJ Machete, with the music he's presenting, now is the time. And with hip hop, hearing real hip hop on the radio, which is a hard thing these days. It's Machete, am I lying? It's a hard thing to get to these days.
0: No, not with the commercial outlets doing what they do. That's a definite truth.
1: Absolutely. And so, you know, your dollars preserve all of WPFW, which means that there will always be a space here for real hip hop. And we do this work without you. DJ Machete is a wonderful volunteer. He's always there, ready to support the station. So we ask you now to be in solidarity and support his good work. $210 to go. We can get this and even exceed the goal before midnight. 800-222-9739. 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And Machete, if I could ask you again, just to give the people a little more insight on how you do what you do, how do you decide what you're playing in any given evening? How do you curate your playlist that you offer to us?
0: I get here, set up about 8 o'clock. Set up at about 8 o'clock. And then grab my laptop and see what I want to hear. With the exception if there's an unfortunate passing, falls asleep in death or something, then I might put together a tribute ahead of time. Other than that, it's what I feel like hearing, to be honest with you.
1: Well, I think that's wonderful.
0: Last minute, yeah, it's most of it's...
1: Yeah.
0: Whatever my mood is at 8 o'clock when I'm setting up with Mr. Brown and Mr. Vaughn on.
1: Is what we get, but you know, yes. I think that's a beautiful thing because you are then playing from the heart. You are offering to the people what is on your spirit. And, you know, there is no better way to curate, in my opinion, than that. And, you know, we're fortunate because so many of our programmers offer their souls, their hearts, their spirits in what they do, whether it's on the music side or the public affairs side. So again, this is your opportunity tonight to support Decipher and DJ Machete. You'll have two opportunities this week and next, but right now we want to support DJ Machete and all the good work that he's doing. And of course, the Ill Street Grooves Collective. This is normally their evening. We want to shout out RBI and DJ Halak and all of the folks, Paris, all of the folks there that are part of the Ill Street Grooves Collective. They all had, you know, gigs because all of you all are DJs. That's the most amazing thing to me about WPFW. We really do have all of the preeminent DJs in the city, or have had all of the preeminent DJs in the city as part of WPFW, and they remain family, you know, whether we're talking about Josh Sonic or Adrian Loving, who are not heard regularly on our air, but come back from time to time, or someone like DJ Machete, who is very actively a part of the Decipher Collective. So again, Bushhead Ed, Noodles, and DJ Candy Crush, of course, Mozzie, they're all here. And so you really are, as my friend Sekou Sundiata used to love to say, stepping in high cotton when you are listening to Machete. And when you're, I know, old school, right? Listening to Machete, listening to Decipher, old school, real hip hop, and just fortifying us, you know, just making our spirits sing. 800-222-9739 or WPFWFM.org. Only $210 to go. And Machete, we have an hour and a half to do it. We can do this together, folks. Make that call or that click that makes the difference. Machete?
0: Right. Yes, again, it's 202. The number's 202-588-9739 or 1-800-222-9739. If you love what we do up here, try to help us out, sustain what we do. If you value what we do, become a member. Invest in what I said earlier, invest in what you love here at WPFW. Let's get into this PSA and come back on the other side of this PSA with some more music, 89.3 FM.

0: WPFW presents Cuba Libre, honoring the Cuban people and commemorating the centennial birthday of El Comandante Fidel Castro on Thursday, August 13, from midnight to midnight. The programming will unpack the current situation on the ground, as well as the areas of music and culture, medicine, literacy, education, renewable energy, gender equality, LGBTQ plus rights, elder care, the Afro Descendants Initiative, and more. It will also discuss Cuba's contemporary and historical significance within a Pan-African and Caribbean context and the historical cultural relationship between Cuba and the United States. That's Cuba Libre, honoring the Cuban people and commemorating the centennial birthday of El Comandante Fidel Castro on Thursday, August 13, from midnight to midnight on WPFW, building a better world, one broadcast at a time.
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Christians and religion was with the fact we only born.

0: 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Once again, the number is 202-588-9739. We're in the midst of Summer Pledge Drive. 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I'm joined by our program director, Ms. Katia Stitt. We are currently trying to get to our goal of $520.
1: Mm-hmm. And doing very well, Machete. We have only $210 to go. We have 19 minutes before the top of the hour, 11 p.m., and then after that, one more hour. So if we could just get another $100 between now and the top of the hour, that would be amazing. And then we can get that last 110 between 11 and midnight. And folks, you are within the sound of our voices right now. You've chosen to be here tonight with Machete as he's rocking big time. You know, I think you had a drop that said, get ready to rock, from someone in Atlanta. And she was not wrong. No lies told there. So again, 800-222-9739, WPFWFM.org, $210 to go. We can do this together, folks. 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The number to call, 800-222-9739, WPFWFM.org. 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What do you think, Machete? Can we do that?
0: We can do it. 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
1: Do your thing, do your thing.
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0: I'm doing my thing, if you feel me, do your thing.

0: 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The number again is 202-588-9739, 1-800-222-9739. Top of the hour, one more hour to go. Looks like we got $160 to go, Ms. Katia.
1: Yeah, we're doing well. We want to thank a friend out of Dumfries, Virginia. And you're giving us that beautiful reimagining of the Carpenters. We've only just begun there. Thank you for that. It's been a wonderful set being with you and a wonderful listen. And we're still here. We go until midnight, and we don't want to wait until midnight, however, to make the goal. We would like you to help us make it right now. $160 to go. If two people pledge as sustaining members at the $10 level, we will make the goal. But we only do it with you. We do this work with you. DJ Machete takes his time, his energy, his expertise to bring this music to you, to curate the music in a fashion that it makes sonic sense as we listen. And so we ask you to do your part. If you've enjoyed tonight's set, and I have, I know many of you out there probably have, definitely have, not probably, definitely have. And it's a wonderful thing to be able to listen to old school hip hop and to remember also the power of hip hop that, you know, next to jazz, this is a worldwide phenomenon. It is this country's greatest export, if you think about it. So, you know, what Machete is doing is curating sets of music that are from perhaps different eras, different styles of hip hop, but really just wholly unique and original. And we thank him for his good work. We thank him for sharing his expertise with us. And one way to do that is to make a pledge of support right now. $160 to go, 800-222-9739. WPFWFM.org. Machete, who is that? Who is that we've only just begun?
0: O'Donnell Levy. O'Donnell Levy. He's got a cover of Jackson 5, I Want to Be Where You Are. I'm going to play that after.
1: Oh, excellent. You must have known that's one of my favorite Jackson songs.
0: Yeah.
1: Because that and Little Bitty Pretty One.
0: This is what I was telling you about earlier. So Pete Rock and CL Smooth EP came out in 91. And the song Mecca and the Soul, the one I played before this, came out. Mm-hmm. And then that whole transformation of finding stuff and where it came from led me to this one day.
1: Wow. Well, I'm sure you are in the crates all the time. And we thank you so much for bringing all of that to bear in this program tonight, because it's been a wonderful listen. 800-222-9739. Let's get Machete there to the goal within the next half hour or so. We can do this together, folks. 800-222-9739. We do not want to wait until the last minute. And we know there are many, many, many of you listening out there. We also know that many hands do indeed make light work. So this is what community is about, supporting each other, supporting an institution that has been here since 1977, an institution that always incorporated hip hop into the fiber of what we do. 800-222-9739. And we are thrilled to have the Decipher Collective every Saturday night bringing us this wonderful music, and I'm sure you are too, so please do your part. 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Machete, we can do it.
0: Yes. 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

1212. Yo, this is the 45K, and I'm hanging out with my main man, DJ Machete, on the ones and twos. 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
1: Well, you've been helping me out, Machete. This is the way I feel. It was my pleasure. It is my pleasure and honor to be able to just sit and listen to this music and be with you in the space. Thank you so very much for all you're doing. And John did what we asked him to do. He put love into action out of Severn, Maryland, saying, longtime listener since 1985. Big up to WPFW. Thank you for bringing us peace, justice, truth, and mad rhythms. Keep it rocking. And that is exactly what Machete is doing. He's got that Al Green, Let's Stay Together remix right now happening. We want to encourage you to keep the calls coming. Let's exceed this goal. We can do it, folks. We still have 39 minutes to go, and we can exceed our goal tonight. Let's just keep it going. 800-222-9739. You all have been doing so beautifully, coming up and showing up for Machete. We so appreciate it. 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
0: Thank you. Thank you for your help this evening. This is definitely something I can get used to, just the constant, constant positive energy so late in the day.
1: Well, you know what we said, right? Many hands make light work. That's what we're doing. 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Still 37 minutes to give to Decipher, to give to Ill Street Grooves, which is what this iteration of Decipher is. 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And that is the power of music. 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

0: WPFW presents Cuba Libre, honoring the Cuban people and commemorating the centennial birthday of El Comandante Fidel Castro on Thursday, August 13, from midnight to midnight. The programming will unpack the current situation on the ground, as well as the areas of music and culture, medicine, literacy, education, renewable energy, gender equality, LGBTQ plus rights, elder care, the Afro-Descendants Initiative, and more. It will also discuss Cuba's contemporary and historical significance within a Pan-African and Caribbean context, and the historical cultural relationship between Cuba and the United States. That's Cuba Libre, honoring the Cuban people and commemorating the centennial birthday of El Comandante Fidel Castro on Thursday, August 13th, from midnight to midnight on WPFW. Building a better world, one broadcast at a time.
1: Yeah.
2: No, we do it.
1: For it's not old school. We got new school.
2: But it's true school. 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

0: hooligans, with the hooligans. What should have been, love for the tuli spin. Hot peas and butter, come and get your supper. Scratch it, Smith & Wesson, what's hood, motherfucker?
1: Blazing the 1200s, it's DJ Machete, doing that grown folk hip-hop, the only way he knows how.

It go S-E-A-N. You pig the mind run, tell your children. Y'all think it's full of crap and rap, you can't pin. 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Babs, MBLS, playing Stephanie Mills.

Rob Papa, let the man chop at the van. Some cocked in the hand to pop at your man. Listen, fam, I don't respect niggas on stand. So we chin check the ends of hands. 50 grand, 50 mil, 50 bills. It's all money, but still, when you broke, it's no joke with no dough to chill. You feel like catching a body. 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

0: 202-588-9739 or 1-800-222-9739 are the numbers to call. Invest in the community that is WPFW. And we got to shout out some more people. It look like Miss Katia.
1: Yes. We want to say thank you to Marcus out of Silver Spring, who says that his pledge is from Marcus to his wonderful wife, Michaela, in honor, I guess, of his wonderful wife, Michaela. Very sweet, Marcus. Thank you so much. Also, Sally out of College Park, Maryland, is saying she is so impressed with the program. Sally, you're not the only one. So am I. So is Marcus. So is John. So are our friends in Dumfries, Virginia, and Savage, Maryland, Manda in Alexandria, Beverly in D.C., and Tony in Torrance. And if you want to be in this number, there is still time. 800-222-9739. 19 minutes to go. Let's keep the calls coming for DJ Machete and the beautiful work he's been doing tonight. We have thoroughly enjoyed it. If you're like me, you've learned some things. I was telling Machete that one of my dear friends in Morocco, you know, they love Sean Price. And they actually learned English listening to Sean Price. That is how they learned English. I was like, really? They're like, absolutely. So, yeah, Sean Price is huge to them. And we see why when you play those tracks. And it's what, Boot Camp Click? Is that the name of his group?
0: Yeah, that's the crew.
1: Yeah.
0: That's the crew.
1: Yes. Yeah, so we see why they love Sean Price so much. But again, Machete, we are just in awe of how you put it all together, how you curate this music. It's been a wonderful listen. And folks, there's still time to show your love and action for what DJ Machete has done tonight and what he does on Decipher during his own slot. 800-222-9739. We so thank you for subbing for Ill Street Grooves tonight. And you can also go to the website if you want to pledge. That way, WPFWFM.org. Machete, where are we going next?
0: This is sounds like Brooklyn. Sounds like we're in Brooklyn right now. So just keep it in Brooklyn.
1: Yeah, I'm all for that. We heard some My Fair Lady. We were talking about how that was part of our childhood. All those soundtracks, you know, Oliver Twist. Chitty Chitty Bang Bang, all of them. So it was great to hear that sample. So again, this is, you know, the deep dive that DJ Machete does, the deep knowledge he has of this music. Not only does he know, of course, the hip-hop group, but he knows all the samples and where they come from and how they connect. And this is the beauty, really, of WPFW. This is our sweet spot. This is where we shine, because all of our musicologists give you history and context for the music that you hear. So again, 800-222-9739, WPFWFM.org. 17 minutes to go. Keep the calls coming for Machete. Keep showing your appreciating and your appreciation and your love for what he's doing. Machete?
0: Yes, one more time. 202-588-9739 or 1-800-222-9739. 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

0: I told him as a youngster, he'll be the greatest man alive.
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0: 89.3 FM. I want to pick up everybody that called in. Well, here we got one more person to thank. Youngstown, Ohio is in the building. I want to thank Miss Katia for helping us out.
1: My pleasure, Machete. It's been a wonderful listen. And wow. You did your thing tonight. The friend out of Youngstown says the Cypher does hip-hop like it should be done. Big up. Keep doing your thing. And thank you so much, Machete, for allowing us to hang out anytime. We will do it. Have a good night. Get home safe.
0: Yes, up next is Mr. Kofi with African Rhythms and Extensions. 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

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We are welcoming you home. The drum call and people's welcome where you belong. I need to raise some money. Last week I didn't do very well, and I know there are some people that have always listened to WPRW and African Rhythms and Extensions since 1986. I remember when I came here from Philadelphia, from Temple University, to profess at Howard University. I was so excited to tune in to WPRW and hearing African music. That is from 1977. And basically, I joined the WPRW in 1986. Nkrumah was doing, with the group, they were doing the program, and the program, I don't know what happened. The African rhythms, the African music had a problem. So I have to write, and Nkrumah asked me. That time it was a student at Howard University. He said, "Prof, you are the only person I know of the resources and the knowledge. Can you write something for us to do African program at WPRW?" So I chose the title African Rhythms and Extensions. And I tell you why. You know, the multiplicity of languages in Africa is such that I personally, even in Ghana, where I come from, I don't speak a lot of different languages, even though the three and the Akan group dominate the African and the Ghanaian languages. Every country has so many different languages. So the point here is that the rhythm become a common language, uniting the African art form in rhythm, in sound, and art creation. So I chose the word, the title, African Rhythms and Extension. The extensions are to connect to jazz system, Caribbean system, Latin system, all kind of African musical forms that have evolved, as we say in back home, the people's music, where the music is actually created for enjoyment, not for commercial use. As a matter of fact, most of the music that have been commercialized turn out to come from the people underground, evolving their music. Now, all what I'm trying to give you a background of this African Rhythms and Extensions. The understanding of the lyrics is impossible, except you come from the same area, because there are so many different languages. So the voice becomes itself an instrument. And improvisation with the voice and the instrument are very important in driving force of the communication in African musical forms. And in fact, the dance form follow the same suit. So somebody in East Africa can dance to
music in West Africa without any problem. And somebody in West Africa can dance with music in East Africa without problem, or South Africa. All these are linked by one particular philosophical thought, the rhythm as a language. And that's the basic foundation of the African rhythms and extensions. And then connecting to the diaspora to show the art of improvisation that I've come to influence and continue to influence the art creation of the Africans that were forced to come to different areas in this part of the world. And the same thing of those who went to Europe. Now, I always say, wherever the African music comes in contact with other musical forms, it dominates. Because the drum was the first chordal instrument ever created. Now, I'm trying to illustrate and give foundation using the WPFW facility to teach. Because when Nkrumah asked me, I said, "What, Kwabena, the professor, what am I going to do?" Then I came to realize I can use the language of the music as a teaching tool in illustrating the philosophical domain of the African music. Here, I'm asking you simple help to keep your dial set here and the telephone number to call to register your help is 202-588-9739 or 1-800-222-9739. 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Whatever you can help. It's a community collective effort. And I'm asking you to help as I go on to start with the music. Kofi Kisidomra is my name. The professor is projecting another dimension and calling for help and support. Let us all work together in African Ubuntu. I call it Ubuntuism, the system of thought that binds the community together that you are because I am, and you I am because you are. Let's join. African Rhythms.

African rhythms and extensions. And I just want somebody to start us off here for the, at least for the PFW, to reach at least the 50% mark as we work our way towards progressive future. I need somebody to help. You know, I know there are a lot of people listening on the internet, and a lot of people that have been listening to African rhythms and extensions for a long time. Some have not ever contributed. In the economic theory, examine the behavior, decision behavior of people, we call it free lunch riders. You know, democracy, it requires all of us to contribute. And here I want you to help me, to help the PFW, and to maintain the African rhythms and extension as a relevant contribution to the complexity of the metropolitan Washington, D.C. The number is 202-588-9739 or 1-800-222-9739. I just want to hear at least somebody starting me on African rhythms. I know there are some people listening, and I'm sure you are listening and enjoying the music every time I come. You know? And the question is, are you going to help us to maintain this investment of the community? Just a little bit to pay the electricity bill, the rent, the... You know, I come here, I buy music. I'm not paid to be here. It's a volunteering work. And I enjoy it because it is so much rewarding to feel you are also part of contributing to the growth and development of the community. This is an investment. When I'm not here, somebody will come and do the program. You know, but we have to maintain the institutions of WPFW. I always say WPFW is not only an institution, it belongs to an organization with the foresight of public service. Now, please 202-588-9739 or 1-800-222-9739 or WPFW 89.3 FM and on donate button, please give as much as you can. You know, as I always love, actually I was listening to Kitia doing the cultural shock, and she played Water Has No Enemy. Actually, the Water Has No Enemy, the two songs that Fela composed from his performance at Lido Cafe in Accra, Ghana, when Nkrumah is a very, very strong supporter of Nkrumah. Now, Water Has No Enemy is translated as Nsuo Eni Otamfo. That's whatever you do, you have to use water. I was going to play that, and since Katia played that, I'm going to play a different fella's contribution. That's the one of the few, if any, slow motion song of Nicola Pocuti.
Yes. 202-588-9739. I mean, if you want me to come back, join us.

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And I need somebody, at least at this fella's song, to help me. I need somebody with that 50

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Or 1-800-222-9739. You know, I mean, this institution of community investment is for all of us. You know, listen to all the programs, if you can, of WPFW, bringing diversity in unity, creating the essence of community existence, where democratic voices are heard to make real the true concept of democracy. In this respect, all of us have responsibility and obligation to make our community great. I come here to volunteer. I buy my music, all the music that you're hearing. WPFW does not have that kind of music. You see, all the spectrum of music you hear, not only mine, but also all other people. You are listening to the largest collection of music and public affairs program. All of us volunteering, spending resources in order to keep the community aware. And as in the African traditional form, music is the people's art and for people's enjoyment. Now I want you to try to help me to maintain this by helping a little bit of what you can. I don't have too much to raise. Just $100. And there's somebody who's listening now that can donate $100, $50, whatever you can. I'll be grateful and PFW will be very grateful. The number to call is 202-588-9739 or 1-800-222-9739. 1-800-222-9739 or 202-588-9739. Can I have a witness to start? You know, I am, say, 30 minutes past time and I haven't registered anything yet. And I know there are some people listening. Say, Kofi, play the music. Yeah, I've been playing the music, you know, but I need your help. Maybe this one from South Africa may give us some level of encouragement.

Pretoria, Pretoria, capital city of apartheid. Pretoria, where our lives are run. Draconian laws authorize. From birth certificate to death certificate. Pretoria, yes, Home Affairs to Education Department. The army and the tanks in Pretoria. Union Building in Pretoria. Central Prison, Pretoria. Execution, yes, capital punishment, Pretoria. Stadium mass shootings in Pretoria. Pretoria, why you? 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

Bulima, Spam and Buddhist Sakuja and Mombili, Spam Mataban, Mataban, and Kalamato to my Palam and Palatinas, Balamakan, Mato de Miam, Spam Bay and Aram Job the Animal, Slimas Kanotere, Shayman, Spam Betoleman, Sinjamasa, Samasa Toleman, Sensei Gear, Ute.

0800-222-588-9739 or 1-800-222-9739. Please let me hear from you, at least somebody. I know there are over 70 people listening on the internet, at least, and there are a number of people listening on the radio. 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At least somebody can donate initially $25, $50, whatever you can afford. Let us say have initial starting point, you know, for others to also follow suit, you know. And I know you are listening and you are enjoying the music, shaking it down, feeling good. 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The number to call, 202-588-9739 or 1-800-222-9739. Or you can, if you're already on the internet, you are on WPRW89.3 FM, and you can donate whatever you can. Please, let us work together. And, you know, I always come here with all kinds of musical programs, trying to cover as many countries and states as I can on the continent of Africa. Programming and African music, this Africa is the second largest continent. To program music of this great continent is an awesome task. And for me to collect music, almost I have music for almost every African country. That's an awesome cost and responsibility. But I don't mind, because we are building a community of unity with diversity, where inclusion is the driving force, but not exclusion. The number 202-588-9739 or 1-800-222-9739. Sometimes I get this idea that maybe I should transform this thing for somebody else, and maybe some other musical form may help, you know, because basically it is very, very difficult to understand that anybody cannot even start us off with at least $20, $25, $30, whatever you can give. And you can also become a sustainer. $10, $15, $20, $25 a month, you know, it becomes the smallest part of your monthly bill. And I hope somebody will help as I just move from South Africa. I want to touch base with Congo, Ghana. Let's go.

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And this is African Rhythms and Extensions in the programming world of Kofi Kizidompre. So far, I do not have somebody to register. And I know you are listening and you will help, because you have always helped. 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Yep. 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

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Just let me feel your love, at least for so many years, over 30 years of contribution. I mean, you know, I used to do this program at different hours, including my work on the world rhythms during the President Bush time. Nonetheless, you know, I mean, whatever the slot is very important in contribution to the overall program of WPFW. Please, 202-588-9739 or 1-800-222-9739. It's just about 7 minutes past 1 o'clock in the morning. Let us try to connect and see. Move to Makosa.

Yeah, I just say, I think this music, nobody is listening. Everybody is going to sleep. So maybe I should not come back next week. Because basically, I have only $50 to go. And for the past hour and 15 minutes, nobody has even registered $5. You know, I mean, whatever the case, it means nobody is listening, or they don't like this kind of music. So I will just say simply, of all the expenses that I've undertaken to build a library to share, I have to take my cost and do something else, you know, basically, as I'm talking to you, I also contribute to different institutions like Cancer Society, Mathematical Society, Economic Society. I contribute because that's how the system works, without which we cannot have a community, you know. We call it, in the Ghanaian tradition, Enobwa. You help me, I help you. You know, that's working together in collective essence to affirm the unity and integrity of the community for future progress. For children that are coming and the children that will come. You know, whatever the case, the number is 202-588-9739 or 1-800-222-9739. It's just about 1:16 on AM side of the hour. And I'm working my way for Charlie D to take over. And hopefully Charlie may make a little bit better inroad than I am. Whatever the case, let us try to pass through Ethiopia.

0: And that is very, very encouraging in these times of dryness. Thank you, thank you, thank you.
1: El niño prodigio y africano. Yes.
0: With all the blessings and joy. He's currently in Senegal, connecting to the African dawn, African Sasa Africana, Sasa Africana.

played in Cuba, in Haiti, or in any part, Colombia, whatever. The percussion, it drives the rhythm in motion.

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And I'm working my way to try to get some little help. And Gilbert, thank you for your generous support from Gettysburg, Maryland. Hey, Fort Washington, Maryland, Gettysburg, Maryland. Maryland are doing very well. What about Washington, D.C.? What about Virginia? What I do is always helping, trying to spread the understanding of the meaning of improvisation. The improvisation is not only about music. It's about African art form. Sculpturing, mask, dance form, thought process. And you find out the thought process is based on a particular logical structure that has come to be known as fuzzy paradigms of thought, where opposite has no, the opposites include the middle. It's called the inclusion. That for every truth, there is false support. Every falsity has truth support. Now, I can go through all these things because there's this logical dimension that guides human, not only human existence, the very nature of life and non-life. You know, it just turned out to be that the concept of primeval waters is actually primeval characteristics, where every characteristic, minute, unseeable, constitute the nature of existence, and each of them have imbued in it the rhythmic pattern that allows relations to be formed into different varieties of things. No, but my thing is that, you know, this is not the forum for this discussion, but I just want to point out the fact that improvisation in African rhythmic form has a particular philosophical domain, because music is not only simple rhythm, it's a language. And the musician is always a philosopher, processing thought through rhythms and melodies. 202-588-9739 or 1-800-222-9739. And now let me deal with this, connect, and come back to see whether you can help or not help. For the help by Eugene and Gilbert, thank you. 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Thank you. 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

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And then comes Chef Butter with Chef Train with Gospel, and followed by Spirit of Jazz with Lonely Alliance, The Spirit of Jazz, and then Tom Cole with G Strings, and Miyuki Williams with Sunday Kind of Love. 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Roberto comes immediately with a Brazilian Touch, and Sunday concluded by Reggae with this Reggae with Tony Carr, and Morning Day begins with another Reggae music with Radio Andy, and then The System will be concluded by DJ Underdog, the Blackstar Radio. 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

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I need a couple of people to help me, at least to bring PFW to the $50 mark before I leave here. 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Currently in Cameroon proper. Jeba!

Shelley is already here. So I'm working my way to get out of and put him in charge. Hey, don't forget to support him as much as you can. We all work together to make progress. Whatever the case, COVID is on prayer. Say thank you, thank you, thank you. For those who could not call and listen freely, also thank you.

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I wish you all the best and a pleasant weekend. Until same time, same place, next week.

Thank you, thank you, thank you. Lockheed Frizzett, Teledis on the wing with the voice.

0: Yeah. Shaw, we are back.
1: Yes, we are.
0: We are back again this morning.
1: Good morning. Yes.
0: It's a big welcome also.
1: Yeah.
0: A big welcome, Shaw.
1: Thank you so much.
0: I hope this morning we're going to make it.
1: Yes.
0: We're going to make it. Just like last week, huh?
1: That's right. That's right. We're here to do it again. I'm so excited to be back. Thank you for inviting me back.
0: All right. So this morning, what I'm going to do, I'm going to repeat a show I did about 2 weeks ago. People called me so many calls in the past 2 weeks when I did this same program I will do tonight. So, we're going to repeat the program today. The music I play for the past 2 weeks, I'm going to play it again this morning so you can be urged to call us and support the radio station. All right, Sha.
1: All right, I'm ready. We are. Can I just say we are still in the pledge drive, and the number to dial to pledge your support. Good morning, everyone. The number to dial to pledge your

0: So let's help Charlie D reach his goal as we did last Sunday morning, which we had a ball to hit last Sunday. I'm so excited to be back this morning.
1: I swear. I'm so excited.
0: Yes. So again, the number is 1-800-222-9739 or on the web at WPFW.org. That's right. Or you can call me here in the studio. I'm sitting here by the phones waiting as long as we can make our goal this Sunday morning. And I'm ready for the music, Charlie. I'm ready.
1: Let's start the ball rolling.
0: All right.
1: Bob Marley there, an all-time favorite. One love. Let's come together and feel all right this Sunday morning.

0: everybody to happy at the end. Sonia Konson out of Nigeria, an all-time favorite. This is the time for so folks, that's the way we're going to start a program for you this Sunday morning. 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Shaw?
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0: Right away. So easy.
1: Yes. So I can continue to enjoy the music. The number is 1-800-222-9739 or on the web at WPFWFM.org. Kofi kicked it off at midnight and he kept the ball rolling. Now it's Charlie D's turn. 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
0: By Sonia Konson.
1: Yes.
0: The late man. He's gone in the world, but his voice still exists in the world of music. Sonia Konson out of Nigeria. An all-time favorite. Please, folks, let's do it again this Sunday morning. This one is called Fire in Soweto by the same artist. The last time when I played this programming, so many of you call in asking who is this, who is that. So this is a time for you to call in and support this station through this program. 202-588-9739 or 1-800-222-9739 or go to your web, WPFWFM.org. See, mix up there, tug of war. Yeah. Enjoy the music.

Ever since the abolition of slavery, all nations scarred by the great sore has revolutionized the ideological errors of their forefathers, creating a civilization where human beings of whatever color, race, or creed should be born with the equal privileges of the fundamental human rights as established by the League of Nations with respect to all human beings. But if human beings are what they are supposed to be, then surely this cannot be seen in Botha. And if the beast was discovered in Adolf Hitler and Mussolini, the Antichrist, evidently this can be seen in President Botha, the Mosquito.

the sound of Bonnie Wheeler, President Botha, the Mosquito. Enjoy the music. Yeah, man.

0: This is Duke. How many more must die?
1: We see on the news each day.
0: Please, we need some calls right now. 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

0: The Ambassador, Manuli Bango, out of Cameroon. 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Shaw?
1: Yes, I had to get myself together. Yeah. They're saying Shaba Shua.
0: Yeah.
1: Oh, and what does that mean?
0: I can't tell you.
1: Okay. On the air.
0: This is a different. This is a different dialect.
1: Okay.
0: Out of Cameroon.
1: I'm over here loving the music, but I was wondering, you know, what does that mean? I have to look at it up and see what that means.
0: You can just enjoy.
1: I'm telling y'all, we're having a good time in here.
0: Just enjoy the music and the lazy lyrics.
1: He said, just enjoy it. There's nothing I can tell you on the air right now, but that's right. Okay. I am loving the music, and I hope you all out there that are listening are loving it too. We are still currently in our summer pledge drive, and this morning, Charlie D's goal is $300.
0: That's all for night.
1: Yes, yes, and I had to come back, run back to the computer because I'm in here and I'm, you know, enjoying the music and having a great time. But, and, you know, reeling it back in that we're in our summer pledge drive and we need your support for us to continue to do this. The music is outstanding. I absolutely love it. So if you're loving it too and you tune in to Charlie G D every Sunday morning, please go to your phones, 1-800-222-9739 or on the web at wpfwfm.org and pledge your support. $300 this morning, I know we can do it. 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
0: Please do that, folks. 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

Fall by Sonia Konson, Tereni Olua, still going strong under the auspices of Charlie D. Blessing the Charlie D's morning show. 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

0: This is my merchant. Be careful. Folks, it is 3:26 in Washington. 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
1: Yes, I'm looking at the screen and we have not received one donation. 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You won't hear this type of music anywhere else. If you do, I challenge someone to call me and tell me another radio station that plays this type of music. Absolutely outstanding, Charlie. Thank you so very much.
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1: 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Charlie D's goal this morning is $300. And we have yet to see one person. 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
1: 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We need you. 31 minutes to go to support the Charlie D Show. 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
0: That's right. You get it right. I'm telling you.
1: 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And let me say this also. He needs new members. We know that there's some people that have heard about the Charlie D Show that tunes in and listens, has never called in to say hello to him. 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You dial 1-800-222-9739. 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
1: Yes, yes. We can do it. 30 minutes to go.
0: We can do that.
1: $300, and we're waiting on it. That's so we can, Charlie can walk out of here excited and, yeah.
0: Like last week, huh?
1: Yeah, yeah. Last week was wonderful. 1-800.
0: Last week was good.
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0: Come on, folks. 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
1: 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I'm going to stop so we can get back to the music. 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
0: Thank you, Shaw.
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We need just $100 to make our goal for this Sunday morning. Music continues, DC. Charlie D.

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I can make my goal for this Sunday morning. Do it for me. Do it, please. Do it. You'll never regret. You'll never regret when I'm on the mic. Give you the best variety.

0: Shall we have a first caller?
1: Oh, yes. Thank you so very much. Is that how you how do you say that, Shuggy?
0: Shuggy? Yeah.
1: Says keep doing what you're doing. Yeah. I have been listening for quite a few years. Thank you so very much. Out of Upper Marlboro. Thank you.
0: That's right.
1: Thank you.
0: And it's a fine pledge anyway.
1: Yes. A very generous pledge. Yeah. And they did it by way of credit card. And they became a sustainer member. Thank you. Thank you so very much.
0: We need some calls, please, before I go.
1: Yes.

0: So we can do it. You know, one.
1: We can do it.
0: Yeah, one pledge of $100. Come on, we can do it. 1-800-222-9739 on the web at
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0: Yes.
1: Please, let's make our goal for this one.
0: That's right. That's right.
1: Thank you very much in advance.
0: Yes.
1: Let's do it, please.
0: Yes.
1: I can give you the music as you know that. I can give you the music that you love to hear. Let us make this goal this Sunday morning, just like last week, please. 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

0: need one more caller. One more caller, please. One more caller. Music. Here we can make this go for this Sunday morning.
1: Check it out.
0: Yeah. I can give you the music. You know that. 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
1: Do you like music?
0: I do like music. Bonnie?
1: Do you love music?
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Charlie D. Give you the music that you really want to hear on a Sunday morning. 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

0: As we prepare, as Charlie D prepares to step aside and I get in the hot seat, I want to thank our anonymous caller that called out of Riverdale to pledge their support. And I also have them online. They're holding to wait to talk to you, Charlie D. They say they love you and they're waiting to speak to you. So I'm saying, okay, we're going to switch seats. And once again, anonymous caller out of Riverdale, thank you so very much to the entire family. Thank you, Mama, for pledging your support to WPFW by way of Charlie D here at WPFW.
1: Thank you very much.
0: Yes, yes. So I'm going to switch seats with you, Charlie, and I got the phone over here ready, okay?
1: Okay, let me just sign off.
0: Okay, gotcha.
1: Thank you very much for listening. Don't you dare forget, whatever you do in this world today, make sure you do it care. Keep your feet strong on the ground and always keep reaching for the stars. Until I talk to you by way of radio, this is CD here in DC with a Bear CD. Till then, walk with the king today and be a blessing. Peace. Stay tuned for my friend, Sharp Butter with the Sheet Rain. Peace.

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0: WPFW 89.3 FM in Washington, D.C. Good morning. Good morning. Good morning. Good morning. How everyone doing this morning? Before we get started, as always, I'd like to thank the Heavenly Father for another day. I'd like to thank Him this morning for waking us up this morning, watching over us while we slept all night long. I thank Him this morning for our continued blessings. This morning, as always, I ask Him to build those up that are torn down, strengthen those that are weak. Reach into the hearts and minds of those that are lost. Well, as we're about to take another journey here on the Shade Train, before I get started, once again, I'd like to thank Charlie D for inviting me to sit in with him on his show, the Charlie D Show. I had a ball, as always. I hope he invites me back. And also, congratulations to him for reaching his goal. On behalf of Shuggy and Anonymous out of Riverdale, Maryland, thank you all so very much for helping Charlie D reach his goal. He left out of here with a smile on his face. This is the second Sunday for the Shade Train. My goal this morning is $1,250. That's $1,250. But we can do it before the 6 a.m. hour. Now, before we get started, I want to first say, please excuse me for my voice. You know, yesterday we were in here answering phones during the pledge drive, and yes, it was busy, but it was hot outside yesterday. So coming from the heat, coming into the air, which is very cold here in the building, and then I went back out, and then I went home, and then I turned the air conditioner on. When I woke up this morning, my voice is going in and out. So in advance, please forgive me for my voice this morning. But y'all know that's not going to stop me from shouting, right? You know I have to get my praise in, because tomorrow isn't promised. I don't know about y'all, but I have to do it. So once again, please forgive me for my raspy voice this morning. The Shade Train is in the second Sunday of the WPFW Summer Drive. I want to thank all of those who have pledged thus far. Thank you, thank you, thank you, thank you. And I need your help again this morning. As I make my third pledge this morning, I am going to send out three challenges because I've made three pledges during this pledge drive. My first challenge is going out to all my military veterans because I am one myself, 25 years Army strong. So I'm sending out a challenge to all my military veterans to support WPFW by way of the Shade Train. No amount is too large and none is too small. That is my first challenge. My second challenge, it has to go out to all the quartet and old school gospel lovers. If you love quartet, if you love gospel, if you love old school, I'm calling on you to support WPFW by way of the Shade Train, because that's what we do here on this program. And of course, I cannot leave out all the colleges, the HBCUs, the sororities, the fraternities. This morning, I'm calling on you because we need your help. WPFW needs your help in order to continue to rise and thrive, because I promise you the struggle is real. We're needed more than ever before. Speaking truth to power, the people for the people. New riders, I'm going to welcome you and say welcome, welcome, welcome. What I'm going to tell you to do is dial 202-588-0893. That's where you're going to light my lines up. I'm going to shout your name out when I see you, not like Mama Player's doing right now. Good morning, Mama. And then we're going to ride. Once we ride, we're headed to hear Pastor Anderson, and then we're on our way to the church house. But right now, 202-588-0893. Y'all come on, call me and climb aboard so I can shout you out. Y'all ready to climb aboard? Well, let's do it then.
1: Come on, everybody, put your hand together. Everybody, come on. Come on, Brother Maurice, put your hand together. Listen, when you go to church today.
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0: Good morning, Mr. Shady.
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0: 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Good morning.
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0: Come on, call me.
1: 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Can I do one more?
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1: 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I got another witness.
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1: 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Can we do another one? 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
0: y'all gonna hear me do this. When I reach my goal this morning. Good morning, Mr. Jefferson.

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1: Good morning.
0: Come on here. Ah!
1: We had Riverdale in the building this morning. 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

0: Come on, Eileen. 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Somebody need to call me right now. 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
1: Put your hand together.
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0: minute. Let me put two bells over here. I'm going home. I need you this morning. 12:50. Who gonna be the first one to pledge their support? No amount is too large and none is too small. I'm going home. Special good morning going out to all of those that are tuning in for the first time. Welcome. Come on, climb aboard. You can do it.
1: Well, I'm bound for my Zion. Way out again.
0: All my wireless collars got my lines lit up. I'm gonna play songs you've heard before. I'm gonna play some you've never heard before. And I'm gonna play those old songs you've heard like you've never heard them before. Because that's what we do here on the Shake Train.

Now, new riders, when we whoop whoop, we putting the devil under our feet. We riding this morning. 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And then I'm taking y'all into the church house. 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We can't miss Pastor Anderson.

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WW89.3 FM in Washington, D.C. Just tuning in. Good morning, good morning, good morning. Welcome aboard to Shea Training. I'm your host, Shea Butter. Taking a pause for the calls to let everyone know that we are in our summer pledge drive. This is the second Sunday for the Shea Train. And this morning, I'm responsible for raising $1,250. That's $1,250. 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Dial 1-800-222-9739. 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Because I've made three pledges this pledge drive, I'm sending out three challenges. My first challenge is going out to my military veterans. My brothers and sisters in arms, I'm calling on you this morning. To all my quartet lovers and old school lovers, I need you to come through this morning. And all my HBCUs, all colleges, sororities, fraternities, I'm challenging you this morning.

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We're not told what to play. We're not told how many times we can play it. We're not told that I can't shout. 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That's great. 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I need you. And for those of us like me who don't have deep, deep pockets, become a sustainer member. 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Now, when you become a sustainer, if you do $10 a month, that's $120 a year. And I get credit this morning for the whole $120. So I need y'all to come through because I want to ring the bell for real. 1-800-222-9739. Let's see what we're going to do now. One of my favorites.

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0: kids. 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
1: And this song is for those that know without a doubt.
0: Put your hands together this morning, family. 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

somebody know what I'm talking about. I made it all. Somebody know they made it out all right. You don't know how. You don't know what way it went through. But you made it out all right. Prayer changes things.

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Just tuning in, welcome aboard the Shea Train, and I'm your host, Shea Butter. Time 9, the nation's capital. It's 5:01 a.m. Eastern Standard Time. We are currently in our summer pledge drive, and the Shea Train this morning is responsible for raising $12.50. Now let me turn the computer on to see if I have anyone to thank.

like to thank Mama Hazel Stringfield. She said, great show. Looking forward to the worship and praise. Hope I make my goal. I hope so, too. Right now, I still need $980 to go. Charles, you said, please give me a call. No, you give me a call because I don't know which Charles this is. Call me when we go into the church house, okay? And a friend out of Washington, D.C. says, the gospel music I play every Sunday morning fills their spirit with love. And they love me and say, keep doing what I'm doing. Thank you, thank you, thank you, friend out of Washington, D.C. And they did it by web, using their credit card. Brother Haywood out of District Heights, thank you as always. It's like, if I don't see Brother Haywood's name, there's something wrong. I just, he supports WPFW all the time. Thank you so very much. And my brother George Thorne out of Middleburg, Florida, he said, keep giving God the glory. And you know I'm going to do it. We prepare to hear a message from Pastor Anderson. Then we'll ride a little bit longer, then we head it to the church house. $980 to go before I can ring my bell. I'm looking for new members. I'm looking for sustainers. 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And it'll go along.

0: 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Let's receive this message from Pastor Anderson.
1: When God has delivered you, when God has just given you blessings that you didn't even expect, you ain't looking for nobody to tell you praise the Lord. You don't need any coaxing. You don't need any prodding. You don't need any jump start. It don't even have to be Sunday for you. You don't even have to be in Lily Grove. You can be sitting in your den, riding in your car, sitting in your backyard, and you start thinking about what God did for you before you knew it had to be done. Have I got a witness here? How God provided for you. And you look at all the crooks and turns in your life that when it first happened, it seemed calamitous. But now that you're on the other side of it, you can testify that we know that all things work together for good to them that love God and to those who are the called according to his purpose. I don't always walk right, but he keeps on opening doors. I don't always act right, but he keeps on making a way. I don't always do what he tells me, but he keeps on providing for me. And so I'm going to come up to his house because I'm delighted. David said, I was glad. You're going to help me preach this, won't you? When they said unto me, let us go into the house of the Lord. Blessed is the man that walks not in the counsel of the ungodly, nor stands in the way of sinners, nor sits in the seat of the scornful, but his delight is in the law of the Lord. And in that law doth he meditate both day and night. And as a result of that meditation, he shall be like a tree planted by the rivers of water that brings forth fruit in its season. Its leaf also shall not wither, and whatsoever he doeth shall prosper. He that dwelleth in the secret place of the Most High shall abide under the shadow of the Almighty. I will say of the Lord, he is my refuge and my fortress, my God. In him will I put my trust. I waited patiently upon the Lord, and he inclined his ear unto me. He took my feet out of the miry clay and established them upon a solid rock. I will lift up mine eyes unto the hills. Where does my help come from? My help comes from the Lord, who made the heavens and the earth. He will not suffer my foot to be moved. Behold, he that keepeth thee will not slumber. Behold, he that keepeth Israel shall neither slumber nor sleep. The Lord is my keeper. The Lord is the shade upon my right hand. The sun shall not smite me by day, nor the moon by night. For the Lord shall preserve me from all evil. He shall preserve my going out and my coming in from this time forth and even forevermore. The Lord is my light and my salvation. Whom shall I fear? The Lord is the strength of my life. Of whom shall I be afraid? When the wicked, even my enemies and my foes, came upon me to eat up my flesh, You're going to help me preach this, won't you? They stumbled and they fell, though a war should rise against me. In this will I be confident. One thing have I desired of the Lord, and that will I seek after, that I may dwell in the house of the Lord all the days of my life. Here it is. For in the time of trouble, he shall hide me. Is there anybody here? I said, is there anybody here? No, he will keep you in perfect peace. He will open doors for you. He will make a way for you. He will put food on your table, clothes on your back. He will save your soul. And if you're saved, and if you are delighted, if you've been born again, and you are delighted, why don't you grab somebody? Why don't you hug somebody? Tell them, I'm glad. I'm delighted. I'm free. Why should I feel discouraged? And why should the shadows come? Why should my heart be lonely and long for heaven and home? When Jesus is my portion, a constant friend is he. His eye is on the sparrow, and I know he watches me. I sing because I'm happy. I sing because I'm free. His eye. Do you know he watches you? Do you know he's taking care of you? Come on, help me shout a minute. Help me praise a minute. Help me lift him up a minute. Shake somebody's hand. Tell them, child, you don't know like I know. You can't tell it,
2: say it, Pastor,
1: like I can tell it. What the Lord, I know he's all right.
0: The Growing Valley Baptist Church in Red Shoe, Louisiana. Let's go home.

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Let's go to church. Let's go to church. Let's go to church.

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Just tuning in, I'd like to say good morning. And thank you for choosing WPFW to start your Sunday.

as we've been riding this morning. Another journey here on the Shea Train. As we prepare to disembark and head into the church house. Now we've been riding this morning. One of the songs that stuck out for me this morning. Was by the Salem Harmonizers. The song said, "I don't want to be lost." Woo, that hit on so many cylinders for me. I don't want to be lost. Call on Jesus. I made it out all right. God's got it. No matter what it is, He got it. Now somebody listening with a big question mark on their forehead say, "Got what, Shay?" He got it. Whatever it may be, He got it. I'm a living witness. Put it all in His hands. Try Him and see. Woo, let me go on. God is good. I don't know how He is for y'all that's out there in radio land, but for me, ain't enough hours in the day to bring y'all my testimony. I thank God this morning. I don't want to be lost. Somebody lost this morning. Lord have mercy, we praying for you, whoever it may be. Okay, I better leave that alone. Currently in the church house, or we preparing to disembark and head in. And we are in our summer pledge drive. The Shea Train still needs to raise $930. Now, some of my Shea Train family members have already began chipping away. The overall goal is $1,250 for me this morning, and we're down to $930. And I thank all of those that have pledged thus far. But I still need your help on behalf of WPFW. 1-800-222-9739. As we go into the church house this morning, if you know someone that's lost, bring them all with you. Miss Aretha Franklin.

Our Father in heaven. Oh, Jesus. Come, Lord. Intensify your love power as we reach out to souls. In Jesus' name. There are 1,000 years of service rendered for God in this room. There are many that are not here, but are represented by us in this very room. Of you who proclaim the word of God in song. You travel all over the world, and you've witnessed firsthand the fact that the world is in trouble. You also sing about a God who has an ABC program. That's an anybody can program. Anybody can be saved. Anybody can be forgiven. Anybody can forgive. Anybody can be healed. Anybody can be set free from drugs, from sin. Whatever's wrong, God has an ABC program. Anybody can obtain citizenship in the city of the New Jerusalem. The city we call the city of no more. No more homelessness. No more diabetes. No more heart disease. No more broken homes. No more, no more hospitals. No more doctors. No more cops and robbers. Oh, program trying to get us into this city.

ready for the city. You can be a part of this city right now. All you have to do is give your heart to Jesus. Come to Him. Just now. Anybody can come. Anybody can come. Oh. It's wide open. Oh, yes.

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Hate to break into the church house. But I still have a goal of $690 to reach. 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Welcome aboard to Shea Train, and we are currently in the church house. 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

Little Nervous. 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

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I want to thank all of those that rode with me this morning as we fellowshipped in the church house. Thank you all so very much. To all of those that have pledged thus far, thank you. $690 to go. 7 minutes left in the Shea Train's hour. $1-800-22

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We can do it. I'm gonna make my fourth pledge this morning.

I'd like to thank once again Mama Hazel Stringfield, Brother Horse, friend out of Washington, D.C., Brother Haywood, Brother George Thorne, Brenda B., Reverend Bolden, thank you so very much. Tony McGee and Mr. Hiawatha Berry, thank you all so much.

$545 to go. Come on, I know someone out there can do it. We counting on you. We need you. We need you. We need you. It can't get no more serious than this. Imagine WPFW not being here. Two people becoming sustainers for $25 a month in the next 3 minutes will help me to reach and exceed the goal. Every penny counts. Don't wait on someone else to do it. Don't say you're gonna do it later. We need you right now. We need you right now. As I prepare to step aside, 2 minutes away from the Spirit of Jazz, and Lone Alliance is standing by. I want to thank you all so much. $545 to go. And as always, and I do mean as always,

0: 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I want to hear about this message.
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0: Military veterans, to kill, gospel quartet lovers, and leave and all of my HBCUs. Oh, but remember, you've got the love. Until we meet again next Sunday morning, family, I know for myself, I'm going to get off of here and make another pledge. Be all right. And when it comes, everyone be blessed.
1: I want to introduce to you right now a close friend and brother. To me, he is one of the best interpreters of song and spoken word. My friend, Pastor Marvin Winans. Be blessed.

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0: Good morning. Welcome to the Spirit of Jazz. I'm Lona Elias. I'm here Sunday mornings from 6 until 9. My absolute delight to be here. I felt honored to follow Shea Butter. What a wonderful service. Truly, it was a service this morning, the Shea Train. I'm sending prayers out for blessings for each and every one of you who has requested it, and all of those of you, every single one of you who have supported us through the years. I know that every time we have a membership drive, you know, your membership is paid up, and you listen, and you want to jump in, and you don't always have the opportunity to, or the means to do so. So we thank you, thank you, thank you. We've completed our 49th year, February 28th, we will be 50 years old, so we're in our 50th year, and it's because of wonderful people like you. 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I'm Lona Elias. The name of the show is Spirit of Jazz. This is our summer membership drive. This is the second week and the last day. Catch it. In this membership drive to support Spirit of Jazz. The goal for this morning is $3,000. I want to make you aware of it. So before you get off from work, if you guys are in a shift, you know, nurses, doctors, orderlies, and office worker, postal workers, postal police, the bus barns out there, those of you who are going into taxis on your way out to the airport, and those of you who are at the airport sitting in your cars, thank you for taking us with you. Thank you for having us to become a part of your life and the activity that's going on in your life. Thank you so much for that. We need your support this morning in order to be able to continue to provide the programming that you enjoy. Everything you hear on our airways is made possible by a wonderful person like you who responded during our membership drives. Number to call? With credit card in hand, 202-588-9739. That's 202-588. I heard you. I'm slowing down. 9739. The goal is $3,000. Three people in this hour could become sustaining members at 10 or $20 a month. It would be wonderful to just make us your smallest bill. The number again, 202-588-9739 or WPFWFM.org. Love to hear from some of you who are listening online this morning. We're going back to the music with the Reverend Dr. Michael Bernard Beckwith of Agape International Spiritual Center. And the piece is calling for us to just spend one day in heaven.
1: Take the breath right here. And we're going to move into a prayerful moment right now. Take the breath, take the breath, take the breath, take the breath. Right here, right here, right here, right here, right here. And then you ask, how could I bring value? What's my job here? Sometimes your job may just be to pray. So we're here to wake up to this awareness and to allow for our life to be a living demonstration of that which has never been born and will never die. Now, feel all of your needs met right now. Just feel it. You can feel it. You don't have to immediately look to see if it's demonstrating. Just feel it. Just feel that you're so loved beyond your mental comprehension. You're the center of the universe because the center is everywhere and the circumference is nowhere. So you're at the center of the universe and you're just so loved right now. Everything is working together for your good right now. You are about your Father, Mother, God's business right now. To be on display for the isness, the nowness, and the foreverness of the Spirit now. Just feel that. We're describing heaven.

And now you're finding yourself in heaven. Oh, just think of that word, heaven.

Just want to say, one day, inquisitive appetite in check. Opinions in check. Complaining in check. Blaming in check. And then learn, one day.

one without a second. That's the way it is. Good morning, good morning. Welcome to your show. This is Spirit of Jazz here on this Sunday morning with you, Lona Elias, in the studios in control, saying good morning, good morning, good morning, all over the world. We are one, and that's just the way it is. All over. Thank you so much for joining us this morning. Thank you so much for your financial support during our summer membership drive. 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I have a goal of $1,000 this hour. I'd love to say thank you to you as the first one to support Spirit of Jazz this morning. It's simple. Grab your credit card, grab your phone. The number is 202-588-9739. 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And this stands as a testament, and we stand as archivists to this classical music that they call jazz. The number to call, 202-588-9739. That's jazz in all its extensions right here. Those of you listening on the web, and I know some of you are, I'm ready. It's WPFW FM.org. As I said, $1,000 in this hour. I'd love to say thank you to you as the first person to call and support Spirit of Jazz this morning. It's really critical that each show makes the goal that's set for it, because it is only by that that the station has the finances that it needs to make it to the next quarter. 202-588-9739. Temperature right now in downtown Washington is 74 degrees under cloudy skies. It feels like it's 77 degrees. Oh, 78 degrees, excuse me. They've upgraded it. The winds are from the southwest at 3 miles per hour, gusting up to 8 miles per hour. And we're looking at a relative humidity of 91%. The barometer is it just switched just as I'm looking at it. 30.02 inches of mercury and rising. They're not forecasting any precipitation today. 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Ask not for whom the bell tolls, for it tolls for thee. The reason that we're together right now is because what your heart is telling you in terms of contributing to WPFW is in sync and is in harmony with what our need is. 202-588-9739. 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Coming up next is C.C. 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

0: 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And we're not begging. We're here because we provide a service. In 1939, when they first created public broadcast, Lou Hill, Pacifica, there were no FMs on the radio. And the idea that we could provide a service that was so compelling that even though you could receive it in your homes absolutely free, without any monitors or anything to catch how often you listen or the way that you use the service that we provide, we've trusted that if we, what we provide absolutely was a disruption in the market that delivered to you something you could not get anywhere else, we fulfill that. That you in turn would be more than happy to support it when we came back after you had received the service to ask for your financial support. That's what's happening this morning. That's the way public broadcasts work. It's an act of trust. It's an act of reciprocity. I'm asking three people, almost the top of the hour, I needed $1,000 in this hour. Please go to the phone right now, dial 202-588-9739. I need you to fill me up. Fill the coffers of WPFW with your financial support. It's still tax deductible. We're offering, excuse me, you can afford to support us at the $100 level. We're offering this 8-part series that was produced and developed by our own Ambrose Eileen, Senior Reverend Esquire, who has become an ancestor, and I'm going to play an excerpt from it right after I stop talking. So consider that for your donations of $100, I'd love to send you this 8-part series. It's called Never Again for White Males Only. He will get into it and why he did it, and it's something with the Civil Rights Act being reversed, with the Voting Rights Act being reversed, and all the equity and inclusion that was in the federal government that had begun to balance some kind of equanimity here. With the stroke of a pen, this felon has removed. We need your support this morning so we can keep telling the truth, so we can continue to support this music here at this station, 89.3 FM. 202-588-9739. That's 202-588-9739. Ambrose Eileen Sr. is coming up next with an excerpt from this. I think this is disc number 2. And this is a download, guys. It's an electronic. So you receive a code so you can just download it. You don't have to wait for anything in the mail. 588-9739. I present to you the Reverend Ambrose Eileen Sr. Esquire. Enjoy.
1: That they are buzzwords. You know what I mean. Words and phrases like reverse. Today, white American males continue in a panic. They're victims of every propaganda ploy the ruling class's money can buy. Buzzwords have been invented for them.

currently employed, that phrase, political correctness. Hitler's propagandist Joseph Goebbels would have been proud of his American homegrown racist and fascist clones. They do him and Hitler proud. As Goebbels himself once said, no one can say your propaganda by such standards. Propaganda should not be decent, neither should it be gentle or soft or mild. It should lead to success. So said Mr. Goebbels. Now, do you understand why you can never embarrass George Bush about Willie Horton ads, or about playing games with civil rights legislation, or about calling things quotas? Do you also now understand why these fascists posing as conservatives let criticisms about their using terms like quotas, reverse discrimination, and politically correct or political correctness simply roll off their backs like water off a duck? Like Hitler and like Goebbels, their only standard for judgment is success. If the propaganda succeeds, what does it matter to them that what they have said is a lie? Now, the purpose of this series is to begin to set the record straight about America. The propaganda of our American fascists can be appealing to many young Americans of all races, most of whom have not an inkling of what the truth really is. Many school textbooks still either reprint the manufactured lies of the ruling class or are dangerously silent. The parents of many of today's youths are also ignorant of the truth, since their schools and their teachers passed on to them the same propagandized history. And if you listen closely, you will hear Americans repeat such propaganda lines as, all that stuff happened a long time ago, in reference to slavery. Or, my family didn't have any slaves, so how can I be blamed for what happened to black people? Well, to any listener ignorant of the truth and the facts of slavery and apartheid in America, such comments make sense. But although the formal institution of slavery ended with the Civil War, slavery in another form continued in this country for almost another century. That form was a legal caste system given formal sanction by the United States Supreme Court in 1896, and by existing and subsequent state constitutions and laws passed by white males throughout this country, especially in the South. Most damning, it was morally sanctioned, morally practiced, and morally enforced, with the overwhelming support and approval of almost all white America and all white American institutions. Every white family in this country benefited from America's caste system, bar none. And white American males were and remain the greatest beneficiaries. The propaganda lie that says slavery is ancient history is exposed as a lie when the truth is revealed that apartheid in America, our own homegrown legal caste system, which was slavery in another form, did not end until little more than 27 years ago with the passage of the 1965 Voting Rights Act. And the propaganda lie implied in the don't blame me assertion is exposed by the truth that every job, every position, every opportunity offered in America
has always been exclusively open first to and available to white families. Always first. If you were and are white, your skin color alone, or more precisely, your lack of melanin in your skin, guaranteed you would and will today be given preferential treatment over those with non-white skin. The social turmoil in America is over this fact of American life. America has been for all of its people, and must vigorously bring balance to the availability of opportunities. The question is, how does one balance 400 plus years of slavery and apartheid and preferential treatment for white males against only 25 or so years of limited opportunity and suddenly declare everything is now fair and square and even Steven? You know, when Germany was defeated, white America, through its elected and appointed officials, insisted that Germany pay reparations.

0: and the savagery inflicted on African Americans in this country. Yet, white American fascist propagandists, calling themselves conservatives, have the unmitigated gall to continue inventing buzzwords to stimulate anti-black hate among their fellow white Americans. The truth is, these propagandists want to continue enjoying the fruits of the only quota system, the only preferential treatment system this country has ever had, and that has been for white males only. It cannot continue if America is to continue. America can never again be for white males only.
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Good morning. Welcome to the Spirit of Jazz. Lona Elias here. Thank you. Thank you. Thank you for joining me this morning. Gosh, it's our, back that up. This is our summer membership drive, and four times a year we interject into our regularly scheduled program our request for your financial support, because it is through membership dollars during one of these interjections into our programming that makes everything that you hear on WPFW possible. Good morning, good morning, good morning. I'm so excited because I get the opportunity to interact, directly with you. Kind of, sort of, like you call in and I get the opportunity to say, good morning, thank you so much, Theodore. And let me read this. Let me pull this up, pull it up. And Upper Marlboro, Maryland, thank you so much for supporting us this morning. And he says, we live in toxic times and it is important, so important for us to stick together. Absolutely. Thank you so much for that. And then Tony in Torrance, California. Hi, good morning. Wonderful to hear from you again. It's been a while. Sunday morning just made it to the Cecil Jackson Bypass, Selma, Alabama. Race Street. Gonna keep on trucking to Meridian, Mississippi. So is there a march from a Cecil Jackson Bypass in Selma, Alabama to Meridian, Mississippi? You know, I need to mention that the first of all, the number to donate is 202-588-9739. 202-588-9739. Those of you who are listening online, join Tony out there in Torrance, California. He dialed WPFWFM.org. As I said earlier, I played an excerpt from an 8-part speech by the Reverend Ambrose Eileen Sr. Esquire called White Males Only, and it really lays out how we became what we are, why we're so fragmented, why we're so separate apart. There's documentation that as each immigrant group immigrated, they were limited in terms of where they could stay. And so every race and every ethnic group and nationality were all living together and working together as nations, as neighbors. And it wasn't, you know, necessarily in the best interest for us to be together. So things have been happening. And he tells about, during the series, he breaks down how it was legislated how we had to act with each other, and there were severe punishments if quote unquote plantation owners chose to be humane. 202-588-9739. I'm talking about Ambrose Eileen Sr.'s piece, White Males Only. Never again for white males only. 202-588-9739. This is supposed to be a quick break. We need, let's see, $3,000, about a little ways in. 202-588-9739. That's the number to call to become a member supporter. Consider becoming a sustaining member of WPFW this morning by donating, say, $10 a month. Basically comes to $120 a year. $20 a month is $240 a year. You get the idea? $30 a month is $360 a year. 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Just think about that. Maybe you love WPFW and you always, you know, gave what you had, gave what was in your budget. Doing it this way enables you to give more. And not only that, with small amounts coming in each month, we're like getting small little paychecks that adds up. And so that reduces, wait for it, catch it. That reduces the time that we need to interject into our programming our requests for your financial support. 202-588-9739. Just waking up and joining us. It's 74 degrees right there, right now in downtown Washington. It feels like it's 78 degrees. Relative humidity of 91%. High temperatures today are going to be about 94, 95 degrees.
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Keep your dial set right where you have it, right here at 89.3 FM. Allow us to entertain you throughout the day. Here's Stevie Wonder, Free. Enjoy. 202-588-9739. Stop before you go to church. I love you. Thank you.

Dion will be there. I'm hoping you will be there for us whenever we call. This is 89.3 FM, WPFW. Lena Elias here this Sunday morning, and every Sunday morning from 6 to 9, it is our spring. Can't believe I was going to say winter, then spring. It's our summer membership drive. This is one of the four times a year that we interject into our regularly scheduled program our request for your financial support, for it is membership dollars that makes everything you hear on the air of WPFW possible. 202-588-9739. That's the number to call. There are volunteers that are waiting to take your financial support for this station, for this program, this alternative programming here on Sunday morning. We want your support. We want to be able to stand up in front of the new management that's here. We got a brand new board of directors that's coming on. We got a brand new general manager. And, you know, she doesn't know what we do here. She's just learning the different programs, the different producers, and what can be expected at different times. And I'm really, really, really grateful that for the time that that Spirit of Jazz has been on the air, you guys have always come through, so that when they ran the tally and they said, yes, Spirit of Jazz made its goal. And so it's necessary, because our budget is broken down into sums for each and every show. Got it? So if you're listening now, your donation now says, hey, I like what I'm hearing here at this time slot, and I want to support it. 202-588. I'm waiting for you. No problem. 9739. Again, the number 202-588-9739. Guys, I need to hear from you. Let's see, who do I have to thank now? I'm really so appreciative of you. Oh, Tony from Torrance, California. You know I love you. He called and made another donut. He said, Black August. I didn't know I was going to go across that bridge this morning. That's when they hit him in the head. This is John Lewis. He's speaking for John Lewis during this from Selma to Montgomery march. 202-588-9739. When you think about Black August, August the 8th was the day that Governor Andrew Johnson liberated the Africans that had been enslaved on his plantation. August the 8th is when he did that, and that became some kind of an Independence Day in Tennessee and West Kentucky. The number to call, please, your financial support makes all the difference. 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The goal is $1,000 for this hour. 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Love you. Thank you.

Ambrose Lane, and another edition of We Ourselves, America, Never Again for White Males Only. Today we're going to pick up at that period in our history we call the era of Reconstruction. Historian Kenneth Stamp, author of a book entitled Peculiar Institution, writing in another book of his regarding Reconstruction, entitled The Era of Reconstruction, 1865 to 1877, gave this view of the expectations of Southern white men regarding Reconstruction. And I quote, "Southern white men accepted the 13th Amendment to the Constitution, which abolished slavery, with a minimum of complaint. But they expected federal intervention to proceed no further than that. Clearly, most of them intended to replace slavery with a caste system that would keep the Negroes perpetually subordinate to the whites. Negroes were to remain a dependent laboring class. They were to be governed by a separate code of laws. They were to play no active part in the South's political life, and they were to be segregated socially. When radical Republicans used federal power to intervene in these matters," writes Stamp, "the majority of Southern white men formed a resistance movement to fight the radical dominated state governments until they were overthrown, after which Southern whites established a caste system in defiance of federal statutes and constitutional amendments," end of quotation. But you might ask, what about Northern white men? With the exception of this small minority of Northern leaders and politicians labeled radical Republicans, there was little difference between North and South on this issue, according to Stamp. Stamp writes, "As for the majority of Northern white men, if one were to judge from the way they treated the small number of free Negroes who resided in the Northern states, one might conclude that they were at best indifferent to the problem, and that a considerable number of them shared the racial attitudes of the South and preferred to keep Negroes in a subordinate caste," end of quotation. The legislative victories of the radical Republicans were won by convincing their fellow Northerners that these now defeated traitors to the Union were trying to rob the North of the fruits of victory and to reestablish slavery. Thus, these folks told their constituents federal laws and intervention were required. Within a short period, however, the Northerners' even lukewarm support had all but vanished. Stamp cites as typical the statement by a Republican politician that Northern voters were tired of the worn-out cry of Southern outrages, and they wished that the nigger, the everlasting nigger, were in Africa, end of quotation. What led many radical Republicans and their supporters to abandon Reconstruction in the South were events close to home. Two related events were crucial. The Industrial Revolution was heating up, bringing prominence to a new class of capitalists whose political and economic strength seriously challenged the old guard. Accompanying that revolution was the opening of the immigration floodgates, bringing so-called lesser Europeans, defined as Slavs, Italians, and Polish and Russian Jews, to work in America's industrial juggernaut. The old guard's ideal of a pure white Anglo-Saxon Protestant America was being threatened. Within a short period, Northern white men made these new arrivals the butt of the same kind of stereotyping that Southern counterparts applied to freedmen and former slaves. The immigrants were labeled innate criminals, dirty, filthy, immoral, inherently inferior intellectually, lazy, irresponsible. And it was not long before Northern whites asked themselves, if I think this way about these inferior whites, how can I blame my Southern brothers for feeling the same way about Africans? Mrs. Rena Acheson, whose writings on the subject appeared in
publication entitled Un-American Immigration, Its Present Effects and Future Perils, that was published in 1894, stated the fears of Northern whites this way. And I quote, "The Anglo-Saxon believes himself to be the child of destiny. The great Western tide of immigration brought us for a century, and for the most part as late as 1860, the best muscle and brain of Europe. It came mostly from the great middle class of Europe, representing its best artisanship and its most progressive thought, and it readily assimilated with American institutions. Since 1860, she wrote, there has been a constant, and especially during the last 12 years, a rapid deterioration in the character of this immigration, until at present time, the great mass of immigrants are not only totally illiterate, but have to be classed as unskilled laborers or without occupation. The largest percentage, she wrote, of increase of foreign-born for the present decade," she was talking about 1880 to 1890, "is for persons in Hungary, 441%, in Russia, 411%, in Italy, 312%, in Austria, 218%, and in Poland, 203%. The present immigration," she said, "the present immigration law seems to have placed no effectual check upon even some of the worst classes of immigration. The number of Italians landing February 1891 was given as 2,000. During February 1892, over 3,000 Italians landed at the port of New York, showing an increase rather than a restriction." And then she concludes, "If foreign immigration continues at the present rate, and such immigration continues to come from middle, southern, and northeastern Europe, in 1900, the Anglo-Saxon institutions will no longer be the dominant powers in molding American life and legislation." And she concludes with this question, "Will the heir to the heroes of Lexington and Concord, Shiloh and Gettysburg, still be the victorious leader on the battlefield of new issues?" End of quotation. Ms. Atchison, apparently like the majority of her gender during those years, saw no irony in her assault on these lesser humans. She was either oblivious to or forgiving of the fact that the males of these lesser humans would be able to exercise a right that she, a female Anglo-Saxon, could not, just as soon as they became naturalized citizens. They would be able to vote. It would not be for another 26 years before white males would grant even white Anglo-Saxon females like her the right to cast the ballot in this country. Two historians, Charles Beard and his wife, writing in their standard work, The Beard's New Basic History of the United States, made these observations about the post-Civil War period. And I quote, "In each state, a large class of former Confederate leaders was temporarily deprived of the suffrage, and the vote was given to other white men and to Negro men on equal terms. The voters so enfranchised in each state were to hold an election for the purpose of choosing delegates to a state convention authorized to frame a new constitution, including a provision for Negro manhood suffrage. On completion, this constitution was to be submitted to the voters for approval or rejection. And as soon as a new constitution was established by this process, the state legislature held under it was to ratify the 14th Amendment. After all these steps had been taken, and the 14th Amendment had been proclaimed a part of the Constitution of the United States, the state thus reorganized was to be restored to the Union and its people entitled to representation in the National Congress. For a brief period, the governments of Southern states were in the hands of Negro men and the white men who had not been disfranchised for supporting the Confederacy. That is, in the main,
Voters who owned small farms or had no property at all held the reins of government. With delight, of course, they accepted the power entrusted to them and began to make laws and distribute offices with a view to their own interests. Many of their laws, for example, those providing for free public education, measured up to enlightened conceptions of the age. Others fell beneath that standard. Whatever the merits or demerits of the new Southern governments, disfranchised white men and their white voters, otherwise indignant at the new regime, quickly set about overthrowing it by methods open and covert. They employed arguments and threats to keep Negroes away from the polls. Secret societies such as the Ku Klux Klan terrorized Negroes and their white sympathizers. In state after state, white supremacy was reestablished. In Tennessee in 1869, in Virginia, North Carolina in 1870, in Georgia the next year, in Arkansas, Alabama, and Texas in 1874, in Mississippi in 1875, and in Louisiana, Florida, and South Carolina in 1877, the year in which the withdrawal of the last federal soldiers of occupation took place. Anglo-Saxons, to both northern and southern white men, were the world's new chosen people, chosen, of course, by God himself. This is the way Indiana's United States Senator Albert Beveridge put it. He said, "God has not been preparing the English-speaking Teutonic people for 1,000 years for nothing but vain and idle self-admiration. No," he said, "he has made us the master organizers of the world to establish system where chaos reigns. He has made us adept in government that we may administer government among savages and senile people." In the South, many of their war heroes, as well as members of their pre-war ruling families, taught the evangel of industrial progress. In state after state, they became the front men for northern capitalists and railroad barons, most often at the expense of the masses of the people they were supposed to represent politically. Politicians and the press joined hands and voices in preaching this evangel. The major organized political force, of course, in the South was the Democratic Party. Within a few short years after federal troops were withdrawn and all political rights were restored to the Southern states, the Solid South, meaning solid Democratic Party control, was firmly established throughout the former Confederacy. The Solid South, which lasted almost a century following the Civil War, was fashioned on the carefully nurtured hatred of the occupation of the region by federal troops sent there by so-called radical Republicans during Reconstruction. But its bottom line purpose was to guarantee white male supremacy in that region. One party leader in Georgia, General John B. Gordon, characterized by one historian as a member of a Georgia political leadership triumvirate that he labeled the Bourbon Triumvirate, referred to the absolute necessity for Democratic Party unity as he said, "essential to the supremacy of the white race in the South," end of quotation. Openly and without apology, that is how party membership was sold to and party discipline enforced among the masses. Just as the African slave had been dehumanized by the culture of slavery, the freedman was also politically, economically, and socially reduced to less than human status. The freedman, for a short time, had had some political rights, but the stronger the Democratic Party became, the fewer those rights became, and the more dangerous it became to attempt to exercise those rights. And the harder economic conditions became, the more brutal and violent and vicious the official and unofficial terroristic acts became. Democratic Party ascendancy and official governmental terrorism replaced slavery throughout the South, and America's apartheid system became as American as the flag and apple pie. As Justice Taney wrote in his...

0: morning, 89.3 WPFW Washington. Welcome to the Spirit of Jazz. I'm Lona Elias here, Sunday mornings from 6 into 9. It's my absolute delight, dare I say, plum, pleasing pleasure to be with you, to have the opportunity to be with you as I listen to this piece from Reverend Ambrose I. Lane Sr. Esquire, laying out how this nation was created and by law was constructed to limit the opportunities and the abilities of others to prosper and to grow. Clearly set forth this 8-hour series that was produced by Ambrose I. Lane Sr. for WPFW and for Pacifica Radio Network called Never Again for White Males Only. Each and every one of us has a right to enjoy the fullness of life, and it has always been skewed in such a way. So this informs you how we came to be who, what, and how we are today. Starting back in the 1700s, before the United States was even conceived of being a nation, it goes into the different agreements that were put in as we began to form the nation and our constitution, in terms of the different constitutional conventions, what was included, what was added by this one, what was added by that one. And when the quote-unquote slave laws came down, this is in here. And goes into, I'm going to try to find that piece again. I think it was number two or number three, where it goes into how they put together a system of rewards, where they had a system of informers, where they would pay people. We're talking about poor people now, because we're having a major shift and change in the economy. So it not only, it affected everyone. Limiting the rights of the Africans meant limiting everybody's rights. And there were laws put in place where there were extreme punishment, like 39 lashes for being nice to an African. 39 lashes for allowing them to sleep in a bed. They were forbidden by law to have beds. They must sleep on the floor. There was a limitation in terms of what type of clothing and cloth that they could use. When limitations are put on any one group, it limits everyone. Bob Marley says, when the rain falls, it doesn't fall on one man's house. This is 89.3 FM. The reason I'm talking is because we're in the membership drive. I haven't asked for your money, but that's the reason that I'm talking. And I was giving you reasons why you should go to the phone right now and support WPFW. The number called 202-588-9739. Guys, I need $2,300 in order for Spirit of Jazz to make its goal. The goal was $3,000, so I still need $2,200 in order to make my goal. Looking forward to speaking to you and saying thank you to you if you can afford to donate at the $100 level to say thank you. I'd love to send you this 8-part series from the Reverend Ambrose I. Lane Sr. entitled Never Again for White Males Only. I want to just tease you a little bit more, so I want to go back to that. Let me pull this up now.
1: The policy of American apartheid. A review of history often illustrates how the teaching of fear affects both the student and the teacher, even when the teacher originally knows he's teaching a lie. History also often teaches the lesson that hate, once spread through the body politic as the foundation of its very structure, can gain sufficient potency to control the beliefs and actions of generations of both the perpetrators and the victims of hate. From late 1870s through the 1960s, fear and hate dominated official governmental actions as well as the customs and mores of an entire region of the country. And quiet as it is often kept, that same racism dominated all of American society in varying degrees of intensity and openness. In the early 1890s, especially after the onset of the Depression of 1893, the hate and fear culture that was the stock in trade of the South's leadership became one of economic hysteria and panic. W.J. Cash, in his book, The Mind of the South, described this panic and the ruling class's terror. He wrote, and I quote, "What the lot of them perceived in some implicit fashion, and what the best and most clear-headed saw more or less expressly, was the same thing that the common whites were sensing more and more sharply, and which centered their terror. I mean that the power of absorbing these expropriated whites had a definite limit. That the South was hurrying fatally was indeed already distinctly coming into a time when these whites would be hurled not only into competition with these blacks, but into the most naked and brutal competition, into a struggle to the death for the means of subsistence." According to Cash, it was this shared terror that drove the ruling class leadership to turn to progress. The prospect of such competition was intolerable, especially, and I quote, "from the viewpoint of racial sympathy, racial pride, and love for the South." Cash writes, "Who could believe that once the convention of Protodorian rank was lost to these common white men, it could long survive to any white man? Who did not see, again, that despairing of their racial status and made frantic by the desperate contest for bare bread, these whites would eventually be swept into the bitterest class consciousness? That this slow impulse, which the master class was at least vaguely aware of from the beginning, would develop a power no barrier and no argument could hold back. Who could not see, in a word, that here was chaos for white supremacy? That if it was allowed to run its course, it was very likely to destroy the entire Southern fabric." Now, from his research, Cash concluded that an idea, a dream, captured the minds of the South's ruling class as this prospective terror concentrated their thinking. It was the idea of what they call progress. And progress meant factories in the form of cotton mills. And factories required universal education. Of course, according to Cash, the jobs produced by the factories were to be closed to the Negro. And education provided even to the Negro would be designed, and I quote, "to make sure that the Negro acquires no dangerous notions, to control what he is taught, to make sure that he is educated to fit into and to stay in his place," in the quotation. Cash then describes the almost religious evangelical zeal with which this dream, this idea, spread like wildfire throughout the Cotton Belt. Cash quotes Gerald W. Johnson, who, he writes, spoke from his own unsurpassed knowledge of the country. According to Johnson, I quote, "This was not a business." He was talking about the development of textile manufacturing in the South. "It was a social enterprise. Any profit that might accrue to the originators of the cotton mill was but incidental. The main thing was the salvation of the decaying community, and especially the poor whites, who were in danger of being submerged altogether. The record of those days, he writes, is filled with a moral fervor that is astounding. People were urged to take stock in the meals for the town's sake, for the poor people's sake, for the South's sake, literally for God's sake. All the money returned looked for was expected to accrue to the poor whites and to drag them back from the edge of the abyss, obviously opening to swallow them. It was this almost religious response to the ruling class's identification with the general terror of all Southern white male ruling class members that thwarted the threat of a two-party system in the solid South. Republicans were never a serious threat in the South after Reconstruction until the Nixon, Goldwater, Reagan, Bush so-called conservatism of the late 20th century, which was really rehashed Republican racism. But agrarianism, organized into populism, was a serious, if only a short-lived threat. C. Van Woodward, respected professor of history at Yale University at the time of his writings, defined populism's adherents as agricultural and rural, aside from the new factory proletariat of a few cities themselves of recent rural origin. Woodward's book, Tom Watson, Agrarian Rebel, traces the rise and fall of populism. One of its most prominent leaders, Tom Watson of Georgia, and populism's political party, the People's Party. Tom Watson began his long political life as a Democrat, but he began life as the son of a plantation owner. His family's plantation, located just outside of Thompson, Georgia, comprised almost 1,400 acres and boasted close to 50 slaves. Woodward puts this in perspective this way. He writes, Tom's father's possessions would not rank him with the greatest plantation masters of the state. And yet, of the 118,000 white families in Georgia in 1860, only a little more than a third owned any slaves at all.

interests of those who tilled the soil for their livelihood led to his leadership of the People's Party in opposition to the Democrats. The South's drive to what they call progress, Watson came to see as a sellout to Northern capitalist interests, a robbery of farming interests, and especially land and taxes and regulatory, what he called rape, by railroad barons. As a member of the state legislature in Georgia, Watson witnessed the power of the railroads over state and local government and what he identified as bribery. He spent most of his political life waging battle against these capitalists and the railroad combines and tariffs and monopolies and speculation in agricultural futures. Watson adopted and publicly debated and advocated the platform that had been agreed upon by labor and the Southern farmer and nearly duplicated by the Northern Alliance, which demanded the abolition of national banks, the prevention of speculation in futures of all agricultural and mechanical products, the free and unlimited coinage of silver, reclamation of excessive lands granted or sold to corporations or aliens, decrease of the tax burden on the masses, fractional paper currency, and government ownership and operation of the means of transportation and communication. Now that was the platform adopted in 1889 during a December meeting in St. Louis. And that platform became the platform of the People's Party when the People's Party was officially organized in 1892. Watson was widely noted for eloquence. He had an exceptional ability to hold crowds enthralled. In what Woodward called the first of the two parts of his career, divided by the interval of 8 years that began in 1896, Watson's personal life experiences, woven into his oratory, touched his audiences with special force and poignancy. You see, Watson's family had lost the bepillared homestead of his childhood and had lived in what Watson would later describe as a miserable shanty. He had hired out as a plowboy, and his brother had experienced the life of a sharecropper under what Watson called a planter's lash in McDuffield, Georgia. Watson knew the whole farming experience from ownership to sharecropping, and his audiences came to know that he knew each of their stories more than most politicians, and they believed he was on their side. He told the now poor owners, and I quote, "You were born in plenty and spent your life, your childhood in plenty. Then you lost your houses. The sheriff's red flag was planted at your front gate. You and yours took down the family pictures from the wall, picked some favorite flowers from the graveyard, and took your weary march out into a strange, cold world. You walked the roads asking for work. You see, I've done it too." And he told the tenant farmers this, and I quote, he said, "Here's a tenant. I do not know or care whether he is white or black. I know his story. He starts in and he pays $25 for a mule, 1,000 pounds of cotton for rent, and 2 bales of cotton for supplies. By the time he pays for that mule and the store account and the guano, he does not have enough money left over to buy a bottle of laudanum and not enough cotton to stuff in his old lady's ears." Now, on the strength of his oratorical and organizing skills, Watson was elected to the legislature. And running on the platform of the People's Party, but as a Democrat, he was sent to Washington as a member of Congress in 1892. In this, what Woodward called the first part of his career, Woodward was right in describing him as, and I quote,
perhaps the first

0: native, white, Southern leader of importance to treat the Negro's aspirations with the seriousness that human strivings deserve.
1: 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I'm Loda Elias. Welcome to the Spirit of Jazz. 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And the membership drives are 4 times a year. Just quickly, that's what you're listening to. I'm going to go right back to it. To support us this morning, Spirit of Jazz needs $2,000 in order to make our goals. The number is 202-588-9739. Again, the number 202-588-9739. Thank you so much, and I love you, and I look forward to coming back and saying thank you to you. This is Ambrose Eileen Sr. As we continue with this piece, we're just breaking down how the systems of government that we have now came into being, and that what we hear about how America is supposed to be, that she's far from living up to that. And with the reversal of the Voting Rights Act, as well as the Civil Rights Act, it's important to remember what we did to get the freedoms and liberties that we had and what's necessary to keep them. 202-588-9739. 202-588-9739. Whatever you can give to make that $2,200 level go down, I'm so grateful for you. I know some of us are lost jobs because of the DOGE and the government and the closing of so many, and then the targeting of African Americans in the federal government by this administration. That's a fact. Some of us are suffering. Others of us have been fortunate and have been blessed. If you're one of those that's been blessed, please support us because someone else cannot. The programming that you enjoy is only made possible by wonderful people just like you. 202-588-9739. That's a number to call. Or go to our website at WPFWFM.org. We're returning to this piece by Ambrose, and it's important. This McCarthy person is very, very, very, very important. So we're back with that. Thank you so much. Oh, for your donation of at the $100 level, we'll send you this 8-part series entitled Never Again for White Males Only, produced by the Reverend Dr. Ambrose Eileen Sr. Here's an excerpt of that. Good morning, and thank you, thank you, thank you for your support.
0: Chosen to define that unity. And it was to be a unity both racial and economic. And Watson put it in these words, and I quote, "Now the People's Party says to these two men, you are kept apart that you may be separately fleeced of your earnings. You are made to hate each other because upon that hatred is rested the keystone of the arc of financial despotism which enslaves you both. You are deceived and blinded that you may not see how this race antagonism perpetuates a monetary system which makes beggars of both of you. The People's Party, Watson said, must make lynch law odious to the people." And Watson stood for political equality at a time when his Democratic Party's stock in trade was race baiting, and the powerful Atlanta Constitution newspaper called white supremacy more important than all the financial reform in the world. And the Constitution's editor, Henry W. Grady, was a major proponent of both progress and the all-importance of white supremacy. Grady, of course, would prove to be a political enemy of both Watson and the People's Party. He had been an early Watson supporter, but Watson's espousal of the People's Party's platform made him an enemy of Grady's cherished progress and a traitor to the cause of white supremacy. In a speech to the Boston Merchants Association in 1889, Grady made his feelings clear regarding what he called an alien race. He said, and I quote, "Never before in this republic has the white race divided on the rights of an alien race. The red man was cut down as a weed because he hindered the way of the American citizen. The yellow man was shut out of this republic because he is an alien and inferior. The red man was owner of the land. The yellow man was highly civilized and assimilable, but they hindered both sections of this country and they are gone. But the black man, affecting but one section of our country, is clothed with every privilege of government and pinned to the soil, and my people commanded to make good at any hazard and at any cost his full and equal heirship of American privilege and prosperity." In plain English, the Constitution's editor was telling his northern brethren that only their white disunity was saving the black freedman from either annihilation or expulsion from America. Was this experiment going to work? Could these former slave owners and Confederate soldiers solve this, what Grady called, first of a kind American problem? Grady told his listeners that God alone can know. But he pleaded for, and I quote, "their tolerant and patient sympathy," and sought assurance that when we have done our best, whether the issue be lost or won, we shall feel your strong arms about us and hear the beating of your approving hearts. In short, Grady was asking for national white male unity in whatever solution the South might reach to this special problem. Grady and those he represented got what they requested. Now, Tom Watson lost, and lost badly. The Democrats and the Gradys of the press made certain that Watson never returned to elective office as an advocate of racial unity. These forces openly stole his elections. In fact, one theft of one congressional race was especially blatant and resulted in an investigation by the General Accounting Office of the U.S. government and an agreement by his opponent to hold a special election. In the 1892 congressional race, the total vote in Augusta, Georgia, was double the number of voters legally registered, and his opponent was given these so-called extra votes. In 1894, the story was the same. According to Woodward, the theft at this time was in Richmond, Georgia. Although only 11,000 persons were legally able to vote in Richmond, a total of 15,980 votes were recorded, and Watson's opponent was given a majority of 13,780, or in other words, his majority was 2,540 votes more than the number of persons legally able to vote. Now, Watson would later also run for president of the United States as the standard bearer of the People's Party. But things would never again be the same. Now, Tom Watson eventually made it back to Washington almost a quarter of a century later, but only in what Woodward called the second part of his career. George W. Cable was a Confederate soldier who became a successful novelist and writer after the war. One of his nonfiction publications entitled The Silent South, which was about the conditions of the freedmen, created such a violent reaction among his fellow Southerners that Cable was forced to leave and move his family out of the South to Massachusetts for their safety. In

Good morning. Pull this back up. Good morning. Welcome to the Spirit of Jazz. Lona Elias here. You're listening to an excerpt of an 8-hour series that was produced by Ambrose Eileen Sr. here at WPFW. We're offering it as a thank you gift for your support at the $100 level. This is our summer membership drive. Credit card in hand, 202-588-9739. If you can afford to pledge at the $100 level, love to send that to you as our way to say thank you. We're going back to the piece in a minute. 202-588-9739. I still need $2,100 in order to make my goal. I want to say good morning and thank you to Salim and Ivy Hilton. Thank you so much up there in Suitland, Maryland. I want to say thank you so much to Anonymous or to Friend out there in Arlington, Virginia. They dial 202-588-9739. Or if you're listening on the web, love to hear from you this morning. Guys, I'm looking for 3 sustaining members. That's $10 a month. Just $10 a month. You don't have to worry about it. You go to call, say, I want to become a sustaining member at $10 a month, and they will automatically take care of it. We will remove the $10 from the financial instrument that you choose, and you never have to wonder, did I pay my WPFW membership? Automatically renewed from you. 202-588-9739. Once again, let me slow down a little bit. 202-588-9739. Guys, it's after 8 o'clock. I need another $2,000 in order to make the $3,000 goal for Spirit of Jazz this morning. And I'm so grateful to you. Thank you so much for your support. Thank you for understanding that membership dollars is what drives this station and being willing to do your part to ensure our future. Again, the number, credit card in hand, 202. I heard you. I'm waiting. 588-9739. Love you much. Thank you.

I thought that it was over.

0: good morning and welcome to the Spirit of Jazz. Lona Elias here every Sunday morning from 6 until 9, my absolute delight. Dare I say, plum pleasing pleasure to be with you once again. Thank you for your support. February 28th, 1977, WPFW came on the air. Never would have made it without you. So many things have come up against us since we first came on the air and celebrating this Black August. I could not find anything that would do justice to the love and hard work that has gone into making this station great. And to honor one of our greatest scholars, and I'm talking about Ambrose I. Lane, Senior Professor, offering this 8-part set that you can just download. You don't have to wait for it. They'll give you a code once you make your donation. If you can afford us at the $100 level, guys, I need 3 people donating at $10 a month. And that's $120 a year as a sustaining member to just come on in right now. I need another $1,500, probably more than that, in order to make my goal this morning. Probably about $1,800 in order to make my goal this morning. I don't know what of that you can afford. But we never would have made it to 49 years without your support. 202-588-9739. Need to know that you still value this program, this Spirit of Jazz, this Lona Elias on Sunday morning. Need to know that it's still good to you, that it still works for you. Whatever you can afford to give, I'm asking you right now to just take a moment and stop whatever you're doing, because this is what we do 4 times a year, interject into our regularly scheduled program our request for your financial support. I'd love to say thank you to somebody. 202-588-9739. May I please say thank you to you. 202-588-9739. Vicky, thank you, my love, out there in Sterling, Virginia. Guys, I need $1,700 in order to make my goal. Thank you, guys. Appreciate that you're coming through bit by bit. If you're listening on the web, I need to hear from you. I'm going to close this up and go back to Ambrose. I want to get a little bit more of this to you because, like I said, most of us don't know the information that he's giving here. Most of us don't know that when they brought the slave laws down, they put in a system where everybody in every state of the Union by law were forced to follow these rules. So I just remind us that what Bob Marley said, when it rains, it doesn't fall on one man's house. And then rising tides raise all boats. 202-588-9739. If you can afford to donate at the $500 level, or say you could do $20 a month, that's $360 a year. That's $360 toward the $1,700 goal. I'm going back to Ambrose, and I'm having faith that when I open the mic again, I can have a few more people to thank. Once again, $10, $20, $30, $40 a month, even $100 a month, whatever you can afford to give. We're asking you to give to the station that constantly gives to you. 202-588-9739. 202. Thank you. I just love you so much. You have no idea. 588-9739. Become a sustaining member for just $10 a month, $20 a month, $30 a month. If I can get just 3 more people to donate $10 a month, I'd be so grateful. Thank you. We're going to go to, we're going to skip that. I don't know why I want to play this, but I want to play this. Good morning. Good morning. Thank you. 202-588-9739. We're here. Our love is free. The programming is not. The love is free. The programming is not. The prayers are free. The programming is not. 202-588-9739. Thank you guys so much.
1: And this is what it said. For mowing the yard, $5. And for making up my own bed this week, $1. For going to the store, 50 cents. And playing with little brother while you went shopping, 25 cents. Taking out the trash, $1. And for getting a good report card, $5. And for raking the yard,

0: Last week, as you know, we promised we were going to finish up our series, America, Never Again for White Males Only. And as we left you last week, Warren G. Harding had just ascended to the presidency of the United States. Unfortunately for the country, Warren G. Harding, like Ronald Reagan, was an intellectual lightweight. And as you know, we quoted from a book by a gentleman by the name of Wehrstein. And Wehrstein's quote is rather telling. He wrote, "Once, shortly after taking office, Harding left a heated debate over a tax issue. Back in his office, Harding confided to an aide, 'Frankly, I can't make heads or tail of it. First one bunch seems right, then the other. I know somewhere there's a book that'll give me the truth, but I couldn't understand the book. I know somewhere there's an economist who knows the truth, but I don't know where to find him, and I haven't the sense to trust him if I did.' Oh, what a darn job this is." That was the president, Warren G. Harding. But most ominously, Wehrstein tells us, and I quote, "Word got out that businessmen could now do business with the government. The standoffish officials of Wilson's time were gone. Very early in Harding's term, the Capitol became a pasture land for grafters, lobbyists, and dealmakers. Shady operators and profiteers had a ball. The only prerequisite for wringing a contract from the government was to bribe the right man. Harding's normalcy proved to be a swamp of corruption, graft, and rascality in public life. Not since President Grant's second term has such unvarnished villainy flourished in Washington. It was the heyday of crooks and swindlers, yet neither the public nor the president seemed to realize what was going on. Soon enough, the rot under the veneer of the Harding administration would be exposed, but by then, Harding would be dead and the American people too self-involved to care very much." End of quotation. As Harding's term came to a close, the country's treasury was being plundered. The masses of the people were being successfully suckered by Wall Street into buying shares of stock that was soon proved to be worthless, and racism and greed walked hand in hand throughout America. The 1928 presidential campaign between Alfred Smith and Herbert Hoover was openly and viciously racist, with both the Democratic and the Republican parties guilty of spewing racist venom into the mainstream of the body politic. In fact, racism was so virulent and venomous that most of the prominent African Americans in this country issued an open letter in protest. One of the signers, Dr. W.E.B. Du Bois, published that letter in the NAACP organ, The Crisis. That letter said in part, "We accuse the political leaders of this campaign of permitting without protest public and repeated assertions on the platform, in the press, and by word of mouth that color and race constitute in themselves an imputation of guilt and crime. It has been said north and south, east and west, and by partisans of the leading candidates these things. One, that Negro voters should not be appealed to or their support welcomed by the advocates of just causes. Two, that colored persons should not hold public office, no matter what their character may be, nor how well they do their work, nor how competently they satisfy their constituents. Three, that the contact of white people and black people in government, in business, and in daily life, in common effort and cooperation, calls for explanation and apology. Four, that the honesty and integrity of party organization depend on the complete removal of all Negroes from voice and authority." These assertions, which sound bald and almost unbelievable, they wrote, when stated without embellishment, have appeared as full-page ads in the public press, as the subject of leading editorials, and as displayed news stories. They have been repeated on the public platform in open debate and over the radio by both Republican and Democratic speakers, and they have been received by the nation and by the adherents of these and other parties in almost complete silence. A few persons have deprecated this gratuitous lugging in of the race problem, but for the most part, this astonishing campaign of public insult, towards one-tenth of the nation has evoked no word of protest from the leading party candidates or from their official spokesmen, and from few religious ministers, Protestant or Catholic or Jewish, and from almost no leading social reformer. Although this letter, open letter, was widely published by the African American press, the European American press largely ignored it. The latter fact was indicative of the state of racial relations in America as the Great Depression stalked this country like an economic vulture. During a 60-year period, the idea, the dream of the defeated leaders of the Confederacy that W.J. Cash wrote about in his book, The Mind of the South, was fully put in place. Throughout the South and in much of the North, descendants of Africans were by law and custom excluded from the fruits of America's progress. Southern and Northern factory jobs became, in fact, the exclusive domain of white males, except during wartime. During this period of America's history, from 1896 to the passage of the Civil Rights Act of 1964 and the Voters' Rights Act of 1965, almost every job that paid decent wages was exclusively reserved for white males. An entire structure was developed that reserved certain more highly compensated jobs for males, and the males hired were, as the Ivory Soap ad said, 99.44% white. A similar structure was created for lesser paying jobs that were exclusively occupied by females, and almost every such position was held by white females. While these exclusive jobs created by American progress that was itself built upon the wealth created by the slave trade and its attendant free labor were structured for whites only, the other part of the Confederate dream Cash wrote about was put in place. Only menial domestic servants.
1: We're listening to an excerpt from an 8-part series that we are offering for our summer membership drive to say thank you for your financial support. I need $1,300. We're getting there. Oh, thank you. Thank you. I need $1,200. We have about 15 minutes to go. So if I can get 5 people, 3 people, 4 people donating at the $10 a month, become a sustainer. How does that sound? Doesn't it sound wonderful? I mean, just think about something that sustains you. And I know that WPFW does that, that the time that you spend listening to all the programming that's on our airways, that it's constantly, it's preset in your car, that it's always on in some room of the house. You know who I'm talking about. There are so many of us that do that. I'm putting myself in it too, that there's a radio. I mean, it's a terrestrial radio that stays on at all the time, and on it is WPFW, where we appreciate you taking our system and making it part of your life in order for us to, we need you to become a part of our life and part of the lifeblood of the station by making a donation this morning. $1,200 in order for me to make my goal. If you can afford to pledge at the $100 level to say thank you, I would love to send you what I've been playing from. This is an 8-part series from Ambrose Eileen Sr. Esquire, talking about how this country came to be what it is. How the dissension and stuff that you see, it was very carefully orchestrated from beginning up until now, even before we became a country. However, if you don't want a gift, you don't need to take a gift. We need your support. The gift of the music, the gift of the programming that you've gotten here, 202-588-9739. The number again, 202-588-9739. I'm going to say thank you to friend in Arlington, Virginia. They're picking up that Black August special with the Ambrose Eileen Sr. Excuse me. To David Bennett, Washington, D.C. Thank you so much. He's picking up that Ambrose. I appreciate you greatly. Another a sustaining member. Thank you, thank you, thank you. Jane out there in Greenbelt. You know, I love you, girl. Thank you, sweetie pie. I appreciate your support. Thank you, thank you, thank you. Oh, I got another sustaining member. Raymond, Washington, D.C. Ray from Anacostia. Hey, holla. Oh, wonderful. Thank you, thank you, thank you. And I have a brand new member supporter. She's calling and making a donation. Okay, I guess it's for Spirit of Jazz in honor of my mother, Irene Victoria Ball. Today is her birthday, and she turned 100 and is a longtime listener. Do you mind if I sing? Happy birthday.

0: 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Just $900 more in order for Spirit of Jazz to make us gold this morning. I'm so grateful for each and every one of you who've called in. Out there in Clinton, Maryland, Stephanie, thank you. Thank you so much. 202-588-9739. May I say thank you to you. Become a sustaining member for as little as $2 a month. $10 a month, $20 a month, or $30 a month. What does sustaining mean to you? What sustains you? And we believe that WPFW does that. I need to hear from you this morning. I'm going to let you hear. Can I go back to Ambrose? I think I can get a few more members, minutes of Ambrose Eileen Senior. Oh, I think it's still playing.
1: To pay the poll tax and to keep the receipt on file, they could even then be tripped by the final hurdle devised for them, the white primary. McKay says, and I quote, "The white primary was not invalidated until 1944, and redistricting to deny voting participation was not forbidden by the courts until 1960. And the literacy tests were not finally eliminated until the Voting Rights Amendments of 1970 barred the use of such tests in all elections, state and national, for a 5-year period on a congressional finding that literacy tests had been used to discriminate against voters on account of their color, in violation of the 14th and 15th Amendments. The poll taxes, according to McKay, proved similarly difficult to challenge. And when it at last fell in 1966, the invalidation was because the Equal Protection Clause of the 14th Amendment was violated by a provision in the Virginia law that made the affluence of the voter or payment of any fee an electoral standard. Ultimately, the 24th Amendment was adopted to proscribe the poll tax in all federal elections, and by 1966, all but 4 states had abolished the poll tax in state election. Other legal ploys enacted and used by all white male state legislatures to deny African Americans the vote included the infamous grandfather clauses in most southern state laws. The principal purpose for these clauses was to exempt illiterate white males from the literacy test. All an illiterate white male had to do was show that his grandfather had the right to vote. If granddad did, then grandson could too, whether or not the grandson could read or write, while almost all African Americans were excluded because their grandfathers were non-voters. The grandfather clause was finally struck down by the Supreme Court in 1915. One more legal device to deny African Americans the vote should be mentioned. That's the interpretation test. The all-white male legislatures devised this gimmick to use when all else failed, when African Americans surmounted every other barrier. Louisiana wrote it in their constitution in 1921 after the grandfather clause was struck down and used it extensively in the 1950s after white primaries were struck down by the court. And according to McKay, in 1960, the Louisiana state constitution was amended to require an applicant who applied to register to vote to be able to understand and give a reasonable interpretation of any provision of the Louisiana or United States constitution. The federal district court used rather blunt language in striking down this amendment, saying it was a wall, and I quote, built to bar Negroes from access to the franchise, and it must come down.
0: 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I didn't realize my mic was open. I'm Lona Elias. Welcome to the Spirit of Jazz. 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This is our summer membership drive. Four times a year, we interject into our regular programming our requests for your financial support because it's membership dollars that make it possible. I need $830 in order to make my goal. So I don't know. Can you afford to donate $300 a year, like $360 by becoming a sustaining at $30 a month? Or maybe at $20 a month, 202-588-9739. Maybe you're able to do that. $825, $832, I'm sorry, that's how much we need in order to make our goal. Like about 7 minutes to go, so $100 a minute, six minutes left in the hour. And you know what? It's close to the end, but if you go to the phone right now, since you're listening, I know we're going to make our goal. And I'm just so thankful and so grateful to you because your membership dollars is what makes this programming possible. Thank you for enabling me to play Ambrose Eileen Sr. because somebody made a donation before. Thank you for giving me the opportunity to educate another generation, to pass on the scholarly work by this giant of a man ancestor. I'm talking about Ambrose Eileen Sr. Esquire that did this for WPFW. He did it especially for us. I need $832 to make my goal. I have like 5 minutes to go. I know that there's somebody listening who has the possibility of just sending me $1,000 or the $850 in order for Spirit of Jazz to make its goal. And I say thank you to you in advance. I love you. I appreciate you greatly. For those who mean the most to you, without guys, please go to the phone, 202-588-9739. I guess you're waiting for me to give you the number again, 202-588-9739. The saddest words known to man are the words, what might have been, or it might have been. What might WPFW be with your support? 202-588-9739 or WPFWFM.org. Guys, a number of you are listening online. May I get some more web pledges for those of you that are listening online? You put it on your credit card. It takes less than 2 minutes. I'm going to say goodbye, but I want to come back on the other side of the hour with Tom Cole and say thank you. I need to make my goal. You guys don't understand. It's critical that every single show makes its goal because that's the only way that we can guarantee that the programming that you love is going to be here for you. 202-588-9739. And I am just going to have faith that it's a fait accompli, that it is done, that you're going to do it. I appreciate you. Here's Yellow Pain. My vote will count. Take care of yourselves for those who mean the most to you, without whom the quality of your life would be diminished. Don't let today end without letting them know how much they mean to you. And that includes WPFW. Thank you. And I know it's a way we can win. Why won't nobody say it? Guys, just $800 to make my goal. Thank you. Thank you. Thank you. I need $500 to make my goal. Love you. Thank you so much for that. 202-588-9739. Just another $500. And it's done. Thank you. Three branches of the government. We forgot it when we got older. It's the judicial.

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Please, I thank you in advance. I know you're going to the phone, and I love you so much. 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

0: 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Roads better, schools better, everybody get their license back. 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
1: 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Better.

0: 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I hope you'll listen for the best in jazz. 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

Jim Hall and Pat Metheny. Recorded in performance in Pittsburgh at the Manchester Craftsman's Guild, playing music by the late great guitarist Attila Zoller. The Hungarian-born guitarist and teacher was one of Pat Metheny's teachers. And the album, titled Jim Hall and Pat Metheny, released on the Telarc Records label, the tune that they played, Attila Zoller's The Birds and the Bees. On G Strings for this Sunday morning, good morning. My name is Tom Cole, here Sundays 9 to noon with guitar music, stringed instrument music of one sort or another. And I wanted to thank all of you who called and pledged your support last Sunday, and I want to encourage those of you who didn't get a chance to pledge your support last Sunday to please think about doing it this Sunday. 202-588-9700.

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While we listen to the music of Attila Zoller, his composition Meant to Be, with Lee Konitz playing alto saxophone. We'll hear some more from Pat Metheny a little later on, his birthday coming up this week. Hard to believe the fresh-faced young lad from Lee's Summit, Missouri, is 72 years old this coming Thursday. So we'll hear more from him a little later on, and a few other things as well. Up next, we heard Attila Zoller's Birds and the Bees to open the show. Here's Attila Zoller himself and his composition, Meant to Be.

guitarist Pat Metheny and his composition, Love May Take a While, from his album, From This Place, released on the Nonesuch Records label, Nonesuch and Pat Metheny Group Productions. It features a core quartet of Pat Metheny guitar, Linda Mahon O playing bass, Gwilym Simcock playing piano, and Antonio Sanchez drums, along with the Hollywood Studio Symphony Orchestra conducted by Joel McNeely. Love May Take a While. Preceding that, we heard Lee Konitz from the album Strings for Holiday, a tribute to Billie Holiday and, of course, Good Morning Heartache. Lee Konitz playing alto saxophone with an all-star string ensemble that included Mark Feldman among the violinists, Ronald Lawrence, viola, Eric Friedlander, cello, Michael Formanek, bass, Matt Wilson, drums. The album titled Strings for Holiday on the Enja Records label. And we opened the set with Lee Konitz and Attila Zoller from the late great Hungarian guitarist's album When It's Time. We heard his composition Meant to Be. Lee Konitz playing alto saxophone again, Attila Zoller guitar, Santi Debriano playing bass, and Joran Israel drums. The album released in 1995 on the Enja Records label. Good morning. Welcome to G-Strings for this Sunday morning, the second Sunday of our summer membership drive, during which we're asking you to call us and pledge your support to WPFW. Want to thank a couple of folks who called in at the end of Lona's show. A friend in Lake City, South Carolina became a new member. And Donna Jewell says, this history is our lives and their future. I can't wait to share it with my grandkids. Speaking of Lona Elias's program, Spirit of Jazz. I want to thank Dawson Truitt for getting us started this morning. Our old friend is helping out with me doing some work at home, and he's also forking over a little change to help WPFW. So please join him. 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Just click on the Donate Now button. However you'd like to do it, please take a moment to do it. Remember, it's in part tax deductible. We've got Shana, Bill, and Robert downstairs so far. Ron is likely to arrive soon if he's not already there, so there'll be a full room of volunteers to take your pledge. It'll only take you a minute. It's in part tax deductible, and it helps keep us on the air. You're the ones that pay the bills here. We get no money from foundations, universities, the government, Zippo. It all comes from you. So if you like what you hear, then please take a moment to call us at 202-588-9739, 222-9739, or you can pledge online at wpfwfm.org. As we celebrate Pat Metheny's 72nd birthday, born August 12th, 1954, in Lee's Summit, Missouri. Based out of New York now, still touring, still recording, and it all started when he was a kid. His parents and brother were musicians, and they were not too thrilled with him picking up the guitar. His first instrument was trumpet. But guitar it was, and by the time he was 19, he was teaching at the University of Miami, even though he'd first been offered a scholarship as a student. Studenting wasn't in the books, so
the head of the school, offered him a teaching position. After that, it was on to the Berklee College of Music, where he taught, and then it was off to the races. Early on in Miami, one of his big inspirations and close friends was Jaco Pastorius. He often tells the story of seeing Jaco in a club and just being blown away. He described it as though Jaco Pastorius had come from another planet. So I thought we'd hear a couple of things with the big band, and then we'll hear Jaco solo, and then we'll hear Pat Metheny and Jaco from Mr. Metheny's first album, Bright Size Life, which remarkably sold only 800 copies when it was first released. So from the classic Japanese recording Twins, this comes from the second volume, Twins 2, we'll hear Okonkole y Trompa. And then from a recording originally made by the great former NPR engineer Paul Blakemore, with whom I was lucky enough to work and apprentice and study, just one of the remarkable audio engineers that made public radio sound as good as it did back in the day. A recording that he made for the series Jazz Alive that's been released by Resonance Records as Truth, Liberty, and Soul, a two-disc set with a big booklet that features a nice essay by Paul. We'll hear Liberty City from that. Or no, Three Views of a Secret, sorry. So, 202-588-9739 as we listen to a little bit of Jaco Pastorius.

Thank you.

0: Mr. Toot Stillman.
1: Mr. Toot Stillman's playing his Hohner Chromatic Harmonica on Jaco Pastorius's composition, Three Views of a Secret, from a two-disc set titled Truth, Liberty, and Soul, released on the Resonance Records label, recorded in Avery Fisher Hall in June of 1982 as part of the Cool Jazz Festival. The Jaco Pastorius Word of Mouth Big Band featured, of course, Mr. Pastorius playing electric bass guitar with Randy Brecker trumpet, Bob Mintzer tenor and soprano saxophones, Otello Molino playing steel drums, Don Elias percussion, Peter Erskine drums, and a saxophone section that included Howard Johnson, Frank Wess, Lou Marini, trumpets, Lou Soloff, John Faddis, among others, trombones, Jim Pugh, Wayne Andre, and David Taylor, French horns, John Clark and Peter Gordon, bunch of great musicians, and two great recordings. The one that we heard originally appeared on the public radio series Jazz Alive, and recorded, as I said, by former colleague Paul Blakemore. Beautiful recording, and really, I'm sure, hard to capture an ensemble like that. Preceding it, we heard from the classic Twins album, Twins 2, recorded in Japan as part of the Oryx Jazz Festival in 1982 and released on Warner Japan, the Jaco Pastorius Big Band and Okonkole y Trompa, with Mr. Pastorius playing that fleet-fingered bass figure underneath the horns. On G-strings for this Sunday morning over listener-supported WPFW Washington, where we're looking forward to hearing from you. Getting off to a little bit of a slow start this morning, please take a moment to give us a call and pledge your support to 202-588-9739. Beautiful sunny morning out right now. It's going to be a hot one a little later on. We'll have a weather forecast for you in a little about 15 minutes or so. So get out now, but before you head out the door, please take a moment to call us at 202-588-9739, 1-800-222-9739, or you can pledge online at wpfwfm.org. We've got a room full of folks answering the tones, the phones this morning, wanted to thank them. Ron, Carlos, and Bill are downstairs, as is Robert, and I hope you'll keep them busy. 202-588-9739. 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WPFW has been on the air almost 50 years now, and I've been here almost that long. Hard to believe. When I started, the show began at 5 a.m. But I've kept at it. I always enjoyed sharing music with friends, sitting up in my tiny little bedroom with two giant speakers. When I turned 16, my dad said, you know, you've saved some money from delivering newspapers. I'll chip in and we'll buy you a car. I've told this story before. And I said, the heck with a car. I want a stereo. And so here I am, many years later, and still enjoying music, still enjoying sharing it with you, and I hope you're enjoying it. enough to take a moment to give us a call, 202-588-9739. As I said, Jaco Pastorius, whom we just heard with his big band, and Pat Metheny, whose birthday is this coming Wednesday, met at the University of Miami, and got together. Mr. Metheny heard Mr. Pastorius in a club and was blown away. They became friends and played at clubs around Miami, sitting in with, among others, Ira Sullivan, the saxophonist and flutist. And so I thought we'd hear first Jaco Pastorius solo and his version of Donna Lee from a collection titled The Criteria Sessions. These were the recordings that ultimately led to his debut recording for Epic Records, titled simply Jaco. And this is the original recording of Donna Lee without Don Elias' percussion, just solo bass guitar. Pretty amazing. Then we'll hear Jaco Pastorius and Pat Metheny with Bob Moses playing drums, Ra Kalam Bob Moses now, and the title tune from Pat Metheny's debut recording, Bright Size Life. And then maybe we'll hear a little bit of Ira Sullivan and the late great guitarist Joe DiOrio. 202-588-9739. 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

0: The Pat Metheny Trio, from Mr. Metheny's debut recording, Bright Size Life, we heard the title tune. On G-strings for this Sunday morning, over listener-supported WPFW Washington. At 89.3 on the FM dial, we are non-commercial public radio for the nation's capital. The Pat Metheny Trio, Jaco Pastorius playing electric bass guitar, Bob Moses playing drums, Pat Metheny, of course, playing six-string electric guitar on Bright Size Life. Preceding that, we heard Jaco Pastorius solo electric bass guitar and his interpretation of Charlie Parker's Donna Lee from the Criteria Sessions, released on the Omnivore Records label. This was the demo that Jaco Pastorius sent to Epic Records, and that was released as his debut recording, but the official major label release, did not feature the percussion of Don Elias. No, the Criteria Sessions did not feature Don Elias. That was added when Epic did some re-recording for the album that made Jaco Pastorius a star. And remarkable, remarkable musician. Up next, we're going to hear two other musicians who were part of the Miami jazz scene at the time, and hope that you enjoy it. First, we turn to the WPFW Non-Storm Center, reporting from his remote listening post in Council Grove, Kansas, Ben Cole. Good morning, Ben.
1: Good morning, Dad. How are you this morning?
0: I'm okay. How are you?
1: I'm doing well.
0: And what's the weather in Washington going to be?
1: This week, sort of chances of rain throughout, hot, but somewhat cool at night.

0: Then a slight chance of showers between 11 p.m. and 2 a.m. with a low around 76. Southwest winds 3 to 5 miles per hour. Tuesday, showers likely and possibly a thunderstorm after 2 p.m. Otherwise, partly sunny with a high near 72. West winds 3 to 8 miles per hour and chance of precipitation is 70%. Tuesday night, mostly cloudy with a 60% chance of showers and thunderstorms before 11 p.m. Then a chance of showers with a low around 73. Wednesday, partly sunny with a 40% chance of showers before 8 a.m. Then a chance of showers and thunderstorms after 2 p.m. with a high near 90. Wednesday night, mostly cloudy with a 40% chance of showers and thunderstorms before 2 a.m. with a low around 73. Thursday, partly sunny with a 30% chance of showers between 8 a.m. and 2 p.m. with a high near 89. Thursday night, mostly cloudy skies with a 30% chance of showers and thunderstorms before 8 p.m. with a low around 72. And Friday through Friday night, mostly sunny, becoming partly cloudy in the evening. There is a 20% chance of showers. Highs will be in the mid-80s and lows will be in the mid to upper 60s. Right now outside in the Washington metropolitan area, mostly cloudy skies. Temperature is around 87 degrees. Relative humidity is 59%. Our dew point is 71 degrees. Wind speeds are northwest at around 7 miles per hour, and the barometric pressure is 30.03 inches and steady.
1: All righty. Thank you, Ben. Good job.
0: Of course.
1: And, of course, thank you. Of course, good job.
0: Thank you. Thank you for, never mind. Do you want to see the phone numbers?
1: A modest lad. Yes, the number is 202.
0: 588-9739
1: or
0: 1-800-222-9739.
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1: Very good, Ben.
0: Thank
1: We've
0: you.
1: Been doing this a long time, and I really, really appreciate your getting up a little early for you out there. Was it a busy week for you at camp?
0: It was not. It was pretty laid back. We had a user group come through. The only activity that I had to do was belay on a rock wall. So that's all.
1: Okay.
0: It was a relatively easy week, which is nice.
1: Definitely.
0: As it wraps up our summer camp season, we move into our resort season.
1: All right. So. All right. Well, thank you for calling, and let's give the phone number one more time and encourage folks to call. So far, we've just cracked the $1,000 mark this morning, and let's see if we can't shoot for two or even maybe 2,500, because we do have a big goal this week, not as big as last week. And you were a big help last week, so thank you for that.
0: Of course.
1: And so, the phone number,
0: 202-588-9739.
1: 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And that ORG is important. We are a nonprofit, non-commercial, community radio station. We depend on you for the money we need to stay on the air. Everybody's a volunteer. We have a tiny paid staff, but I volunteer. Ben has been volunteering since you were when? How old?
0: Since I was 7, about 14 years.
1: Wow.
0: Just about.
1: You're a trooper, buddy. Thank you so much.
0: Of course. I love it. I love doing it. I love saying the weather. I love doing the weather. I love spending my mornings with you. You know, ever since I used to go down to the station, and then COVID hit, and I couldn't go down to the station, and then when I went off to college, and it's been an adventure.
1: Indeed it has. A long, strange trip.
0: Indeed. With more memories to come.
1: Indeed. So thanks. Indeed. We'll talk to you. Think you could call maybe in about a half an hour or so?
0: I can do that.
1: That would be wonderful. Thank you.

0: Of course, Artie. Oh, I love you.
1: I love you, too. Take care.
0: Artie, bye now.
1: Bye-bye. 202-588-9739. 1-800-222-9739. As I say, we have a room full of volunteers. We've just cracked the $1,000 mark, thanks to our friend Dawson Truitt, to another friend in Rougemont, North Carolina, and to Larry Ropeek, who is a bass player and really enjoyed the Jaco Pastorius. The Miami scene included a number of different musicians. Ira Sullivan was performing down there, and the late great guitarist Joe DiOrio, who was born in Connecticut but wound up in Miami in the 1960s and would play and record with Jaco Pastorius and Ira Sullivan in Mr. Sullivan's quartet. And we're going to hear Joe DiOrio and Ira Sullivan in duet on Michel Legrand's theme for the motion picture The Summer of 42. It's called The Summer Knows, and the summer knows who pledges and who doesn't. 202-588-9739.

Billy Higgins getting the final word there on, actually, no, Jack DeJohnette on the bat. Pat Metheny, guitar. Dewey Redman, tenor saxophone. Michael Brecker, also playing tenor saxophone. Charlie Hayden, bass. The album 8081, referring to when it was recorded, and the bat. Preceding that, we heard another saxophone and guitar. Ira Sullivan playing alto saxophone, along with Joe DiOrio, guitar, in duet from their album Together, The Breeze and I. We heard Michelle Legrand's The Summer Knows, the theme from the motion picture The Summer of 42. On G-strings for this Sunday morning over listener-supported WPFW Washington, this the second Sunday of our summer membership drive, during which we're asking you to call us and pledge your support. We had two online pledges from A. Stephen in Kensington, Maryland, and Cynthia in Potomac, Maryland. Thank you both very much. You can join them by calling us at 202-588-9739 or pledging online as they did at wpfwfm.org. Celebrating the birthday of Pat Metheny on the show this morning for a little bit, and then we'll sort of break away and hear some other related things, and then continue on. 202-588-9739. I hope you hear something that you like this morning. I always try to share interesting stuff, and I hope that you enjoy it, and enjoy it enough to call us at 202-588-9739 as we continue with some music from Pat Metheny and Charlie Hayden. We'll hear two pieces, first a duet and then a trio. As I mentioned, Pat Metheny, born 72 years ago this coming Wednesday in Lee's Summit, Missouri. He won a scholarship from Downbeat when he was 15 to a jazz camp where he was mentored by Attila Zoller, whom we heard at the beginning of the program this morning. He played in clubs in Kansas City, was offered a scholarship when a dean from the University of Miami heard him there and headed to Miami, where he has admitted he wasn't so much into the books, and so the dean offered him a chance to teach, as the school had just introduced an electric guitar program. Not long after that, he was headed to Boston to teach at the Berklee College of Music, and then joined Gary Burton's group, whom he met at Berklee. So we're going to hear from now, not doing this chronologically at all, but just sort of jumping around. And again, hoping you're enjoying it. And if you are, take a moment to call us at 202-588-9739. We've got a goal of $2,000 to hit in the next 6 minutes or so. And we have about a little more than $700 to go to get there. You can help us do it, 202-588-9739, or you can pledge online at wpfwfm.org. As we hear from Pat Metheny in duet with Charlie Hayden, their classic collaboration, Beyond the Missouri Sky, both of them Midwesterners, and from it we'll hear music from an L.A. guy, The Moon Song by Johnny Mandel.

0: Billy Higgins getting the final word behind the drum kit on Blues for Pat, composed by bassist Charlie Hayden, who played the bass on the piece, and Pat Metheny, the guitarist, referenced in the title of the tune. From their album Rejoicing on the ECM Records label, Blues for Pat, preceded by Johnny Mandel's composition, The Moon Song, a piece that he didn't write for TV or film, but just composed as a jazz piece, lyrics later added by Marilyn and Alan Bergman. The interesting thing about Mr. Mandel was he was originally a jazz musician, started out playing trumpet and trombone, played piano on at least one film score, and wrote music for a bunch of others. We heard Johnny Mandel's The Moon Song, played by Charlie Hayden, again bass, Pat Metheny, acoustic guitar, from their classic album Beyond the Missouri Sky, released on the Verve Records label on G-Strings for this Sunday morning, where we're still just a little shy of that $2,000 mark, and we have to shoot for $8,000 before we're out of here this Sunday morning. So give us a call and pledge your support. Miyuki Williams has come in early to help us raise money, and on the line with us is Ben Cole. Good morning, everybody. Thank you for joining us.
1: Good morning, Tom. And Ben.
2: Good morning, Dad.
1: Good morning, Tom. Good morning, Ben.
2: Good morning. Good morning, Miyuki.
1: We have some really good news, Tom.
0: What's that?
1: Last week, we were able to get to half. So provided that we perform at least as well as we did last week, the drive will be over Saturday.
0: Hot ziggity.
1: Dog. And we can do that only with your help, folks. Tom has done another stellar job. I love the fact that he's celebrating Pat Metheny. I love all the various stringed instrument artists that he has introduced to me. I love how he creates a Sunday morning of calm, of beauty, of education, and of entertainment. And if you feel the same way, we're asking you, this is hopefully will be the last Sunday of this drive. I mean, because, as you've known in the past, if we don't make it, then we end up having to do three, and we don't want to put that on you. We want to do our celebratory drive is over, yay, we made our gold show, which ends up being a lot of music and very little talk. And so please, again, if you've been listening for whatever amount of time, if it's time for you to renew, call 202-588-9739 or
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2: O-R-G.
1: Good time. We did it right. Or if you've never made a pledge to WPFW, this would be a great time for you to join. It feels so good when you make that first pledge and you know that you've done your part and you're part of the WPFW family. We're counting on you. Tom does this, again, spectacular job on Sunday mornings from 9 to 12. People have called and they make comments how much they enjoy, how much they rely. It's almost their space of sacredness. And so, again, if you're one of those people who appreciate or have learned, who have enjoyed or benefited from the wonderful weather reports that young Ben Cole provides, just take a second now. 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Please continue to do so.
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0: Take your earbuds out.
2: My earbuds aren't on.
0: Okay.
2: They're not in.
0: It sounds a little funky, but that's okay. Thank you for calling in again. And
2: of course.
0: We'll have another weather forecast in about 20 minutes or so. And I want to thank some of the folks who have called in the last set. As I said, we're still a little bit short of that $2,000 goal. We have to hit $8,000 before we're out of here. So we need about $243 to go to hit $2,000. So let's see if we can't shoot for, if we could really push for $4,000 by 11 this morning, then we'd be halfway there and we could really crank for the last hour.
2: 202-588-9739.
0: 1-800-222-9739. Love the way you do that.
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0: dot
2: O-R-G.
0: And as I said earlier, that O-R-G is important. We are non-commercial, non-profit,
1: getting paid volunteers.
0: And, you know, we're not supported by a university. We don't have any backstop. Yeah. You're it. So if you enjoy what you hear, then please join Joan, who pledged online from Washington, D.C. at WPFWFM.org, to Anne Marie and Rachel, who both called 202-588-9739 from Washington, D.C. And then from Arlington, Virginia, thanks so much to Arnold. 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
1: And he says, here's to Ben.
0: Here's to Ben, indeed. Well, let's get back to some music, shall we?
1: We shall. And just remind people why, you know, Tom's goal is so high because he has been here for so long and he has a wider opportunity to collect more people into the pond that support him. So please, if you're one of those people, if this is your time, again, if this is the soundtrack of your Sunday, please don't delay any longer. We've got wonderful volunteers downstairs answering phones. I saw Ron, I saw Bill, Carlos, Shana. Who else? I saw somebody else. Robert Frazier. Yes. So lots of people there ready to take your call. It won't take long. It'll be efficient, and it's a good investment of your funds. You could become a sustainer. And if, you know, how many people you need? 400? It's 400 divided by. So if you had one person to make a pledge of $40 a month, that would be over $400. Or two people do $20 a month. You know how to do it.
0: Indeed.
1: Whatever you can.
0: Ben, you were good in math.
2: Ha <You're> funny.
1: He's laughing.
2: Very
1: more
2: funny.
1: Than me. Okay.
0: All right. Back to music. Ben, thanks for calling. We'll talk to you in about 20 minutes.
2: Sounds like a plan.
0: All righty. Thank you. Love you.
2: Of course. All right, I love you too.
0: Bye-bye.
2: All right, bye-bye.
0: Let's get back to some music, featuring Jaco Pastorius along with Pat Metheny this morning. The two of them, as I said earlier, got to know each other in Miami. It made me think about another electric bass guitarist who I hadn't played in a while, quite a while actually, and that's the French-born musician Dominique Di Piazza. He's recorded a number of albums of his own. The one from which we're going to hear is titled Princess Sita, and from it we're going to hear a piece titled Wake Up, and it features Nelson Veras playing guitar, Manu Rocher opening things up on drums, and I hope that you will wake up and call us at 202-588-9739.

0: John McLaughlin from his album Que Alegria, featuring some nice bass playing by Dominique Di Piazza there at the end of the piece. Trilok Gurtu, fabulous percussionist. Mr. McLaughlin playing acoustic guitar on Belo Horizonte, his tribute to Brazilian music. That was the title of one of his albums. And in a moment, we'll travel from Brazil up the road a piece to Chile. Preceding John McLaughlin's trio with Dominique Di Piazza, we heard Dominique Di Piazza from his album, Princess Sita, and a piece titled Wake Up, which you should all be up by now. It's a really nice day outside. It's getting warm, but no rain to help us keep you inside and keep you tuned during this membership drive. But at any rate, Dominique Di Piazza from his album Princess Sita, the tune Wake Up, with Nelson Veras playing guitar, Manu Rocher playing drums, Dominique Di Piazza playing electric bass guitar. On G-Strings for this Sunday morning, over listener-supported WPFW Washington at 89.3 on the FM dial. We are non-commercial public radio for the nation's capital, and we have a ways to go to hit that $3,000 mark, pushing towards four and then maybe five, because we got to get to eight by the end of the show this morning. You can help us do it. 202-588-9739. On the line is Ben Cole with the latest in the WPFW weather forecast. Good morning, Ben.
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0: What's the weather going to be today?
1: Today, expect mostly sunny skies and hot temperatures with a high near 93. West winds 5 to 8 miles per hour. Tonight, mostly clear skies with a low around 74 with calm winds. Monday, sunny with a 20% chance of showers and thunderstorms after 2 p.m. with a high near 96. Heat index values as high as 103, so it's going to be hot. Calm winds becoming southwest 5 to 9 miles per hour in the afternoon. Monday night, mostly cloudy with a 20% chance of showers and thunderstorms before 11 p.m., then a slight chance of showers between 11 p.m. and 2 a.m. with a low around 76. Southwest winds 3 to 5 miles per hour. Tuesday, showers likely and possibly a thunderstorm after 2 p.m. Otherwise, partly sunny with a high near 92. West winds 3 to 8 miles per hour. The chance of precipitation is 70%. Tuesday night, mostly cloudy skies with a 60% chance of showers and thunderstorms before 11 p.m. Then a chance of showers, with a low around 73. Wednesday, partly sunny with a 40% chance of showers before 8 a.m., then a chance of showers and thunderstorms after 2 p.m., with a high near 90. Wednesday night, mostly cloudy skies with a 40% chance of showers and thunderstorms before 2 a.m., with a low around 73. Thursday, partly sunny skies with a 30% chance of showers between 8 a.m. and 2 p.m., then a chance of showers and thunderstorms after 2 p.m., with a high near 89. Thursday night, mostly cloudy skies with a 30% chance of showers and thunderstorms before 8 p.m., with a low around 72. And Friday through Friday night, mostly sunny, becoming partly cloudy in the evening. There is a 20% chance of showers. Highs will be in the mid-80s, and lows will be in

0: 55%. Winds are west at 3 miles per hour, and the barometric pressure is 30.04 inches and steady. And our heat index is 91 degrees.
1: Oof, but it is going to cool off toward the end of the week.
0: Yes.
1: All right. Well, that's encouraging. I was hoping August would bring cooler temperatures, but I guess we're going to have to wait till September.
0: Yeah, I know.
1: At any rate, want to thank some of the folks and encourage some more of you to call us. 288 dollars to go to cross that $3,000 threshold, and then, as I say, we have to push towards 8 by the end of the show this morning. So you can help us get there. Thanks so much to let's see where we are, to a friend in Washington, D.C. in honor of Lucky and Sydney. Thanks to Mary in Frederick, Maryland. Thanks so much to Mary and Pat Green, to a friend in Tacoma Park, Maryland. Thank you for the kind words. They pledged online at WPFWFM.org. To Kevin, calling us from Ashburn, Virginia, 202-588-9739 is the number he called, and thank you. Thanks to Rebecca, in Columbia, Maryland, becoming a sustaining member, and we'll let Miyuki tell you all about that. To Paul in Bethesda, Maryland, thank you. To David in Potomac, Maryland, thank you so much. And to another bass player, we had Larry Ropeek calling us earlier this morning, Roger St. Vincent of Rock Creek Jazz, thank you so much. 202-588-9739, the number to call. WPFWFM.org, the website. What is a sustaining member, Miyuki?
2: Before I say a sustaining member, let me just say thank you very much to Ben for doing such a great job with the weather. I'm sorry I threw you off a little, but I was just commenting on the fact that you are your father's son, that you're able to keep the audience informed while you were doing the weather, even though the computer wasn't cooperating. So you are such a professional in all that you do, and we really appreciate your work. Sustaining member is a person who commits to give your credit card or your bank statement or your bank account and allow WPFW to deduct a specific amount on a monthly basis. That way, you can make a pledge of $540 for a year for only $45 a month. And that would be paying $10 or $12.50 a month to G-strings. And WPFW, that's I know the jukebox is a little bit more than it used to be in the 50s, but that's about the equal what it would cost now to have 3 hours of this great music for yourself personally available to you all the time.
1: And it used to be a quarter, right?
2: But now it costs $12.50 per week. Things have gone up a little bit, inflation.
1: Used to be a nickel a play.
2: For maybe three songs, I think. But the point is, it makes it maybe hopefully easier on you, and it ensures WPFW has a consistent stream of income that we can rely upon so that we don't have to panic in between drives. So if you are out there and listening, the money comes back to you. Every dollar that you send comes back to you because Tom is a volunteer, Ben is a volunteer, I am a volunteer. We give of our time because we believe and we love the station, and we hope that we create something that you love too and that you're willing to support. If you call and become a sustainer, you can be $10 a month. And if you think in terms of the scope of things and how much money you spend through the course of a month, $10 is something that you think you can easily invest and make sure it's not ephemeral. It's going to just, you know, cotton candy away. It will be here because you're ensuring that we can improve our sound. We can get better technology. We can hire more staff, which we critically need. So please, if you're out there listening, you've been a member for whatever amount of time, if it's time for you to renew, please do so. If you've never become a member, it'd be great for you to jump in and become a member of WPFW now, because this is such a transient area. People come and go with administrations. People come and go because this is the capital of the nation, the capital of the world almost. And so if you're out there and you're listening and you have made a pledge, relax. Tell a friend about WPFW. Say, check out this G-Strings guy and Ben Cole, the weatherman. And maybe they'll listen and they'll become a supporter. But the thing is, everybody who's out there listening within the sound of our voice, we need you to pledge now because we still need 5,000.

0: 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We can do it, but only if you do it. 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
2: dot
1: O
0: R
2: G. Thank you, Ben. any parting words of wisdom for us?
1: I wish the best of luck to you. Please keep those phones ringing, y'all. And I'll call back in like 30 minutes.
0: Wow, cool.
2: That'd be swell. Thank you so much.
1: So, yeah.
2: All right.
1: So no parting words of wisdom yet.
2: Okay. And maybe a joke?
1: For the, oh, yeah, sure. I'll get you a joke.
2: Cool. Okay, cool.
1: I'll get you a joke.
2: Thank you, Ben.
1: All righty. I love you.
2: Love you, too.
1: All right. Bye-bye.
2: Bye-bye. 202.
0: 588-9739. 1-800-222-9739. Neither one of us say it as well as Ben.
2: No, that's for sure. 9739. 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Let's get back to some music. Hearing a couple of interesting bass players and electric bass guitarists in particular. And just wanted to mention one who is performing up in Baltimore at Keystone Corner to celebrate the 80th birthday of the club's owner, Todd Barkin. Stanley Clark will be there with some friends Thursday through Saturday up at Keystone Corner, Baltimore. Best known as an electric bass guitarist, also a fabulous stand-up bassist, and in an acoustic trio with Al DiMeola playing guitar and Jean-Luc Ponty playing violin, this is Chilean Folk Song, 202-588-9739.

0: classic Pat Metheny group sound on Cross the Heartland from American Garage. The original Pat Metheny group, Lyle Mays keyboards, Mark Egan taking a nice bass solo, Dan Gottlieb drums, Steve Brodby picked up the bass seat in subsequent years, but from American Garage from 1979, Cross the Heartland. Pat Metheny, always a Midwestern boy. Preceding that, we crossed the Chilean heartland for Chilean pipe song. Music performed by Aldemiola guitar, Jean-Luc Ponty violin, and Stanley Clark playing acoustic bass from an album titled, they called the group Rite of Strings, recorded in performance at the Montreux Jazz Festival in 1994. On G-Strings for this Sunday morning, where we are encouraging you to call us and pledge your support to WPFW during this summer membership drive. I realize a lot of folks are out of town. So,
1: Like Congress.
0: And, well, I mean, it's August.
1: It's and right. People are out with their families, and they're getting away from the D.C. humidity and heat, and they're somewhere like Dominican Republic, like Robin Holden. Or wherever it is.
0: Which is probably no less humid than it is here.
1: But you got an ocean to jump into.
0: Indeed. And a lot of people maybe are heading to the beach.
1: Right.
0: It's the last month before school starts.
1: And it's a beautiful, nice weather, beachy kind of day. And so if you are listening, if this is part of your routine, if this is what you rely upon, it is critical that you go to the phone and make a call of support. Tom is a consummate professional. He's here. He's doing a high-quality show. He did research.
0: He's doing the best he can. That's what you were going to say.
1: No, I'm saying he's doing a great job. And I'm just saying, as a professional, but he still wants to do his part for the station. So he's striving to get this goal. And the goals have been adjusted higher because we need to raise more money, and we're trying to do that. But you could help alleviate some of his stress and just give him a great affirmation of appreciation. Let him know how much his good work enhances your Sunday morning. So please, you all know you're the smartest audience on the planet. You know how this works. This is a member-supported community radio station without any partnership with any university or corporation. You are our sole source of income. For many, many years, we are trying to change that. Honestly, we have been in the process of doing so. We're going to get sponsorship soon. But until we do, it's really imperative that if you are listening and you value and rely upon this music and this show, that you stand up and you let your voice be heard. 202-588-9739. 1-800-222-9739. 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
0: Just click on the Donate Now button. It really only, whether you call or whether you pledge online, it only takes you a couple of minutes. We try to make it as easy as possible. And we very much count on you to respond. I want to thank some of the folks who've called, getting us closer to that $4,000 mark. And then we got to shoot for $5,000, $6,000. And whatever we can get in the next 34 minutes before Miyuki Williams comes in, and she has her own goal that she has to hit. But I want to thank Henry Griffin, who I believe is downstairs answering phones.
1: Correct. He's answering phones as well as making a donation.
0: Which he did last week as well. So thank you so much, Henry. Thanks to a friend in Cheverly, Maryland, who enjoys the Pat Metheny. I'm glad. Pledging online at WPFWFM.org.
1: And our friend said, thanks for helping celebrate Pat Metheny's birthday. He is a national treasure, as are you. So
0: thank
1: if you,
0: you
1: feel as our friend in Cheverly does, please do the same.
0: Thanks to Mark. Thanks, yes, please do. I don't know if I'm a national treasure, but
1: you are. You are a national. We're in D.C. It's a national city. And you provide so many of us with, honestly, Tom, when I go on vacation, even, you know, thank goodness to the app and computer, I listen to you, and it calibrates me. It gets me ready for the week. Tom Cole, whatever it is that you do musically, the information that you impart so I know who's going to be performing where, and then the education you provide, just the insight, and someone like Pat Metheny or Jaco Pastorius, you know, it's really, really wonderful, and you're sharing the passion. I mean, back in the old days, we had a little phonograph that we carried around, a pink box with a suitcase, and we go to our friends' house. Roadhouses, and we try to share this music. And you have, we're so lucky that you've been able to do this for us for so many years. And then we have the added bonus of a weatherman who we watch come from 8 years old to now 20-something. Is he
0: 21.
1: 21?
0: 21.
1: Wow. Time continues to move forward, which is
0: indeed
1: a good thing.
0: Indeed it does.
1: 21. Wow, I didn't realize that. But 21-year-old young man who is out helping people in Kansas, doing good work with AmeriCorps. So please, folks, if this is the last Sunday of the drive, okay? We don't want to extend it. We want to make this the last Sunday, and that is possible if we can make our goals and we can do what we're supposed to do individually as hosts with our shows. And so each show is assigned a specific amount of money. This one is larger than others, so we need each and every one of you whose time it is to renew or who have yet to make a pledge to step up and become a sustainer. If everyone who is listening just gave $10 a month, $12 or $50 a month, we would blow this out. But everyone, for some reason, does not. And so for those of you who understand, for those of you know, who, those of you who appreciate community, radio, nonprofit, voice of the people, independent media, please step up and make a pledge of support to 202-588-9739.
0: 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I want to thank Mark in Silver Spring
1: thank
0: for
1: you.
0: Pledging online at WPFWFM.org. And thanks very much to Joan in Kensington. Thank you so much.
1: Oh, wait. Joan, who doesn't, I don't know if she knows Friend in Cheverly, but Joan says, Joan from Kensington, Tom is a local and national treasure, very important for us all and her family. So if
0: thank
1: you agree
0: you.
1: Or in accordance with that, please demonstrate $5,338 to go. We're not even at 50% yet. We have now, oopsie, talking too much.
0: 31
1: minutes remaining. We can do this together because we love G-Strings. We love Tom Cole. We love Ben Cole. We love WPFW. We can do this. Let's do this together, folks. Let's go.
0: Thank you. 202-588-9739. We just heard that classic Pat Metheny group sound. We're going to hear it again, only this time Pat Metheny is playing all of the instruments, not through overdubbing, but through a mechanism using his guitar as a trigger to play percussion, vibes, bass, and a number of other things. This comes from his album Orchestrion. And if you got a chance to see him on this tour, it really was a remarkable setup. Just a wall of stuff. Orchestrions were old-fashioned instruments that mechanically triggered almost like through a piano roll. But this time, Pat Metheny is triggering them from his guitar and the piece Spirit of the Air. Be our spirits, 202-588-9739. Help us get close to our goal. Thank you.

0: Spirit of the Air. Pat Metheny playing guitar, marimba, piano, orchestra bells, basses, cymbals, drums, all through solenoids and pneumatics, an instrument called the orchestrion. That's the name of the album as well. Really fascinating, and just trying to give a sense of the range of music that he has made and composed over the years as we celebrate his 72nd birthday, which is this coming Wednesday. Born in Lees Falls, Missouri, currently resident in New York, and still active, working and creating new sounds with younger musicians through a project called Side Eye. We'll hear him solo guitar in just a moment, but first want to encourage some more of you to call us and pledge your support to 202-588-9739, 1-800-222-9739. Thanks to a friend in Arlington, Virginia, to Lindsay in Potomac, Maryland, becoming a new member and a sustainer. Thank you. 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
1: Wow.
0: So, thank you.
1: Thank you, and welcome. They're new members, too. Ding, ding, ding, ding, ding.
0: All right.
1: I'm a good bell.
0: And
1: maybe not.
0: And joining us on the line one last time is Ben Cole. Thanks for calling again, Ben.
2: Of course. Good morning.
0: Good morning. And
1: we're just about at 50%, folks. We're just a couple dollars more to go. We can make 50%, and then we're going to get a lot of people who are going to make large donations in the last 20-some, only 19 minutes remaining.
0: 19 minutes remaining,
1: and
0: we've cracked the $4,000 mark.
1: $4,173 to go. We can do this. You're doing great. Please continue to call
0: 202-588-9739. Or 1-800-222-9739. How'd I do?
1: Almost, Ben. Yeah, almost got Ben. Almost as good as Ben. Ben's the best.
2: Stepped on me, but it's okay.
0: I'm sorry.
2: No, it's okay.
1: He's a little tense right now. But
0: anxious. Am I anxious?
2: Okay.
1: You know, but alrighty, again, so professionally, so you have a joke that will chill us out a little bit.
2: Do a little pitch.
0: Okay, go for it.
1: Good.
2: No. You guys do a little pitch.
1: Oh.
2: I need to look for a joke.
0: Oh, I see.
1: Oh. Well, we now coming up on 19 minutes remaining. It's imperative that each show make its goal in order for WPFW make its overall goal.
0: This is the last Sunday of the drive.
1: The last Sunday of drive. So don't think you can do it or you're saving up to save us next week. Save us now.
0: Yes, please save us.
1: Please,
0: 202-588-9739.
1: And please, again, Tom is very professional, and he's working very hard to do an excellent show for you, as he always does. But it's really important. He doesn't get – you don't get as emotional as maybe I do sometimes. But he's just as – it's imperative. It's important to him to do his part. It's not about getting a bonus or doing more for himself personally. It's about doing well for the station. The expectation is that perhaps because he is so good and he does so much – does well so often, that this is going to be, piece of cake for him. It's not quite that, but we can help him get there. $4,173 to go, and Tom can go out here on a cloud floating away, happy that he did his part, because that's his affirmation. That's how he gets to get the feedback, to know that all the work that he does, all the preparation, all the live musicians that he brings in here is something that is appreciated. And so this is your chance to give back. 202-588-9739. 1-800-222-9739.
0: Ben, are you back with us?
2: Yes.
1: Yay.
0: All right.
2: Why can't a nose be 12 inches long? It's kind of bad.
0: Why can't a nose be 12 inches long?
1: Because Pinocchio's those couldn't be that long?
0: No. Something about smelling a foot?
2: It would be a foot, yeah.
1: Oh, very good. I wasn't even close.
0: Okay.
2: I was panicking looking at different topics, and none of the jokes were good. So I was like,
1: You did okay.
0: Yeah, that's not bad.
1: So, yeah, you did okay.
2: Yeah.
1: And your father guessed it, so you did really well, actually.
2: Oh, thank you.
0: So I want to thank a friend in Beltsville, Maryland, pledging online at wpfwfm.org and becoming a sustaining member. Thanks to Neil in Washington, D.C., also pledging online, and to a friend in Silver Spring, who says, I'm still great after all these years.
1: Right.
0: Thank goodness. It has been a long road, and thank you. I hope it hasn't gotten worse. Thanks so much to a friend in Potomac, Maryland, 202-588-9739. Gotcha. Or you can pledge online at wpfwfm.org.
1: You know, okay. Friend said you've gotten better. It's been, Tom had a, you know, another job where he worked in radio, but he retired. And I really think that the work that you do here at WPFW has expanded, improved exponentially, because you devote so much more time in creating a show. It's so much more diverse. And I know that people really appreciate it. And this is, you know, since you've been retired, I really love the way you've expanded our ears and make our ears bigger and things. So thank you very much. Folks, we have now only 15 minutes
0: left to go. Let's see if we can get another $1,000.
1: $3,948.
0: No, we're not going to make $3,000.
1: Yes, we can. There are people out there who we're in a really diverse area where there's people who can give $10 and people who can give $5,000 or $3,948. We're here. It's okay. I believe it, and I believe people value your show that much, or that 30 people could do $100. Or 60 people could do 50.
0: Okay, let's be positive. We can do it.
1: We can. We will.
0: Now we're going to hear Pat Metheny. We just heard him solo, in a sense, playing the orchestrion. Now we're going to hear him solo, playing guitar on Cherish. And think about, as you pledge your support, name the group for whom this tune was a hit. 202-588.
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0: Gee whiz. I hope we make the goal.
1: We will. We will. We will. And there's people answering. We got Ron. We got Gracie. We got Shana. We got Bill. We've got Henry there who are answering the phones.
0: Yes, so keep them busy. Make a call. Yes. Like I said, it's quick, it's easy, it's painless.
1: It feels
0: good. Let's
1: get
0: back to some music. Ben, thanks so much for calling again.
1: Thank you.
2: Of course.
1: Thanks, Ben. Good to talk to you.
2: Good to talk to you, too.
0: Love you.
2: I love you both.
0: All right.
1: I love you, too. He gave me I love you.
0: Bye-bye.
1: I'm so happy.
0: 202-588-9739.

I thought that was a pregnant pause, but that's the end. That was part three of Road to the Sun, the title tune from the album of the same name, played by the Los Angeles Guitar Quartet, music composed by Pat Metheny, and just trying to give you a sense of the range of his work. And now we're going to play the tune that we're supposed to play, Cherish. And as I said, tell us the name of the group for whom this was a top 10 hit. 202-588-9739.

0: All righty. So, for those of you who guessed, that was Cherish, which went to number one for the association in 1966, from Pat Metheny's album, What's It All About? Pat Metheny solo guitar. Thanks so much for listening. We have, where are we?
1: 2,900.
0: Hold on. Talk.
2: 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We can do this. I have faith. 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I know the value of Tom Cole, G-Strings, and WPFW. 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
2: There's a pledge that came through, and I know you got to thank a bunch of people on my show, but there's one pledge that came through that just made, you know, brought me to just absolute joy. 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He called in and he said, I love you, Dad.
0: Aww.
2: Yes, he did. And so he's done it. I know there's other 21-year-old people out there that can do the same, or that 20, and certainly people older than 21-year-old, because you know, you all know the value. You know how much you appreciate and love this show. Please, $2,883 to go. 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
0: Yes, please. 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

And that was Butch Warren from the album entitled Butch's Blues. And it's called Barack Obama. And we'll talk about why I play that in a second. We'll come back to that. But meanwhile, we want to check with Tom Cole and see how he did, or at least be able to thank those who made a pledge during G-Strings and

0: So, Tom, you there?
1: I'm here.
0: Oh, I see you now. Okay. You ready?
1: Sure.
0: Okay, go ahead.
1: I think we got close. I'm not quite sure if we made it, but I want to thank James. I want to thank Jane and Steve from Southern Virginia. I want to thank Chip Pye in Silver Spring. I want to thank.
0: And who loves the Tom and Ben Cole show, by the way.
1: I want to thank a friend in Washington, D.C. I want to thank Robert in Greenbelt. A special thanks to Ben Cole,
0: And
1: who
0: Tom.
1: became a new member for. Thank you, Ben.
0: Thank you, Ben.
1: You're a
0: Ding, ding, ding. Where's that
1: sweetheart.
0: bell? Yes, you are.
1: Thanks to another friend in Greenbelt, to Anna Dorishaw in Silver Spring. To a friend in Arlington, to another friend in Washington, D.C., and making a contribution in the tip jar for Ben. Thanks to another friend in Chevy Chase. And thanks to Elise in Vienna, Virginia, becoming a sustaining member. Thank you so much. Thanks to all of you so much. 202. 9739 222 9739. Or you can pledge online at WPFWFM.org. Time to pledge support now to A Sunday Kind of Love with the wonderful, inimitable Miyuki Williams. So let's keep those phones ringing. My show is over, but I'm here to support Miyuki, and we hope you are too.
0: And that is the caliber of volunteer that works here at WPFW. I talked about it yesterday when I was on the air with Funk, that people give a lot. Robin is on vacation and she comes in and she comes on the phone via telephone and she pitches. And Craig Williams, bless his heart, came in at midnight on Thursday to help Sais and helped him get the goal. Then he worked with Cody with his new show. Music Bed is the name of his show. And they made goal. And then he made goal on his show, Morning Brew, from 8 until, I mean, sorry, 5 a.m. till 8. And then later on, he did the same with Robin's show. So again, people who love WPFW, they give of themselves. They give their energy, their time, their money, and trying to make it pleasant for you who are listening and make it more positive for you. And so if you are one of those folks, we ask that you join us here at 202
1: 588
0: 9739
1: 222
0: 9739. What are you trying to be like Ben and you're making it different and funny? I'm going to go back to the music and then
1: Cool.
0: I'm going to welcome.
1: You were going to tell us why you were playing Butch Warren.
0: Oh, thank you. I was playing Butch Warren because today's his birthday.
1: And who was playing with him on that last recording?
0: On his album. Hold on, I'll have to get back to that. But I do have the information on Butch Warren via Wikipedia. But his mother was a typist at the CIA. His
1: Wow.
0: father, Edward Sr., was an electronics technician who played piano and organ part-time in clubs in Washington, D.C. And his uncle was actually the same age as Butch, played guitar. The Warren home was often visited by jazz musicians Billy Hart, Jimmy Smith, and Stuff Smith. And the first time Butch Warren played bass at home was on an instrument left by Billy Taylor, who played bass for Duke Ellington. Warren cited Jimmy Blanton as the innovative and virtuoso bassist with Ellington from 39 to 41 as his biggest inspiration. And I got to see him a couple times when he was at Columbia Station for the longest time.
1: Yeah,
0: And
1: no,
0: he
1: he
0: was.
1: was, it's people don't read, he was for a while the house bassist for Blue Note,
0: That's right.
1: and from Washington, D.C., so.
0: And he worked with Monk, and then he had issues with substance abuse and
1: Yep.
0: other things, and he worked with Monk, and he pulled himself out because he just couldn't be in that environment because it was too much for him, and he put himself into St. Ives Hospital. But he was just really, really one kind. I mean, I didn't know him or anything, but I saw him, like I said, a couple times at Columbia Station. And the reason why I opened up with a tune, the name of the tune is Obama. And so this past week was on the 4th was Obama's birthday. It was also the birthday of James Funk. And so yesterday, yeah, a lot of people celebrated James Funk by his birthday yesterday. And, you know, it was also the birthday this past week of our brother Isaiah. Brother Isaiah was his birthday. Joyce Kilgore, who's a major supporter of WPFW, is her birthday this past week, as well as A.B. Spellman. So I just wanted to say happy birthday to all those different people, the WPFW family. And then I'll go back to music, and then I'm going to bring in another special guest, Tom, to help us raise money for WPFW.
1: Cool.
0: Okay. Oh, today's Mega Cora's birthday, too. So that's who I'm going to play next. Yeah, this is something called Blessing from Meg. And I have to have this up. Oh, I do. No, I don't. Okay. This is something called Blessing from Meg Okora.

0: From Megacore's album entitled Isaiah, we heard the composition entitled Blessings. And it's a blessing because she is one of the people who Tom introduced me to. So I thought today's her birthday. Just take a moment to acknowledge a living person who's creating this art who you introduced me to, Tom. So you could say a few words about her. And that's the Pan Asian Orchestra accompanying her.
1: She's made a number of recordings with her Pan Asian Chamber Jazz Ensemble. Interesting, she was born in Tokyo, made her U.S. debut, solo debut, right here in Washington, D.C. at the Kennedy Center with the New York String Orchestra. Got both bachelor's and master's degrees at Juilliard as a classical violinist, and has made a career in jazz, playing with a bunch of different folks, from Steve Swallow and Tom Harrell to Michael Brecker and Lee Konitz and Diane Reeves. And she's based out of New York now.
0: Yeah, she's amazing. And you know, I'm always curious about what it is that there's so many the Japanese society has created so many artists that have leaned toward or into jazz, you know, starting with Toshiko Akiyoshi as well as Sadio Watanabe, as many others. But anyway, but she's one of the new crew or the younger crew. And I just wanted to thank you for introducing me to her. And it's a blessing that she... that you introduced me to her, and it's a blessing that she's part of the music that I can play, and happy birthday to her. And it's a blessing that Shelley from Tacoma Park got us started on the web. Thank you so much. And thank you to Henry Griffin, who is downstairs answering phones as well as making a pledge here on the station. Thank you so much, Henry. And want to thank Guy Middleton and welcome him back on Sunday, who's joining us, because I said, Guy, I have a really, really huge goal, and I didn't make it last week. Can you help? He said, sure. So he's here, Guy. You got it.
1: Hi, Guy.
2: Hey, Tom. How you been, buddy?
1: Not too bad. What about you?
2: Good. Doing okay. Thank you. Well, here we are again in the summer pledge drive.
1: Indeed. And I bet it's hot down in Florida, too.
2: Yeah, it is. So Miyuki, as she said, missed her goal last week, which hurts my heart. I'm sure it upsets her. So we want to try to make the goal for this week. I've been listening all week, and the programmers have done a phenomenal job. Miyuki just mentioned Mr. Griffin making a pledge of support, but the programmers who support each other in this station just warms my heart. I listened to a passionate plea from Robin Holden yesterday morning that was really, really, really encouraging. And I wish I could do that for Miyuki today, but I can't. So hopefully.
0: Wait, why not? That's your job today.
2: Yeah, but I don't have the language that Robin has. I'll put it like that. She does such a great job communicating, I'll say that. So we're looking for your financial support this Sunday between 12 and 2 for Sunday Kind of Love and Miyuki Williams. Tom is staying as usual to help, and we certainly do appreciate that. But I'd like to help Miyuki as well and get some support from her faithful listeners today. We have a goal of about, what's the goal?
0: 6,750.
2: Right. 6,750. We have about 6,650 to go. So help us get started. Help us chip away at this goal.
1: You can do it by calling us at 202-588-9739 or
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1: Or you can pledge online.
2: Yeah. Go ahead, Tom.
1: No, you go ahead.
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1: Harmony. Almost in harmony. There we go.
0: Okay, so we're sort of getting here. We're stumbling a little, but we're going to get there. We know that you understand our intent and that you will call to make a pledge of support. I started doing, you know, when I first started doing radio, I didn't do the birthday thing because I just, it was just overwhelming. We used to have just free reign to do whatever. But once WDC closed, UDC closed, because they used to do it. I remember Fonne, Candy, them every day, whoever's birthday it was, they would give them hours of music of whoever whose birthday it was. And I thought, it's the only venue here on Airways, because mainstream media is not going to necessarily mention anything about Butch Warren or even Meg. Or even the next one, well, maybe the next one coming up is Jacques Dejeunette. It's his birthday today, too. And so I started at least on Sundays, if it's their birthday on that day, try to do something so that people understand why or what contribution they made to this canon of music that we love so much. And so I just felt it's sort of like my obligation since UDC is gone to try to take it on. And again, Fonne and Candy used to go, you know, do like a whole morning of that Jacques Dejeunette or Butch Warren. And I don't have 2 hours. I can't do all that. I would have liked to play three different songs on each of them, but I'm frankly feel like I'm already out of time because it's 12:23 and I still have $6,650 to go. So I'm going to play Jacques Dejeunette up, NEA Jazz Master. He's a drummer. He's a pianist. The song that I love, the album that I love so much that he has done is called Tin Pan Alley. And I love the song called Pastel Rhapsody, but it's 15 minutes, and I've also explained to folks that my house is in major disarray because I had mold and I had to take all the carpet up, and I haven't put all the CDs back. They're all in these boxes and hefty bags, so I can't find anything. But I wanted to at least play this. This is the him in concert situation along with Keith Jarrett and I think Dave Holland, but it's they're doing standards. I'm sorry, Gary Peacock, not Dave Holland. It's Gary Peacock, Jacques Dejeunette, and Keith Jarrett. He's not as a leader, but you can hear him on the drums, and it's just a classic. I'm going to play these songs and hopefully get people into the mind to please call and make a pledge of support.
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0: 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See how Guy slows us down? He's deliberate. He doesn't like it when I go fast. Never let us go. Stay with us. 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

0: Dinah Washington, one of the people that got me into the music, because she was a favorite of my father's, and loved Dinah Washington. And before that, we heard Gary Peacock, as well as Keith Jarrett, and as well as Birthday Person, Jack DeJohnette, who sadly passed this last year. But any jazz master whose birthday it is, we're still going to tip our hat and lift a glass to him. Joining me this afternoon, trying to raise funds, is Tom Cole, who stayed a little longer, and Guy Middleton, who came in and is calling in to us to make our support. It's a good thing I called you, Guy, because we got a friend from Washington, D.C., who made a web pledge specifically to say, great to hear Guy. So he's happy to hear you. Want to thank. Let me thank a couple people before we start making.
1: Let me say thank you.
0: We want to thank George Newberg from Kensington, Maryland. Thank you so much for getting us started. Really appreciate you. Oh, no, that was earlier. I already got someone else got
2: Henry
0: started.
2: Sorry,
0: but still, thank you for coming on board. And we want to thank Gail from Laurel, Maryland. Thank you so much for your web pledge and credit card use. Thank you to Catherine Gray from Temple Hills, Maryland. Really appreciate you using your credit card as well and your generous contribution. Thank you so much to Arnold. Thank you so much, Arnold, who made a pledge last week and making a pledge in memory of Donnie and Larry Applebaum. Thank you so much for remembering them, and thank you for your kind words. And you've Karen, my love, and want to say thank you to Richard in Bethesda, who I think he meant to make a pledge to G-strings, but I'm keeping this one. But he says that he really abandoned other radio stations to relax into Tom Cole's thematic programming of guitar, jazz, gypsy, flamenco, and classical. But thank you so much, Richard. I hope he doesn't call and say no. Make it G-strings. A friend in Washington, D.C., thank you so much. And that's the one who said thank you to Guy and loves hearing your voice.
2: Like the old days.
0: And I want to thank Michael from Henderson, Kentucky, who makes a pledge to G-strings and Tom and Ben.
2: Thank you, Michael.
0: Thank you so much. Folks, you're doing great. I want to thank you so much. But in order for us to stay on goal by 1 o'clock, we need 3,375. And so we made a little dent in that. So we only need 2,000 something. And so if you could please, I can't do the math in my head anymore. So if you could be so kind as to go to the phone and call
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0: 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We've got Gracie, we've got Ron, we've got Bill, we've got Shayna and Henry, who are all answering the phones for us. They are anxiously waiting to talk to you. We are anxiously. We sit in a studio room and we look at a computer screen and hope that it populates with a name and a dollar amount so that we can thank you. Please, if you're out there and you're listening, this is member-supported radio station. Lou Hill, who founded Pacifica, had an idea that PFW, or that people will invest in what they believe in, what they appreciate, what they value. And he was a conscientious objector. And he didn't want to work for people who were for profit. He wanted to work for people who were peace. So he started this Pacifica idea so that we would promote peace, that we would work for peace. And WPFW is keeping a mission with that. And if you appreciate the information that we have, if you appreciate the fact that we celebrate the culture and the music, please. This, we come to you 5 times a year, the change of each season and end of the year, and ask that you support. We're trying to diverse. We're doing other things. We've got the Jazz and Justice Festival coming up. Craig Williams is producing every other month wonderful events at the Palisades Hub, which are really nice. We have the U Street Jam is coming back with Miss Turner. We have lots of things that we're trying to do to mitigate the on-air fund drives. But please, right now, we still need to continue them. Oh, we have sponsorships coming up soon, too. But right now, we have to continue this. If you would please, if everyone would just do a little bit, if everyone listening just gave $12.50, Guy, a month for a sustainer, if everyone listening, we could probably stop this drive today. But, you know, unfortunately, only about 8% of people who listen become, you know, that gives that commitment to become a member supporter. So won't you please be one of those? We now have only 20 minutes left in this first hour. We have over $2,000 to go. You can help us get there. I'll be quiet now.
1: Right, quickly, Miyuki.
0: But you don't have to be quiet. I'm going to be quiet.
1: Okay. I was going to say right quickly, let me just remind people, we've been here on the air in this format for nearly 50 years now. And the reason we're on the air in 2026 is because of listener supporters from years before this year. And so we're asking you to pledge your financial support to WPFW for the future, for today and for the future. And if you can't give a large amount, that's fine. We'll accept whatever amount you're able to donate. But if you are in a position to make a larger donation on behalf of those who cannot, then please, by all means, we'll accept a $1,000 pledge. We'll accept the $500 pledge. We'll accept the $250.
0: $1,000 is too much. We can't accept that guy.
1: Yes, we can. But call us at 202-588-9739.
2: All right.
0: Okay. Any last words, Thomas? Because I know you have to go.
2: Oh, I've got a few more minutes.
0: A few more minutes? Okay, well, I'll give a few more words.
2: Play another tune, yeah.
0: You want a tune? Okay.
2: What Guy says is we'll gratefully accept whatever you can afford to donate. I mean, it's an ephemeral thing, certainly, when you've got grocery bills and high gas prices.
0: Oh, my goodness.
2: You know, everything else, to give money to a radio station might seem like, well, that's something I can have to skip. But please think twice about it, and if you can contribute, then please, 202-588-9739. 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
0: Okay. Please do so, and we will be able to thank you later. Right?
2: Yep.
0: Okay. Oh, this is Bill Henderson.

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0: And of course, one of the things Wash used to say is, you don't miss your water till the well run dry. And so Gloria Lynn said it for us, as did Bill Henderson. And I love playing the similar lyric, the same song by different artists, so you can hear how different artists take the same song and how they interpret it and how they deliver it, both in a unique and beautiful way. But we can appreciate, you know, the renditions that they both did. Bill Henderson, where, you know, lifted my heart at different places, as did Gloria Lynn. And I like sharing that so people can hear that. So anyway.
1: Yeah.
2: Gloria Lynn should be worth a pledge of a couple of thousand dollars easily.
0: Thank you, guys.
2: 202-588-9739.
1: Yeah, and then that Bill Henderson was gorgeous, too.
0: Yeah, I was surprised. That Tom said, that's really gorgeous. I appreciate, because Tom's, he appreciates vocals, but he doesn't appreciate vocals like appreciate vocals. I'm smooth. I got this stuff down. Okay. So here we are.
1: So you got some folks to thank, Miyuki.
0: I do. Oh, goodness. Yeah. Oh, yes, I do. Yeah. Thank you so much, Gus Thomas in Silver Spring. Thank you so much for your generous pledge. James and Joyce, thank you, thank you, thank you. James and Joyce are major listeners. They now have also become part of our WPFW staff because she said, you know, two years ago when I met her in person and everything, she said, you all not very good on your thank you back. But she doesn't just complain. She came in, she said, I'm going to help you all. And she's now taking the lead on the 50th anniversary. She was the one who created the 49th anniversary.
1: Oh, wow.
0: She's got a whole
1: thank you.
0: So she's more than, she doesn't just say you all are our shortfalls and our foibles, but then she tries to fix them and also donate. So thank you, thank you, thank you. And happy birthday to you. I said happy birthday on her birthday, but happy birthday to you. Want to thank you to Matthew Cogdell in Odessa, Florida. Thank you so much. Tom, so good that you're still. James and Joyce also made a pledge to Robin's Place. I know Robin would say, phenomenal. She does that. She emphasizes she does it very well. And she said that's who they are, and they are that. Good thing you're still here, Tom, because it seems like pledges still keep coming for G-strings.
1: Yes, indeedy. Thank you so much to Rosemary, who loves Ben.
0: And Tom. Thank you so much. Really appreciate your pledge. Thank you to Christina in Allendale, Virginia. Thank you so, so much for making a pledge. And we want to thank Philip Greco who enjoys the WPFW family for years. Thank you so much for putting your money where your heart is, Mr. Greco. And so, folks, we now have 4 minutes remaining. We only need 1,350, right? We still need $13,000 to make goal. No, we need $1,300 to make goal for this first hour, which we can do. All you have to do is call 202-588-9739 or
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0: So, I don't. 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
2: 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You don't miss $150, but WPFW receives that $150 over the 12-month period. 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
1: Indeed. You know, it's think about how much you spend for a cup of coffee. 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Guarantees regular income every month, much like you would a streaming service or a utility bill. 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
0: So please make us happy. Please call us here. I'm looking at a blank board. I can't tell you how much I appreciate you staying longer, Tom. Oh, of course. Can't tell you how much I appreciate, Guy, you calling in and giving part of your Sunday afternoon. Do you have any other words of wisdom that will encourage this board to populate, please? It's very blank right now.
2: Yeah, it is very blank, and you're behind on the goal of $6,700.
0: For this hour, only $1,350 or $13,050.
2: Yeah, we need to make up. So do your part. 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
0: And so, folks, please, if you're out there and you're listening, you know how this works. We are here because of your generosity and the generosity of those before you. 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We come to you several times a year for the support. If you're listening now, it's really imperative that you stop what you're doing and you call, because many people are not here. Like all those congress members who would normally pledge to WPFW. are out of town. They went home. So, and they're staffed. All those people, those hundreds and thousands of dollars at us, they're not here right now. They didn't have to take their radio app with them. So you're here. You're listening. Please just take a few moments. Again, as Guy said, somebody figure out, you know, how much you can do comfortably in a way that will be painless for you, but will mean a whole lot WPFW. If you can do $100 a month, that would be wonderful, because we would get closer to goal. 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
0: 1-800-222-9739.
2: Thanks, Miyuki. Tom, take care, buddy.
1: All right, you too. Good to hear you.
2: Likewise.
1: All right. You can also pledge online at wpfwfm.org.
0: I'm going to play, what do I have queued up? Oh, I know. I'm playing a little bit of music from, what's that called?
1: Some musician.
0: No, Porgy and Bess. Never mind. I'm just going to play the music. This is Phoebe. So I'm going to play a couple tunes that I'll explain more later. But anyway, you're tuned to us. I mean, WPFW Washington. Why is it not playing?
1: I don't know.
0: Oh, my.
1: Because you're not hitting the right button?
0: No, I hit the button. I hit the right button. It says it's playing here. Here, this is PC player. It said it's on. Oh, my.
1: Uh-oh.
0: Okay, you got to keep riffing.
1: Okay, I'm going to keep riffing here. You're tuned to A Sunday Kind of Love with your host, Miyuki Williams, who is trying her best to make her goal. You can help her get there by calling us at 202-588-9739, 1-800-222-9739. 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However you want to do it, remember, it's in part tax deductible. We have a room full of folks answering the phones, and they're ready to take your calls of support. 202-588-9739. Up, we've got two more folks to thank. The board is no longer blank, and Miyuki is still trying to figure out.
0: I don't understand. It's not playing. I've got computer playing. Oh no, I'm playing computer, not the laptop. Okay, never mind. I got it, Tom.
1: You got it? You're sure?
0: No, but I think I do.
1: All right.
0: So it should play now.
1: Talk to me.
0: It's not playing. There it goes.
1: All right.
0: Baby snow. Oh my goodness. Goodbye.
3: Bye-bye. Thank you for staying.
1: You're welcome.
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Please, if you're out there and you're listening, if you have yet to make a pledge, WPFW, do take a moment and consider doing that now. We are here only because of you. 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We want to thank Baltimore. Ronald and from Baltimore, thank you so much for your very generous pledge. Thank you to Peggy LeVay in memory of Matilda LeVay, his mother. That's Alex LeVay in memory of Matilda LeVay in Leesburg, Virginia. Thank you so much. I'm so sorry for your loss. I want to thank Lorna Gross in Bowie, Maryland, who's a new member. Ding, ding, ding. Welcome so much. Oh, a memory of Ronnie Wells. Thank you so much. I will try to bring Ronnie Wells next week. What an important person to lift up and acknowledge on this day. Thank you so much. Really appreciate that, Ms. Gross. Want to thank Janice from Washington, D.C., who became a sustainer. Thank you so much, and thank you for your kind words. Sundays is a great lineup. And coming up next will be Miles Willis sitting in for Willard Jenkins, who cannot be here today. So please support Miles Willis as he does both Open Sky as well as Miles Ahead. And we have very special programming coming up this Thursday. By the way, we are going to be celebrating Cuba. I'll try to find the PSA to give you the information, but we hope that you tune in and make sure that you become part of that. Want to thank Anne from Ellicott City. Thank you so much for your generous pledge and making on the web and becoming a sustainer. And thank you so much for your kind words. And she says, don't forget Blues Roots and Fruits. I agree with you. Bill Wax does an outstanding job. Please remember him and support him as well. Want to thank a friend who made a web pledge from Washington, D.C. Thank you so much. Want to thank my friend Tess for making a pledge. Tess Foley in Durwood, Maryland. Tess is not only an avid listener, she gives a lot of great criticism and feedback. And it was some information she provided me about Nolan Wells that I was able to pass on and get other people to tune in and listen to as well, with my friend Verna Avery Brown, who did a really wonderful job in following up on that very important story. Want to thank friend in Centerville, Maryland, who made a web pledge for Lady C. Thank you so much, Lady C, one of my favorites, who I saw at James Funk's birthday the other day. Okay, the board is clear again. $4,020 to go. We now have 40 minutes to do that in. That is attainable. That is possible. But only if you stop what you're doing, take a moment and make a pledge of support. I want to let everybody know that this artist will be celebrated on PBS on August 25th. If you've ever heard her, if you never heard her, check out the film. And if you've heard her from here at WPFW, please think about how many times she's made you smile or touched your heart, and that you learned about her from WPFW. Eva Cassidy, there's an Essence of Eva film that was brilliantly and wonderfully made, will be on PBS on August 25th.

202-588-9739. 1-800-222-9739. Eva Cassidy, overdubbed with the London Philharmonic, a beautiful, beautiful rendition. Again, if you love Eva Cassidy, the film, The Essence Eva, will be presented on PBS on August 25th. Coming up, this is Ray Charles, Don't You Love Me Anymore. 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

202-588-9739. I want to thank Dana so much, who's calling from Eustis, Florida. Thank you so much for your web pledge. Thank you to Jeffrey in Hyattsville, Maryland, who also gave us very generous support web pledge. Thank you so, so much. Thank you so much to my friend in Washington, D.C. Thank you so much, all of you, making web pledges. We only have 3570 to go. We can do this. 202-588-9739.

0: As James Funk is fond of saying, coming to you with our heart in our hand, don't you love us anymore? We are struggling a bit here today. We still have $3,000 to go. Again, we can do that, but only with your help. And so I thought I brought out the big guns earlier with Tom Cole and Guy Middleton, but I got other big gun here on the phone with me. Welcome, Madam Miss Robin Holden. Thank you so much for calling in from the DR.
1: Well, good afternoon, Mayuki. I need to start off by sharing this with you and the WPFW family. You have been fussing with me this morning before you got on and said, Robin, go out to the beach. Well, I was preparing to do so. And when I was listening to A Sunday Kind of Love, which is, of course, one of my favorite programs in the whole world, and I saw that you were struggling to make your goal, I was absolutely amazed. I could not believe it. With what you're bringing to that radio station and to the hearts and the minds of all of the listeners that come to you weekly, monthly, some of them less frequently because they're moving around doing whatever else it is they're doing. But when they tune into you and you immediately capture their spirit, I could not believe that you are $3,520 from making your goal. Now, first thing that I'm going to do is I'm going to ask all of you, appeal to all of you who listen to Mayuki, who give you that inspiration, that love, that Sunday kind of love that we desperately need. Please go to the phone. Pledge your support, 202-588-9739. That's 202-588-WPFW. Mayuki, I have pledged my support to your show. I did just make a donation, and I am asking all of you who are listening, whether it be on the web like I am from DR, which I did not go to the beach because I needed to stay here in my home down here and make sure that I pledged my support to you, as well as just monitoring the situation that people are not calling you. I mean, I'm in total disbelief. And I am encouraging them, and you always have a positive spirit and say, I know that they're going to come through. Well, I am appealing for you to go to your phone now and pledge your support to Mayuki Williams. Mayuki,
0: Robin.
1: Almost single-handedly. No, Mayuki, I need to finish talking.
0: Robin.
1: I need for you to allow me. Yes, I'm listening. Let me be quiet as you always fuss at me. Go ahead. What?
0: I love you so much. I'm so selfishly grateful that you're not on the beach right now and that you are pitching. Thank you. Thank you so, so very much, Robin, because you are such a force of positivity, of strength, and represent the station and this community. And for you to take time that as you said, I called you this morning to make sure you get beach time today, because folks, Robin is on vacation, but she has diligently been working. She worked Friday night with Craig and made sure that her show made the goal. She called yesterday morning, and she's not only calling and pitching like with James Funk for Oli's House Party, she's making pledges. And so she does her part. She goes above and beyond, as does Craig Williams, who I already told you did a lot of different work, as does, you know, DJ Abby on Friday nights. I'm stumbling over myself, Robin. The point is, people do more than they're required in order to make the station float. And I thank you so much. And I really, really encourage you to go to the beach, Robin, and get some sun and some salt water and get healthy. And I so love you and appreciate you taking time to do this. I really do. But you have to take care of you, too.
1: I hear you, but okay. I need to ensure that we are taking care of our listeners here. Yes. Because what they need to understand is that we do this for them, that the bonus, the benefit is WPFW is there for you. There are many of you out there who can make a $1,000 pledge right now. That is just 2 months of my cable bill. I'm asking you, those of you who can do that, $1,000, $500, put your money to work. The work that sustains you, which is WPFW, and in particular, Mayuki Williams at this time. I am almost forced to pay my cable bill to watch two or three programs a month, and I have to pay $500 just to do so. Mayuki Williams and WPFW come to you 24 hours a day, 7 days a week, nourishing you mentally, nourishing you emotionally, nourishing you physically. Do what it is you need to do to stand up for yourself. 202-588-9739. That's 202-588-WPFW. And yes, Mayuki, you're 100% correct. I have donated to many shows during this pledge drive because it is critical based on what's going on in this world today.
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1: But I had mentioned when Craig was doing my show on Friday, and of course I was working with him to represent Robin Holden at Robin's Place, and I much appreciate him being in the studio while I am out of the country. But what I was sharing with him is that once you're outside of the United States, you think that people are not being inundated by the untruths that we hear every day in the United States. We are being inundated in the Dominican Republic by 99% of the English-speaking stations here are all Fox News. Wow. And, of course, you know what their bent is. Their bent is spreading the untruths to people around the world. WPFW is not doing that. We're standing alone. We're standing alone for you to share with you the truth. 202-588-9739. For those of you who can do 500, for those of you who can do 100, for those of you who can do $50, for those of you who can do $25 today, even if you're a sustainer, it does not matter. We need you to stand up for yourself. 202-588-WPFW. That is the number to call. If you're listening on the web, just hit the Donate Now button. Put your pledge of support in. This is for you. I don't know how I can impress upon you that this is your livelihood. This is what makes us be able to know truth against lies, to inspire and spirit your soul with love and appreciation. Mayuki Williams is doing that for you every Sunday, 12 until 2, with a Sunday kind of love. Please, 202-588-9739, or hit the Donate Now button and make that pledge. Mayuki doesn't have much time. She has to make her goal. You need to stand up for her. You need to stand up for yourself. Mayuki was the one that allowed the station to be on somewhat of a safe ground, a safe standing when she was interim general manager. If it weren't for her, this ship would have already sunk.
0: No, Robin, it's collective. It was a collective. The collective work.
1: I'm not listening to you. This is not about a conversation between the two of us.
0: Yeah, so let's go back to the music. You've done an incredible job. No, nothing to apologize for. Robin, we've gotten down $2,000 from you talking the last few minutes you've been speaking. You've done an incredible job. I'm just saying I go off in about 20 minutes and I just wanted to get more music in. And I so appreciate it. And Paramount, I want you to get to the beach. I'm so grateful and so happy. Thank you. I'm serious. You brought it down $2,000. I've never seen anything like that. So, let me get to some music so I can thank these people.
1: I'm going
0: to
1: hang up. You stop fussing at me.
0: I'm not fussing at you. I love you so much. You brought it down $2,000. Robin?
1: I'm not talking to you anymore. And
0: thank
1: this is not about you. 202-588-9739. That's the number to call. Hit the donate now button and donate to yourself.
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1: 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Goodbye.
0: To your station where there's people like Robin Holden who hold it up. And honestly, whatever efforts I made were done not singularly. It was done collectively. It was a collaboration. And I love Robin. And she's one of the major people helping me, advising me, supporting me in all that we did during that period. We're getting back to the music. It's Sunday, you all. So please, 202-588-9739.

She's fond of roses. We'll talk away the morning, read the papers, misbehave, and join each other. The world is ours to play.

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You cut it more than half. 202-588-9739. 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

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Minutes remaining. Robin did a tremendous job. I'm going to thank a bunch of people in a second, but we still have about $1,000 to go. We can do this, folks. For

because I'm making my way out of here. Playing underneath me is Don Pullen, and the name of the tune is Ode to Life, Affirmation of Life. Oh my goodness, Robin Holden's incredible. Folks, we only have about less than $1,000 to go, less than $1,000 from $3,000. You all came through like crazy. 202-588-9739. We're so close. We can do this. Carol Johnson from Accokeek, Maryland, thank you so much. Thank you to a friend in Washington, D.C. who made a web pledge. Thank you so much to a friend who says, keep doing what I'm doing. I will try. I appreciate your support. I appreciate your faith. Thank you to James in District Heights, Maryland. Thank you so much for your pledge. Agnes Veray in Herndon, Virginia. Thank you so much. Really appreciate your pledge of support. To Renee in Friendship, Maryland. Thank you so much. And she'd love hearing Guy Middleton. But thank you so much to Friend in University Park. Really appreciate you as well. Thank you to Marie B., who made a pledge. Who made a pledge to Open Sky and got them started off really strong with a very generous, sustaining pledge. You can do that too. Go to 202-588-9739. We had a tremendous goal that we were able to do, so thank you. Thank you so much. I'm saying, okay, because I think we're within the grasp. We have 7 minutes remaining, $700 or less to go. 202-588-9739. Dan Northup, Washington, D.C. Thank you so much. Thank you to Edward in Washington, D.C. for your web pledge. Thank you to Edgar in Suitland, Maryland for your pledge of support. 202-588-9739. Again, now less than 7 minutes remaining and less than $700 to go. Want to thank you so much, friend in Silver Spring, for your pledge of support. Want to thank Lucy very much and thank you so much for your kind words. Thank you to John and Patrice. And love you back so much. Thank you for your generous support. I really appreciate it. Thank you to friend in Torrance, California. Also wanted to know that he made a pledge from DJ Machete, and he's going back to the ballpark. Thank you so much. Thank you to a friend, Eddie Kendrick Life fan, friend Eddie Kendrick for Life fan in Baltimore, Maryland. 202-588-9739. 1-800-222-9739. Oh my gosh, we are within pennies. Less than seven. I mean, I could not believe Robin Holden and the power of what she was able to do in her very, as Guy said, impassioned speech. And thank you so much for the support. Thank you to Christopher Garrett in Washington, D.C. Thank you to Cheryl in Washington, D.C. Thank you to Royce Sherlock in Arlington. And thank you so much for your kind words. And yes, don't forget, the Eva Cassidy film is coming up this August 25th on PBS. Gina Douglas, Washington, D.C., thank you so much. Cynthia Boyce in Silver Spring, thank you so much for your kind words. It's just locked there. It was doing so well. It has not moved since I started talking. Maybe I should just bring Robin back. No. 202-588-9739. Thank you so much to Karen Spencer in Bowie, Maryland. Thank you to Dell Spurlock in Reston, Virginia. Thank you so much. I want to thank Cynthia Boyce, who made several pledges, one for Darker Than Blue, one for Malvo, and one for Robin's Place. She's got great taste, and she's supporting a lot of the different shows that she believes in. Thank you very much to Dell Spurlock in Reston, Virginia, who's making a pledge to Miles Ahead. Miles is here. He will be sitting in for Willard, and then he'll be doing his show. 202-588-9739. Want to thank G3. Keep up. Thank you so much for your kind words. Please, we are now only 4 minutes remaining. Still now just $250 to go. This is within our reach. We can do this. I know one person making a pledge of $25 a month, or what is it now? For $250 is only $20 a month. One person making a pledge of $20 a month, and we will have this. One person making a commitment to doing that for WPFW can get us to goal, not over goal. So it'll be $10 short, but I can do the $10. 202-588-9739. It is a privilege and a joy to be able to sit in and do the show, to share the music that I love with you. It's been a joy trying to being part of the WPFW family for most of my adult life. I love you very much. And I appreciate all the pledges of support that you can provide to make sure WPFW is strong. The money comes back to you. It does not go to myself or Robin or Miles. It comes back to you. Please. We only need $250, folks, and we've got this. 202-588-9739. I'm going to get out of Miles' way. Please continue to support him
and Open Sky, 202-588-9739, $250. One person can knock that out. Two people can knock it out. Please just knock it out.

Thank you so much to my friend in Arlington again. Thank you so much to Jeffrey Howard in Washington, D.C. I made a pledge in acknowledgement of Robin, Miyuki, and late colleagues Rick Montgomery and my sister, Sylvia Matthews, whose birthday is today. I'm so sorry for your loss, Mr. Howard, and I appreciate you acknowledging and lifting up your sister on this birthday. Thank you so much, you all. 202-588-9739.

All right, folks, I think we did it. Thank you so much to Dan in Arlington, Virginia for your web pledge. Thank you to George Kimbrough in Silver Spring. Thank you, thank you, thank you. We made it. We attained it. We got to gold. Thank you so, so, so much.

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You're tuned into Open Sky. I'm your host, Miles Henderson Willis, filling in for your regular host, Willard Jenkins. And I want to thank a few people who called in pledges of support for the previous program, Sunday Kind of Love, hosted by my sister, Miyuki Williams. I want to thank Cynthia, and I also want to thank Charles and a friend from D.C., Charles from Silver Spring. Thank you all so much. And we've also had someone get us started with the Open Sky program. I want to thank Marion calling from Baltimore. And so we have a $1,500 goal between now and 4 p.m. And we're counting on you to make a pledge of support to support your community listener-sponsored radio station. 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I'm filling in for Willard, and then I'll be hosting my own program from 4 to 6. So I'm from the South, and we have a saying called pleased as pie when something makes you really, really happy. So I'm pleased as pie to be here with you from now until 6 p.m. to have 2 extra hours to play this great music for you. So what I have for you first, though, is this is a rather interesting recording by Oscar Peterson, and I think this is a unique entry into his discography. It's called "With Respect to Nat." It was recorded in 1966, and features the Oscar Peterson Trio, which at the time included Herb Ellis on guitar and Ray Brown on bass. Brown was a founding member of the Modern Jazz Quartet, and Peterson and Nat Cole were very, very, very close friends, very good friends. And so Nat died in 1965. So Oscar recorded this piece the following year, and it features him playing the piano and singing. And he sounds a lot like Nat Cole. As I said, they knew each other very, very well. And they made, an agreement between themselves. Nat promised that he wouldn't play, or at least not play so much.

and Peterson made the pledge to Nat that he wouldn't sing. So, because they were both great at both of those things. So, in fact, Nat Cole was such a great pianist that had he never sung a note, he would still be highly regarded as one of the great pianists in the history of jazz. So this record, again, it's called With Respect to Nat. And so on some of the recordings, Peterson is playing with his trio, and on others, he's playing with a band under the leadership and direction of Manny Albom, one of the great composers and arrangers in the history of jazz. And this is an outstanding ensemble. I'll just read a few of the names. Jimmy Cleveland, one of the trombonists. Phil Woods on alto. Jerome Richardson on tenor and flute, and the rhythm section, incredible. Hank Jones, Richard Davis, piano bass, and Mel Lewis on drums, Barry Galbraith on guitar, just an outstanding collection of musicians. So some of the tracks are with that ensemble, and some with Peterson and his trio. So we're going to listen to two tracks featuring each of those ensembles. So the first one that we'll hear was one that was written by Don Redman, who was a well-known band leader from the big band era, and Andy Razaf, who co-composed a lot of music with Fats Waller. So this is G Baby Ain't I Good to You. And we've been good to you. WPFW's been good to you. So we need for you to be good to us. And ultimately, that's being good for yourselves. So please call our pledge line number at 202-588-9739. If you're outside of the area, the number is 1-800-222-9739. 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

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Said, your story's so touching, but it sounds just like a lie. Straighten up and fly right. Straighten up and stay right. Straighten up and fly right. Cool down, Papa, don't you blow your top.

Oh, some fine music by Oscar Peterson. Oscar Peterson doing the vocals and the piano. Well, not the piano on that particular selection. So that was Calypso Blues, and that was a Nat Cole composition, and it became a big hit for a lady named Mona Baptiste, who was from Trinidad and Tobago, and she had a big hit with that song. And before that, we heard Nat Cole with, or we heard Oscar Peterson with Straighten Up and Fly Right. And that too was a Nat Cole composition. And there's a story, there's always a story. There's a story behind the song. It was written in 1943 by Nat Cole and also credited to Irving Mills. So Irving Mills was the manager of many jazz musicians, including Duke Ellington, and he did he, well. He did compose some music and wrote some lyrics, but there's also information and recollections that he really just took credit for those as just for being the manager. So there's some dispute as to how much music he composed and lyrics he wrote. But Straighten Up and Fly Right was, again, from 1943. It's been recorded many times. And unfortunately, Cole sold his share of the publishing rights to the song. And before it was ever recorded, actually. And then it became very well known, and he later sued to regain the rights, but was unsuccessful. But the song has been covered many times by a wide variety of artists, including Sammy Davis recorded the song, and so did Marvin Gaye. Marvin Gaye in 1965 recorded an album called A Tribute to the Great Nat King Cole. Marvin Gaye. And Carmen McRae recorded the song. Natalie, Cole's daughter, recorded it, as did Diana Krall. Lyle Lovett recorded the song. Diane Reeves, just a wide range of vocalists who've covered the song. So before that, we heard Orange Colored Sky, and that was a very well-known piece from the 1940s. And that song was written by, let me see if I can read this. Sometimes the liner notes very, very small on these. It was written by Jule Stein, and that was a big hit also for a number of artists. And we began with "Gee Baby, Ain't I Good to You," and that was written by Don Redman, who was a well-known band leader, composer, and arranger during the big band era, mostly during the 30s. And he co-wrote that song with Andy Razaf, who co-wrote songs with Fats Waller. Fats Waller had a brain freeze there. And he also co-wrote with Waller Ain't Misbehavin' and a couple of others. So that, I think you can probably find this album wherever you buy or stream music. Again, it's Oscar Peterson from 1966, and the album is called With Respect to Nat. Just an incredible, incredible recording. So that takes us to the present time. It's 26 minutes, 27 minutes after 2 p.m. You're listening to WPFW 89.3 FM, your Pacifica listener-sponsored radio station here in the D.C. metro area. You are tuned into Open Sky. I'm your host, filling in for your regular host, Willard Jenkins. I'm Miles Willis, and we've got about $1,500 left to go to make the goal. 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
So I want to report to Willard how well his listeners came through even in his absence. 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We really, really do. But it's been estimated that only 8% of our listeners are listener sponsors. 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That would make a huge, huge difference. 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Julius Watkins played the French horn, not a frequently played instrument in jazz, it was the main instrument of WPFW's own Brother Ah, who during the 50s and 60s, when he was busiest recording, was known as Robert Northern, Bob Northern. So this recording was made in 1954, and it was released as the Julius Watkins Sextet. So this is quite the ensemble, with Frank Foster on tenor, Perry Lopez on guitar, George Butcher at the piano, Oscar Pettiford bass, and drummer Kenny Clark. So I want to play a very nice piece of music that was composed by Watkins. This is called Linda Delia. And please call our pledge line number at 202-588-9739. If you're outside of the area, the number is 1-800-222-9739. 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

Music by June Christie. Wow, that was a rather amazing version of Body and Soul, the standard. It's been done so many times, it's hard to bring something new to a song like that. And that was Stan Kenton at the piano, recorded in May of 1955. So before that, we heard Sonny Rollins with the Modern Jazz Quartet, one of his very first recordings as a leader, from 1953. And so that was actually 3/4 of the MJQ, John Lewis, Milt Jackson. Oh, no, it was all four of them. Milt Jackson on vibes, Percy Heath bass, and Kenny Clark on drums. Clark was the original drummer for the group. Percy Heath came along after the original bassist Ray Brown left the group. And before that, we heard music by Julius Watkins. And that was from a collection called the Julius Watkins Sextet, Volumes 1 and 2. And we heard a composition of his entitled Linda Delia. And that takes us to the present time. It's 45 minutes after 2 p.m. You're listening to WPFW 89.3 FM, your Pacifica listener-sponsored radio station here in the D.C. metro area. And you are tuned into Open Sky. I'm your host, Miles Henderson Willis, and I'll be with you at 4, from 4 to 6, to host my program, Miles Ahead. And I want to thank a friend from Rockville, made a generous pledge of support. Thank you so much. And he says, thank you for your many talents, and thank you for challenging our minds and hearts. Thank you for that. And Anita called in from Arlington, Virginia, with the pledge of support. Thank you so much. So far, we've had renewing members of the WPFW family of listener sponsors, and we appreciate you so, so much. But I'm always trying to make an appeal to those of you who have never contributed. 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
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And it's all worth listening to. I want to play from a recording that he released in 1980 called, it's called African Marketplace. And he's with his working group at the time, which he called Ekaya. So I'm going to play the title track to the album, African Marketplace. And I'm hoping that you will consider this music to pledge by. Our pledge line number is 202-588-9739. If you're outside of the area, the number is 1-800-222-9739. 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

All right. Music by Abdullah Ibrahim, also known as Dollar Brand, from a 1980 recording of his entitled African Marketplace, and we heard the title track. And we're doing quite well. We've got about $500 to go, $500 to go to make the goal, and that's easily doable. 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

just a bit lovely as ever, I must admit. Oh, what's new? How did that romance come through?

0: and you were sweet to offer your hand. I understand.
1: And it's time for the new release hour. This is the time that Willard features brand new releases. And it's, you know, it's really important to do that because people have a tendency to think of jazz as old music. But jazz is an evolving art form, and it's really great for Willard every week to play the latest recordings. And so I want to play one. This is by one of the great trumpet players of his generation, Brian Lynch. And this is a recording that was released a couple of months ago. It's called Torch Bearers. And he's got a great lineup with him, including Ulysses Owens. He's plays drums on one of the selections. And Charles McPherson, one of the great alto saxophonists in the history of jazz, and one of the great vocalists on the scene now, Samara Joy, is also featured on this recording. And I want to thank John from North Potomac. Thank you so much for your generous donation to the station. And he said he really enjoys the Sunday lineup, and thanks for all we do. 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Oh, no. Don't do that. You can contribute through the WPFW app. So, I want to play from this recording, this new recording by Brian Lynch. Oh, and also thanks to Duncan calling from Vienna, Virginia. Thank you so much. That's taking us ever so closer to our goal. We have about $400 to go to make the goal for this afternoon. And you can make that happen by calling our pledge line number at 202-588-9739.

0: The latest by trumpeter Brian Lynch, and this is from his latest recording called Torch Bearers. And so you might have recognized that song. That was Blue and Boogie, a bebop standard that was co-written by Dizzy Gillespie and Frank Paparelli. Frank Paparelli was a composer and a pianist. He played with Dizzy during the about the mid-1940s, and he was the co-writer, co-composer with Gillespie of Blue and Boogie, which we just heard, and A Night in Tunisia. And then before that, we heard music featuring Samara Joy, one of the great young vocalists on the scene today. She has won 3 Grammy Awards. She's been nominated 6 times. She's won 3 Grammy Awards for Best Jazz Vocal Album. She won in 2023, 25, and 26. And she has made, I think, about 5 or 6 recordings of her own. And she comes from a musical family. Her parents and her grandparents were performers in the gospel music style. And so she is 26 years old, almost 27. And she's had an incredible career just so far. And more great things will certainly be coming from her in the coming years. So it's 19 minutes after 3 p.m. You're listening to WPFW 89.3 FM, your Pacifica listener-sponsored radio station here in the D.C. metro area. And you are tuned into Open Sky. I'm your host, Miles Henderson Willis, filling in for your regular host, Willard Jenkins. So I want to give him a good report. I want to let him know that his listeners have come through for him during this fundraising drive, this second week of it. And we've got about $400 to go to make the goal for today. And so $400, if 4 of you would make a $100 pledge of support, that's just $8.30. If you amortize that out 12 months, that's $8.33 a month. And if 4 of you could contribute at that amount, we'd make the goal. Of course, if 1 of you can contribute the whole amount, $400, that'll take us to the goal, and I can just focus entirely upon music for the rest of Willard's program for today. Our pledge line number is 202-588-9739. 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You can donate through the app. So the next bit of music that I have for you for this new release hour is by one of the great bass players of his generation, Ben Wolfe. And Wolfe is a a well-traveled bass player. He's played with a number of people. He was in Wynton Marsalis' septet for a number of years. He's also played with Harry Connick and Diana Krall. He's also played with Wynton's brother Branford, and currently he's on the faculty at the Juilliard School in the jazz division of the Juilliard School. He's been there since 2002. And so this is his latest recording. It's entitled Anytime After Now. It's got a great lineup with him, including Joel Ross on vibes, Sullivan Fortner at the piano, Chris Lewis on tenor, and Aaron Kimmel on drums. So we're going to, all of these selections were composed by Wolf. So we're going to start with one of those. And this is a piece entitled 5/4 Groove, and that's the time signature, 5/4 Groove.
1: I'll just do it again. All right.

And we are still within the new release hour of the Open Sky program. And we still need about four. We're very close. We're very close to the goal. I want to thank a friend from Upper Marlboro with the pledge of support. Thank you so much. And also want to thank, I thanked Duncan before, and John, Duncan from Vienna, Virginia, and John from North Potomac. So want to thank the friend. And we're just close. We're just close. We need for you to continue calling. Our pledge line number at 202-588-9739. You can also call 1-800-222-9739 if you're outside of the DMV area. 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And this is his latest release called Monk con Clave. Monk with clave, clave, C-L-A-V-E. So clave is a rhythmic pattern that's found in Brazilian and Cuban and Afro-Cuban music. It's most common in rumba and mambo and salsa, and it is rooted in Sub-Saharan African musical tradition. So Enriquez applies that rhythm to the music of Thelonious Monk. So we're going to listen to Green Chimney. The song by Monk is Green Chimneys, but if you change the melody in such a way, it becomes a new song. Then that's why he's called it Green Chimney. And so this is the clave application, rhythmic application to the Monk piece Green Chimney. And still looking for you to call our pledge line number at 202-588-9739. 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

All right. Brand new music by Carlos Enríquez. And I misspoke. He's the bass player and the arranger. He is since 1998, he's been a member of the Jazz at Lincoln Center Orchestra. And this is his latest recording, Monk Conclave. And we just heard Blue Monk or Plena Azul. And before that, we heard Green Chimney. So let's see. Okay, so we've made the goal. Thank you so much. 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Oh, you can contribute through the WPFW app. So I'll be with you on the other side. So to take us to the top of the hour, we'll end as Willard often does with music by Randy Weston from the album Zep Tepe. And Zep Tepe is it's from the ancient Egyptian language. It means first time or first occasion. So it's a foundational concept in Egyptian mythology, and it represents the creation epic when the gods emerged from chaos to establish cosmic order, divine rule, and civilization on Earth. So that's the meaning of Zep Tepe. So between now, oh, no, never mind, never mind. I'll see you on the other side. See you on the other side of the 4 o'clock hour.

Good afternoon. 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I'm your host, Miles Henderson Willis. Thank you so much for being with me. I'm always happy to have an opportunity to share my love and passion for this uniquely American classical art form. And we began, as we do each week, with music by Miles Davis. So that was from the album Feast to Kilimanjaro, which followed the album Miles in the Sky. So Miles in the Sky was the first album on which Miles used

electric instruments. So on Feast of Kilimanjaro, the girls of Kilimanjaro, he had Herbie Hancock playing the Fender Rhodes piano, and he had Ron Carter playing electric bass guitar. And Dave Holland actually played acoustic bass on a couple of the other songs. And so the piece that we heard was called Petit Machin, Little Stuff, or Little Stuff. And most of the songs on the album were recorded over three sessions between June and September of 1968. So the album was highly praised upon its release, and has been praised as well in retrospective reviews of the album. In fact, it's worth noting that Stanley Crouch, the noted journalist and reviewer, Crouch had been highly critical of Miles's use of electric instruments, and yet he described this album as Davis's last important jazz record. And it really kind of points the way toward the albums In a Silent Way and Bitches Brew. In fact, In a Silent Way followed the release of this album. As I said, Feast was recorded in 1968, but wasn't released until 69. And the following album, again, In a Silent Way, was recorded in February of 1969. So these three albums, Miles in the Sky, Feast of Kilimanjaro, and In a Silent Way, really charted the path of what became his electric era, his fusion era. And the French English titles of the song were something that Miles, he gave this to add an exotic touch to the music on the album. That's a quote. That's a direct quote. And he had just married Betty Mabry, and there's a song on the album called Mademoiselle Mabry, Miss Mabry. And the song was recorded during the same month as Davis's wedding to Mabry, and Mabry appears on the cover of the album. So that takes us to the present time. It's 13 minutes after 4 p.m., and you're listening to WPFW 89.3 FM, your Pacifica listener-sponsored radio station. So we're still in the midst of our summer membership drive. 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And if you spread that out over 12 months, that's just $8.33 a month. 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Everyone from George Jackson to H. Rapp Brown to Audre Lorde, John Coltrane, James Baldwin, Gwendolyn Brooks, just a really incredible, incredible collection. 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
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And her breakout album, I guess you could call it, was on the Blue Note label from 1994 called Blue Light Till Dawn. But I want to play something from a few years before that when she was with the JMT label. And this recording is entitled She Who Weeps. And with her, Rod Williams at the piano, Jean-Paul Borelli on guitar, and Reggie Washington on bass, and Mark Johnson on drums. This is a composition of Wilson's called Iconic Memories.

When it comes to making music, I run the voodoo down. That's got to be the best line. Let's buy. Best line. That was Cassandra Wilson from her 1999 release on the Blue Note label called Traveling Miles, and we heard Run the Voodoo Down. And before that, we heard from her 1991 release called She Who Weeps. And the song had a couple of false endings there called Iconic Memories. And that takes us to the present time, 28 minutes after 4 p.m. You're listening to WPFW 89.3 FM, your Pacifica listener-sponsored radio station here in the D.C. metro area. And you are tuned into Miles Ahead. I'm your host, Miles Henderson Willis. I'm so happy to have you with me. And I'm also happy to thank a couple of people. I want to thank a friend from College Park, says he loves the programming. And also want to thank John from Washington, D.C., said he's got a kick butt Sunday lineup, loves Miles Ahead. Much respect. Thank you. Much respect to you. Thank you so much, and I'm waiting for others of you out there to support the station through this program by calling our pledge line number at 202-588-9739. If you're outside of the area, the number is 1-800-222-9739. 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So I need $1,800 to make the goal between now and 6 p.m. And as I've said, I'm always making a special particular appeal to those of you who have never contributed. 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Very small number of others. 8% of our listeners are listener sponsors. If we could bump that up just 2% to 10%, that would make a huge difference. And you can make that happen. So look, I'm just if you've never contributed, just asking if you do it just this one time. Okay, just this one time. You never have to do it again. Now we do ask for our listeners to contribute once a year, but you can make this your one and only time. And you'll make up for all these years that you've been listening, and you will from henceforth be a member of the WPFW family of listener sponsors. 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And as I've said before, and it's the truth, no one calls to tell me that they like the show. I said that last week, and the gentleman didn't hear my full statement. 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So he called to tell me, he called to make sure that I knew that he liked the show. So I appreciated that. I did. And I appreciate those of you who love the show, but I really need for you to become a renewing and particularly a new member
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And so I want to play from one of his recordings, and this is called Out of the Cool. He had another one called Into the Hot, but this one was the first one, Out of the Cool. And so he covered a song by an important musical theorist in the history of jazz. He covered a song by George Russell. And George Russell is known for a treatise that he wrote called The Lydian Chromatic Concept of Tonal Organization. You have no idea how long it took me to memorize that. And so basically it's a compositional framework that's based on scales rather than chords, and it provides an improviser with much greater room to solo. So this is Evans' cover of a George Russell song called Stratus Funk. That's Stratus, P-H-U-N-K. And so the title of the song, according to Russell, is a reference to his interest in the intersection of physics, mathematics, and music. So it comes from the words stratosphere and funk. I think that's a portmanteau. So we're going to listen to Gil Evans, the Gil Evans Orchestra, with Stratus Funk, and I'm urging you to support the station through this program by calling our pledge line number. I need $1,800 between now and 6 p.m. to make the goal. The pledge line number, 202-588-9739. 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And use the you can contribute through the WPFW app. So I need $1,800 to make the goal. So you've been quite generous in the past. So I'm just urging you to please do so right now. And our pledge line number, 202-588-9739. I have an $1,800 goal to make between now and 6 p.m. So here's Gil Evans from the album Out of the Cool with Stratus Funk.

Music by the Gil Evans Orchestra from the 1961 album on the Impulse label called Out of the Cool. And we heard the George Russell composition. I guess you could call it a standard, Stratus Funk. And I still need $1,800 to make the goal between now and 6 p.m. So I'm just urging you to support the station through this program. WPFW is, let me tell you, or let me just remind you, since 2020, since the advent of the pandemic, all of our lives have changed dramatically. But you know, the one thing that stayed the same, the one thing that's been reliable, the one thing that you've always been able to count on throughout all that time, WPFW. Our programming didn't change. So let me tell you that the music programmers, all throughout these last 6 years, we've been the ones who still come to the station to present our programs live on air. Okay, so the station programming in general and the music programming in particular has been a consistent part of your lives. So if that's what resonates with you, if that's something that means a lot to you, then I'm urging you to support the station through this program. And you know, and every time thereafter that you tune into WPFW, you'll get a good feeling from knowing that you've helped to make it happen. And the people who really, really help us help to make it happen, help the station to stay on the air, because we are completely listener sponsored. 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So I need about $1,800 to make the goal. You can make that happen. I'm urging you to support the station through this program, because WPFW is the only station that you can find the wide and elsewhere unavailable variety of music, news, public affairs programming that you can only find here on WPFW. You can only find jazz on WPFW. The music by Gil Evans Orchestra that you just heard, you can't hear that on any other station. And you know what else? We play vinyl. We still play vinyl. I played some vinyl. I played some vinyl in during Willard's show previously, and I'm about to play some vinyl for you now. But we play vinyl, and this is a show. When you listen to one of the music programs, you're listening to a show. You're listening to music that has been carefully chosen and selected and curated. Okay, I hope that it's apparent to you that I don't just grab up a bunch of CDs as I walk out of the house and come up here and just play them at random. I hope that that's apparent to you that I don't do that. Okay, you're getting a lot of work. You know, people ask me, how long does it take me to prepare for a program? Well, it takes me as long as it takes me. You know, just however much time I think I need to apply to the background research for my presentation. That's how long it takes. But if that's the sort of thing, if that's why you tune into WPFW, if that's what resonates with you about this program, then I'm urging you
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He says he supports Miles Ahead, and he's making an allusion to the Miles Davis album, Miles Smiles. So he's saying, make Miles smile by contributing to your community listener-sponsored radio station. 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He was known mainly as a baritone saxophonist, and there was a band that needed a baritone saxophonist, and he needed a job, so he picked up the baritone and became known mainly for that instrument. So this is an album, really, really fine recording from 1963 that he recorded, called Summer Dawn. So he's got he recorded this in Germany, and he's got some really great European musicians with him, including Åke Pearson on trombone. He's Swedish, and the Frenchman Francie Boland at the piano, Jimmy Wood on bass, and Kenny Clark. Kenny Clark, I guess you would call him an expatriate. He moved to France, and he found that the social climate was better for him than it was in the United States. So let's listen to Sahib Shahab from the album Summer Dawn, and this is a beautiful piece called Swingin' Piece, called Please Don't Leave Me.

Music by Stefan Furyk. That's Stephane. Stefan Furyk. And this is a fascinating recording that he made on the Soul Note label in 1995. It's called Crossing Brooklyn Ferry. And it is it's based upon some musical themes by Aaron Copland, whose music inspired this recording. And really just a fascinating. He's made a few. He's only made, I think, three or four recordings, but all of them are well worth hearing. He is French, and this was again from 1995 on the Soul Note label, Crossing Brooklyn Ferry. And that takes us to the present time. It's 10 minutes after 5 p.m. You're listening to WPFW 89.3 FM, your Pacifica listener-sponsored radio station here in the D.C. metro area. I have a couple of other listeners to thank. I want to thank James from Fort Washington, Maryland, and a friend from Silver Spring. He said, "Much love and appreciation to everyone who supports this station. And won't you be one of them?" So I want to say, I don't usually single people out, but I really have to single out this listener. He's contributed to three programs. Three. He's contributed to G Strings, Open Sky, and this program, Miles Ahead. He's contributed to three, got this one listener who's contributed to three programs. 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

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And it was made in 1972. So it was originally released on a two record set on the Impulse label called The African Connection, and then it was released by Masekela himself on his own Chisa label under the title Home Is Where the Music Is. 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It's called Blues for Huey.

Music by Hugh Masekela. Yeah, yes, yes, Hugh Masekela. Okay, so this album is credited to Hugh Masekela and the Union of South Africa. So the apartheid government called itself the Republic of South Africa. So Hugh Masekela and the Union of South Africa considered itself an expatriate entity government. So we heard the song Mamani, and as near as I could determine, Mamani in the Xhosa language means mother or big mother, referring to the matriarch of a family. And then before that, we heard from the album Home Is Where the Music Is and Blues for Huey. And that takes us to the present time. It's 28 minutes after 5 p.m. You're listening to WPFW 89.3 FM, your Pacifica listener-sponsored radio station here in the D.C. metro area. And you are tuned into Miles Ahead. I'm your host, Miles Henderson Willis. 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I need $1,400 to make the goal for this afternoon. $1,400, we've got 31 and a half minutes to do that, but it can only happen if you call our pledge line number at 202-588-9739. 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Five. Just five of you. Okay? I've had eight contributors so far this afternoon, but not a single new one, not a single new member. Come on. If you've been listening, and I'm sure that many of you have been listening much longer than 10 years. I'm sure that there are 20, 30, 40 people who have been listening for many years, maybe for as long as we've been on the air. It's time for you to become a new member. 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
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Really, everything is special. I could say I've got something special for you with everything that I play. It's all special. I love it all. But this is some music by an Ethiopian musician named Mulatu Astatke, and I really can't compare him to anyone here in this country, because with only a couple of exceptions of all the people that I've met over the last 30 years from Ethiopia or of Ethiopian origin or heritage or family, with only a couple of exceptions, everyone knows who Mulatu Astatke is. There's no American artist everyone knows who this guy is, and it's for good reason, because he was an important figure in the development of what has been known as Ethiopian jazz, to which his Ethiopian culture has been applied, and he plays the vibraphone and also various percussion instruments and keyboards. And he actually studied at in England at Trinity College of Music in London, and he also studied at the Berklee College of Music, and he was the first African student there in 1963, and he became interested in Latin jazz when he was living here, and his first two albums are called Afro-Latin Soul, Volumes 1 and 2, both from 1966. So he's also been a mentor to a number of Ethiopian musicians. So what I want to play some selections from this collection called Ethiopeaks, Ethio Jazz and Music Instrumentals, and it covers recordings made between 1963 and 1974. So I'm not going to mispronounce the song titles. I think this one might be Net Sanet, but these are instrumental tracks that, you know, they kind of sound like soul jazz music from the 60s and 70s. So this is music by the Ethiopeaks under the direction of Mulatu Astatke. Oh, while you're listening, please consider that WPFW is the only station that you can hear jazz on, whether it's Ethio jazz or any other kind of jazz. WPFW is your place for it here in this area. So please, I'm urging you to support the station through this program by calling 202-588-9739. 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

Ethiopian jazz, Ethio jazz, from 1974, and that was a piece entitled, I'm going to try this, Tezetie Antchi. And before that, we heard Net Sanet, and both of those from 1974, instrumental recordings by Ethiopian musicians under the direction of Mulatu Astatke. And I've got some more people to thank. I want to thank Karen from Arlington and Susan also from Arlington. Susan says that WPFW is a big part of her listening life and she wants to help it to continue. I'll bet that's you. I'll bet that's you listening right now. WPFW is a big part of your listening life. And I want to thank Betty also, who enjoys the presentation, and Ralph says he loves the show and WPFW. Thank you. Love you too. James from Fort Washington. Okay, I need $800 to make the goal. $800 will make the goal. And I'm urging you to oh, and particularly everybody who's contributed so far is a renewing member. I'm looking for new members. In addition to the renewing members, listen, don't I'm I'm not trying to discourage you. I'm just trying to encourage people who've never contributed. Our renewing members, you all get it. You all understand. You all have taken that step to becoming active listeners. So I'm just trying to appeal to those of you who have never contributed. If you've never been a WPFW listener sponsor, then it's time. It's time for you to do so. I'm using the figure of 10 years. If you've been listening to at least 10 years, it's time for you to become a new member of the WPFW family of listener sponsors. So I need $800 to make the goal. Maybe one of you who've never contributed, maybe you can pay that whole amount. That would be great. You don't have to do it, and this would be your first and only time. Never have to make another contribution. But please become a new member of the WPFW family of listener sponsors. So I'm going to end with some music by one of the great alto saxophonists in the history of jazz, Sonny Simmons. This is from his comeback recording from 1994 called Ancient Ritual, and we're going to hear him playing the English horn and a song called Sundown in Egypt.

Abigail Lassman, otherwise known or better known as Abby Lane, passed away recently. A Jewish girl from Brooklyn who became one of the hottest singers in a Latin band of the 1950s. Proof that anything can happen with the Mambo. And on WPFW, Washington, D.C.

happen, Mambo. The anything can happen, Mambo. The anything can happen. Easy, boy.

5 minutes past 6 p.m. and you're tasting the Latin Flavor Classic Edition. I'm your host, Jim Byers, broadcasting in Mambophonic High Fidelity. That's what we do every Sunday from 6 until 8 p.m., bringing you the best in Palladium-era Latin jazz, mambo, cha-cha-cha, pachanga, boogaloo, Latin soul, you name it, we play it from 6 until 8 p.m. That is when Roberto comes your way with 2 solid hours of Brazilian music from 8 until 10 p.m. Then Tony Carr brings you This Is Reggae Music from 10 until midnight. So keep it locked on WPFW 89.3 on your FM dial during our summer membership drive, which you, the listeners, are making a success. And we so

volunteer. We are volunteering our time on the air. I've been a volunteer host on WPFW for 30 years, three decades. So I do what I can to support WPFW. I volunteer my time not only on the air, but researching, of course, collecting and curating the show. But we do come to you a few times a year, and we do ask for your support. I humbly ask for your support this evening. We have a goal of $1,625 for each hour we are on the air, so for 2 hours. And we have a goal of $1,625 for each hour. Coincidentally, the year I was born, almost. But but we do ask for your support for this program, for this station that makes room for Palladium era Latin jazz, mambo, and more. And as mentioned, we are going to do a brief homage to Abby Lane, whose birth name was Abigail Lassman. She was Jewish born in the Bronx and a mambo nick, who was a performer from her, really from childhood. She was in a few early movies and in the 1930s as a child actress, and worked on Broadway, and was discovered, if you will, by Xavier Cugat in her late teens, and joined the Xavier Cugat Orchestra and became one of the most celebrated singers in a Latin band during the 1950s and early 60s. I think there were 15 appearances on the Ed Sullivan Show, which was as big as it got. And she was huge and a great dancer, by all accounts, used to frequent the Palladium and could really dance. I'll be posting some clips of her dancing on the Latin Flavor Classic Edition page. But she passed away at the age of 93, actually in April. But the family just recently released the information that she had passed on. And I'm so grateful to regular listener and supporter Harry for letting us know that she had passed on. So we're going to be tipping our hat to Abby Lane a little bit later in the program. Right now, we hope that you'll pick up that phone and give us a call at 202-588-9739. That's 202-588-9739. If you appreciate the history, if you appreciate the context, if you appreciate the fact that this is a station that knows not just how to connect the dots, but that the dots are there. There are a lot of folks that want to erase the dots in the times that we are living in. WPFW makes certain that the dots are clear, bright, sparkling, and that we know how they connect. 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We actually only had, I think for the first week, we only had 37 new supporters, people who had never supported before, out of the pool of people who listen regularly to WPFW. Let's hear from some folks who are excited about WPFW and want to contribute for the first time. 202-588-9739 or WPFWFM.org. We're going to continue now with a little something. What we're going to hear? Oh, we're going to hear a little Tito Puente with Mambo Gozon right now on WPFW Washington, D.C.

6:23 in the nation's capital, and you're tasting the Latin Flavor Classic Edition. I'm your host, Jim Byers, broadcasting in Mambophonic High Fidelity, as we do every Sunday, from 6 until 8 p.m., bringing you the best in Palladium-era Latin jazz, mambo, and more. And I am very grateful that we have several folks to thank that are helping us get towards our goal of $1,625 for each hour. I'd like to thank, Nathan of Washington, D.C. Nathan, thank you so much for your pledge of support this evening. Nathan of Washington, D.C., and he's opted to get one of the many offerings that we do have for folks who support the station. When you go on the website, you can take a look. This is called WPFW Goes on the Air. It's the first broadcast, an MP3 of the very first broadcast of WPFW, and back in 1976. So it's an historic broadcast that is available. And again, when you go on the website or if you call 202-588-9739, they will certainly tell you all about it, or you could read all about it. And we thank Nathan for opting to select that and to do it on this program. Thank you, Nathan of Washington, D.C. Thank you also. Julie and Eric, thank you so much. They say thanks for all the good music, Jim. So thank you so much for showing your appreciation of this incredible music and history and connectivity and community that this music represents. Thank you for honoring that with a pledge today. It is deeply appreciated, and it's also appreciated because now we have $1,425 to go to make the goal for this hour. We are on our way. We just need a few more folks to understand that it's a two-way street. Community radio is a two-way street. Again, we hosts are volunteering our time each and every week. We are not paid for the work that we do each and every week, bringing you the music or the information on our wonderful public affairs programs. 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And yeah, we come to you a couple of times a year, and we hope that you feel that there is something that makes you, that inspires you to give back to WPFW, the station that makes room for programs like this, for programs that you enjoy 24/7, 365 on WPFW. The number to call is 202-588-9739. 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I hope that, I consider it an honor to be a volunteer here at WPFW. It's an honor for me to be able to be here to represent the music, to be, I'm a collector, like many of you, and to have the opportunity to share this music on the air. It's a real blessing. It's an honor to volunteer my time. And I hope that you would consider it a blessing to be able to share with WPFW and give a little back. The number to call, 202-588-9739. That's 202-588-9739. 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We're off to a good start. Let's keep that momentum going. We just heard, what did we hear? We heard Mambo Nick by Pupi Campo. Oh, actually, no, we just heard Port Said. Excuse me. Didn't have a record sleeve for that. We heard Port Said by Elmo Garcia, one of the popular band leaders on the New York scene that you just don't hear his music. You don't hear his name much anymore. That was recorded. It was actually a composition of Roger King Mosian, who composed Asia Minor, made famous by the Machito Orchestra back in 1950. This is a little later, 1954, 55, and recorded on the Bethlehem label by Elmo Garcia. And his band was effectively taken over by the great Hector Rivera. It was actually
kind of an accident in the sense that Elmo showed up for a recording date on the Mercury label. It would have been a big step up, and he didn't have arrangements ready or enough arrangements ready. And the Mercury executive said, anybody got any arrangements? And Hector was already arranging for several bands, reached in the bag. And as I understand it, the legend goes that Elmo kind of decked him right there in the studio. And to this day, the sheet music has blood stains on it. And if you look at the record today, it's Hector Rivera plays Cha-Cha-Cha on the Mercury label. And before that, we heard, Mambo Nick. Mambo Nick. By Pupi Campo and his orchestra. It was a composition by Tito Puente and Joe Loco, both of whom were in Pupi Campo's band at that time. Recorded on the Seco label about 1950. And Mambo Nick, of course, was the nickname that Jewish Mambo fans gave themselves. Of course, the Jewish community provided a huge fan base for Latin music in the 1940s and 50s. The Catskills were basically the summer palladium for the major Latin bands, well, big and small Latin bands. The Grossingers, Browns, Raleighs, the Pines, all were, the Concord, were a summer home base for Latin music in the mountains. Before that, we heard the Joe Cuba Sextet with Brava Pachanga on the album Red Hot and Cha-Cha-Cha on the Mardi Gras label. And we started the set with Tito Puente and his orchestra with Mambo Gozon from Dance Mania. And we're going to continue with the music. We're actually going to do part one of our tipping our hat, nodding our hat, and paying our respects to the wonderful Abby Lane. As mentioned, I'm going to post something on the Latin Flavor Classic Edition page of Abby Lane and Xavier Cugat, who was her husband from 1952, I believe, until 1964. They were married. They married when she was 20 and he was in his mid-50s. She was wife number three before Charo. and so... but they were a powerhouse, and I will say it needs to be mentioned that their relationship was problematic on many levels beyond the age. She wrote in her autobiography that Cugat was both mentally and physically abusive, that was something that was observed by others. But he also was an entertainment juggernaut. Again, they were on the Ed Sullivan Show 15 times, which was remarkable in and of itself, plus myriad other variety shows of the era. And she became an increasingly big star in her own right. She branched into films, made several films, both here in the United States and also in Italy, where they were in residence, I believe, in 1956. And she made 12 movies in Italy. But she became quite a big star, starred in O Captain, a Broadway musical with Tony Randall, who would later become famous on The Odd Couple in the late 1960s. And she had an incredible career. And it was announced last week, I believe, that she had passed away in April, but the family just recently released that information. So we extend our condolences to the family of Abby Lane, the wonderful vocalist Abby Lane. And we're going to hear some of these recordings. And we're going to hear first a tune called You're Just Too Marvelous that features Abby Lane on the album Be Mine Tonight with Tito Puente and his orchestra. Again, she became such a big star. She was recording with other artists. Tito Puente was actually quite proud of this album. It's something that was mentioned in the biography, Mambo Diablo by Joe Conzo, the late, great Joe Conzo.
that he was very proud of this album, because his goal was to sort of push into the realm of popular music and mainstream pop. And he felt this was something that really advanced that. So we're going to hear You're Just Too Marvelous, Abby Lane with Tito Puente and his orchestra. And again, in a few minutes, I'm going to post something on the Latin Flavor Classic Edition page on Facebook with Xavier Cugat and his orchestra with Abby Lane performing this very same arrangement right at the time that this was recorded. So it's interesting to hear their different takes on this particular tune. But it's coming up right now on WPFW, listener-supported radio in the nation's capital. The number to call to show your listener support is 202-588-9739. Or you can go to the website at wpfwfm.org. Oh, goodness, let's see. I got to thank one more person. Curtis of Alexandria, Virginia, says something that I think is very important here. We've talked about it before. Hi, my membership lapsed some 20 or 25 years ago. I enjoy Sunday's Latin jazz program very, very much. Curtis, thank you so, so much for stepping forward and renewing your support for WPFW. And as Curtis just mentioned, he was a member 20 or 25 years ago. I've talked to several folks who, you know, kind of think, oh, well, I just gave, you know, so I won't do it this time. I just gave. And then when they actually look at their records, it's been 8 years. It's been 10 years. It's been 4 years since they've actually stepped forward and supported the station. Again, imagine if you had let your car note lapse for 10, 15, or 20 years. You know, I hope WPFW can be your most cheerful and the bill that you eagerly want to pay. You can also do that by becoming a sustaining member. A sustaining member is one where there's a big impact tonight, but it's just a little pinch from your wallet or pocketbook each and every month. For example, $15 a month. That's $180 for the year. It all counts tonight, but you only get charged $15 a month on your credit card. I'd love to see three folks step forward and become sustaining members for the before the top of the hour. We are going to be able to do it with your help. 202-588-9739. Or you can go to wpfwfm.org, because you are just too marvelous for words.

Abby Lane is going to do one of the American rumbas that you all like so much. South America. Take it away. For the armed forces. For the armed forces, South America, take it away.

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1: Oh, the wonderful Abby Lane with Tito Puente and his orchestra from the album Be Mine Tonight. And I hope that you will be WPFWs tonight by calling 202-588-9739. 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And I'm very happy to say a few more people have done so. Let's see. Team J from Arlington says, we have been regular listeners for years and love this fun show. Keep it up. Thank you so, so much, Team J from Arlington. Your generosity is deeply, deeply appreciated. And thank you for showing that generosity for WPFW on this program. I deeply appreciate that. We also want to thank, yes, all right. I want to thank Daryl of Arlington, Virginia says, thank you for being out and proud on the air. The LGBTQ plus community loves the Latin flavor. Thank you so, so much, Daryl. And, you know, that is an important thing. In, you know, when I was asked to do this program as a volunteer 30 years ago, July 18th, was my first show. I made a decision that if I was going to give of myself and do so every week and make the commitment to do it. And when I decided to do this, you know, I was not being paid, but I decided the only way to do it was to do it with the commitment as if I were being paid. And if I was going to do that, then the audience was going to get all of me. And so 30 years ago, you know, from at least week three or so, I was out on the air. And I have been so for 30 years. It's, you know, when you bring your whole self, your whole soul, your whole being to what you do, I feel that that shows, and it lifts not just you, but everyone when people hear that authenticity. So that's something I've tried to bring. So, Daryl, I appreciate that. I appreciate your expressing that today through your pledge and through your words. So thank you so much for expressing that today. The number to call is 202-588-9739. That's 202-588-9739. We have, let's see, we've got 4 minutes to the top of the hour and $875 to go to make the goal for this hour. So look, we got a little ways to go. However, Let's see, $875. So if there are two people that could become sustainers at $40 a month, if we think about all the things that we waste $40 a month on, that could help WPFW out, $40 a month, that works out to $480 per year. So two folks who could do that would just knock that goal right out, that $875 that we need to do in the next 3 minutes. 202-588-9739. That's 202-588-9739. Or maybe there are four people who could do $20 a month. $20 a month to become sustaining members of WPFW. We still have yet to hear from a single new listener. We've heard from people who have been listening. Again, Curtis, I'm not picking on Curtis, but he mentioned that he has been listening for at least 20 or 25 years and had not pledged during that time. And he's decided that tonight's the night that after 20 years, he's going to renew his membership to WPFW. So we deeply appreciate that. And again, there have been so many people who have said to me, oh, I just figured that I had done it pretty recently. But it turns out it's been 5, 8, 15, 20 years since you've actually renewed that support. There are only about 8% of the people who actually listen all the time step forward and support this station. We need to flip that paradigm, folks. We need to flip it, because it is no secret that these are very challenging times for public radio, for public broadcasting in general. And so if you believe in public broadcasting, please make tonight the night. I know that, you know, some folks say, oh, next time, I got you next time. Make next time tonight. 202-588-9739 or go to WPFWFM.org. Here's a little bit more of Abby Lane with Tito Puente and his orchestra on WPFW, Washington, D.C.

9 minutes past 7 p.m. and you're tasting the Latin Flavor Classic Edition. I'm your host, Jim Byers, broadcasting in Mambophonic High Fidelity, as we do every Sunday from 6 until 8 p.m., bringing you the best in Palladium-era Latin jazz, mambo, cha-cha-cha, pachanga, boogaloo, Latin soul, you name it, we play it from 6 till 8. That is when Roberto comes your way with Birimbau. And 2 solid hours of Brazilian music here on WPFW from 8 until 10 p.m. Then, Tony Carr brings you This Is Reggae Music from 10 until midnight, so keep it locked on WPFW. But well, folks, we got to make sure that there is a WPFW to lock in, too. So, we have a goal of $1,625 per hour. Alas, we still have $2,500 to go because we are $875 behind, which means the music was just too hot because y'all up and dancing and not going to the phone or the computer and putting in them digits. So, Lawrence Welk from here on up, no. Not quite. But we do need you to pick up that phone and call 202-588-9739. That's 202-588-9739. 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You can text it to 801-801. 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And we hope that this is something that folks will be inspired to do. You know, folks stop us on the street or at events and say, oh, my gosh, I've been listening for years and I love what you do. And then pledge time rolls around and it, you know, we see many of the same stalwart supporters coming to stepping forward and supporting the station and making sure that that all of us, everyone, gets the benefit of WPFW. And, you know, I think in the spirit of

of fairness, you know, maybe a few more than the regular 8 or 9% who make sure that the 92% get to listen all the time. Maybe tonight's the night that we could make that shift. I'd love to see the 92% step forward. Imagine if everyone listening, and I know there's a lot of folks listening. I can see people who are listening online on the computer, and I know generally what the ratings are. And I know there's thousands of people listening right now. Imagine if each person said, you know what? I can commit $15 a month to WPFW to become a sustaining member. That would be magical, because that's $180 for the entire year. It all counts tonight. So that $180, it would count as a $180 pledge tonight, but it would just be $15, $15 a month on your credit card. And, you know, I said it before, but, you know, imagine all the things that we go into the store and we're in the checkout line and, oh, look, there's that bread with, you know, hazelnuts in it or, you know, and currants and, gee, maybe I'll like it. And we buy a loaf or two. And we don't like it. And it stays in the back of the refrigerator until it can almost walk to the garbage pail by itself. And away it goes, and that $15 is gone. $15 a month to WPFW, and you know where it's going. It's going to support programs like this, all of the wonderful public affairs programs that you love on WPFW, all of the other wonderful music programs, all of the hosts here on WPFW. We volunteer our time because we're passionate about the genres that we are broadcasting. I was doing this work for 10 years before WPFW came and knocked on my door and inquired if I would consider hosting a radio show. I was working with Charles and Linda Cassell at the Charlene Jazz Society, bringing folks to town like Jerry Gonzalez and, of course, Tito Puente and Ray Barreto. You know, I was doing this work, and PFW provided an incredible platform that I've been honored to be here for 30 years. It was 30 years on July 18th, marked my 30th anniversary here on WPFW. So if you are thinking of an anniversary gift, it would be to gift the station with your support tonight. 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Don't wait till the last minute, because then it gets all rushed and everything. And I don't have hair to tear out, but if I did, I'd be tearing it out. But let's not do that. Let's go to that phone right now by calling 202-588-9739 or WPFWFM.org. We were just listening to Eddie Palmieri with Una Rosa Española from the classic The Son of Latin Music, the very first recording on the Coco label, the very first recording to win in the new Latin music category. It was then new in 1975. And that, of course, is the great Eddie Palmieri with Lalo Rodriguez on vocals. Una Rosa Española. Before that, we were listening to our tribute to the late, great Abby Lane, who became internationally famous for her work with Xavier Cugat, her husband at the time, from 1952 to 64, his third wife, before Charo. She passed away in April, but the family apparently just released that information about a week ago. And we heard several cuts from the album she made with Tito Puente released in 1958, Be Mine Tonight. We heard Noche de Ronda, Take It Easy, Pan, Amor y Cha-Cha-Cha. And then before that, we heard her with Xavier Cugat with several cuts. We heard South America, Take It Away, and Humpty Dumpty from the album Olé. We heard Malagueña Salerosa, from the Mercury label from the early 1960s, Who Me from the Columbia label from the early 50s, and we started the set with Too Marvelous for Words with Tito Puente and Abby Lane from Be Mine Tonight. Again, if you appreciate the context and the info and the memories, the number to call is 202-588-9739. That's 202-588-9739.
1-800-839, or you can go to WPFWFM.org. So we were just listening to Eddie Palmieri with Una Rosa Española. We're going to hear a tune that is identified with Eddie Palmieri, Tutu Tata. However, we're going to hear it by René de la Rosa, wonderful West Coast performer and band leader. And it's interesting, a very noted DJ and historian said to me when I played this once on Instagram, it's like, wow, I didn't know that René de la Rosa was recording that early. This is from the early 1960s on the DeMarco label, a very obscure label on the West Coast. And sure enough, here's René de la Rosa with Tutu Tata. And it's a killer version of it. It's coming up right now on WPFW Washington, D.C. Listener-supported radio in the nation's capital.

Orquesta Novel, or Orquesta Típica Novel with No Me Regañes, one of those tunes that I just, I know I've said it before, but if a recording studio were on the 15th floor of a 30-story building, this is one of those recordings that I feel like the musicians could, if they looked up, they could see the heavens, the clouds just opening up, because they just take it to this other level. No Me Regañes, from the album With a Touch of Brass by Orquesta Típica Novel. They're just going for it. Before that, Tutu Tata, who, by the way, that was La Moderna de René de la Rosa from about 1963-64 on the DeMarco label out on the West Coast. And the wonderful José Madera, the co-leader of the Mambo Legends Orchestra and a 35-year veteran of Tito Puente's band, just texted and said, you know, Tata was one of the Palladium girls, and she was a woman named Gladys. And this is real music touched by real people that touched real people. I hope it touches you. And if it does, I need you to pick up that phone this evening. Thank you, Maestro Madera, for sharing this incredible insight into this music. And I hope that folks are inspired to give a call at 202-588-9739. That's 202-588-9739. 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Because we are listener supported. And at this moment, we have a goal of $1,625 per hour for this program. And alas, I won't say unfortunately, alas, we have just hit 1,000. So we have $2,250 to go. Now, we're going to do this thing. We're going to do it together. And what I would love to see is some folks step up for those sustaining membership. We have not actually seen a sustaining membership. We usually have several during a program, but we have not seen any sustaining memberships. It's such a great way to have a huge impact tonight for just a little bite off of that credit card each month. $50 a month, for example, $50 a month is $600 for the entire year. That $600 counts tonight. All of it counts tonight, but it only chips off in little teensy $50 payments each month for WPFW. For WPFW, I know it's worth it. For the music, for the information, I know in my soul that it's worth it. Mambo is million-dollar music. It is million-dollar music. But alas, tonight, right now, I have to do something I haven't done in probably about 6 years, is play this song. It used to be a regular thing by Noro Morales and his orchestra. I do have a couple of more folks to thank. I want to thank Anne of Ellicott City, who says, congratulations on 30 years, Jim. Love your show and all the knowledge you give us. Thank you so, so much, Anne of Ellicott City. Thank you also to Eduardo Diaz, the longtime director of the Smithsonian Latino Center, who's now retired and reaching out from Texas and says, happy anniversary. Happy anniversary, Jim. Thank you so much, Eduardo Diaz. It is deeply appreciated. So if folks can reach out from Texas, maybe Arlington can reach out again, Falls Church, Rockville, Bethesda, Anacostia, right here in town, while we listen to this tune called Mucho Dinero.

on playing it because we need it. We've got $2,250 to go to reach the goal. We're still running about about $600 behind for the first hour. But we can do this together. WPFW is a community radio station, but community radio is two-way. It's a two-way street. I volunteer my time. I come here each week. You know, usually, certainly on those days that it's may be hard to come in, 10 minutes in, I'm feeling this music, I'm feeling your energy, and it's all right, it's all good. But sometimes, you know, life happens in a way and you're not necessarily feeling it that particular day, but the music lifts you up, the listeners lift me up. But I need the listeners to lift up this station. Otherwise, there's no place for me to go to. There's no place for this music to thrive. I need the folks to call 202-588-9739. That's 202-588-9739. Or you can go to wpfwfm.org. I would love to have a chance to ring the bell. I haven't had a chance to ring the bell yet. We ring the bell for new supporters, people who have never pledged before. I would love to ring that bell, but and I'd love to hear from someone who has been listening. Maybe you've just discovered the station. We've had pledges before from people who have just discovered WPFW and are like, oh my God, how did I live without this miracle? And and then folks again who have moved away and still listen and still pledge to WPFW. Again, where is Gaithersburg? Where is Rockville? Where is Richmond? 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The number to call, 202-588-9739, or WPFWFM.org is the website. We were just listening to Mucho Dinero, Noro Morales at the Harvest Moon Ball, and indeed, we need Mucho Dinero in the next 25 minutes to reach the goal. Please don't send me home short of the goal. That's something that this music deserves to reach this goal. This music is million-dollar music to me, and at least $64,000 music. And we're going to hear a tune. It's the $64,000... Is it Mambo or Cha-Cha? Cha-Cha. The $64,000 Cha-Cha. Coming up next, it's by a band leader named Larry Arnaz, who, as I understand, performed on the Borscht Belt circuit in the Catskills. I believe he was of Jewish heritage and recorded on the Fiesta label. And the recordings are actually quite striking. And this particular one is an arrangement of the theme song for the $64,000 question game show, which was a hugely popular game show in the 1950s. And so again, there's this intersection with pop culture that I find it intriguing, but it also instructs us, it shows us the impact that Mambo was having outside of the spheres where you think it would be resonating, and how popular culture was impacting the Mambo. And if I'm stuttering, it's because I'm seeing wonderful, wonderful Wason of Temple Hills. Thank you so, so much. Says, hi, Jim. Thanks for everything. Thank you so much, Wason. And I will say that Wason decided to become a sustaining member on the Latin Flavor, and I'm deeply, deeply, deeply grateful to you for becoming a sustaining member this evening. Again, I encourage more folks to do that because it's a way that you can have a huge impact on WPFW with just a little chomp out of the credit card or the pocketbook each and every month. And Wason, thank you so much for helping us move towards the goal. We are now over the $1,000 mark. We had just hit it, and we're now over that mark. We have now $1,890 to go. $1,890. That's getting close to my birth date. So thank you
Thank you, Wason, for helping us inch towards that goal. Folks, this is the moment of truth. Don't wait till the last moment of the program, because I want to have the opportunity to thank you. I want to have the opportunity to thank you. And but to do so, I need to step forward sooner rather than later to make sure that I do have that opportunity to thank you. The number to call is 202-588-9739, or you can go to wpfwfm.org. 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And if somebody wants to, you know, become a sustaining member for $64,000, I think that'd be a fine thing to do. 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Here is Larry Arnaz, A-R-N-E-Z, not Arnaz, as in Desi Arnaz, but Larry Arnaz on the Fiesta label with the $64,000 cha-cha on WPFW Washington, D.C.

0: Music. How important is it? The Music Educators National Conference asked some prominent Americans to comment. Cartoonist Charles Schulz.
1: Music keeps us sane. I think music would be equivalent to a sense of humor. Music is one of the things, like the ability to laugh, that has kept mankind going for all of these thousands of years. So I would say that music education should be a must, because when all other things pass away, music and art are still the things which are remembered.
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7:45 in the nation's capital, and you're tasting the Latin Flavor Classic Edition. I'm your host, Jim Byers, broadcasting in Mambo Phonic High Fidelity, as we do every Sunday from 6 until 8 p.m., bringing you the best in Palladium-era Latin jazz, mambo, and more. That was a little bit of the more. Por favor. That was June Valley, a singer who had a couple of big moments in the early 1950s, crying in the chapel, now identified largely with Elvis Presley. She had hit with it 10 years before, huge hit, million seller, I believe 1951 or two. And Por Favor was not a huge hit for her. It was a hit for Vic Damone, actually, of all folks. But it was one of those tunes that was, it was composed as a cha-cha, but a pop cha-cha in the wake of Cherry Pink and Apple Blossom White by Perez Prado. Number one in the country for 10 straight weeks. And so everybody was like, okay, well, I guess cha-cha's the new thing. So they composed Por Favor, which has a great hook. June Valley, with Hugo Winterhaler and his orchestra, and Por Favor, and Por Favor, please. Let's pick up that phone and pick up that pace. It's moving, but we need it to move faster. I've got 14 minutes to make the goal, okay? I want to give thanks to a couple more friends from Virginia, actually. Virginia is stepping up. A friend from Virginia says, from Reston says, love the Sunday and Saturday programming. Thank you so much, Reston, for stepping forward and supporting this station. Also, a friend from Ashburn, Virginia, stepped forward as well. So we now have $1,765 to go. Now, here's the thing. Our goal for each hour is $1,625. So we are just approaching reaching the goal for the first hour. So if you have been thinking, well, if Jim needs it, well, maybe this will be the time. No doubt about it. Tonight's the night. Tonight's the night that I would love for you to step forward. As mentioned, the wonderful Eduardo Diaz, for many years, the director of Smithsonian Latino Center. He's since retired and moved to Texas, but he's supporting WPFW. I need some more of the folks that are right here, like Wason in Temple Hills. Thank you so much, Wason, for stepping forward for WPFW. But again, these are the 8%ers. I have not yet had the opportunity to ring the bell. These are the 8%ers who are regular supporters, who say, you know what, this is important to me, so once a year, I'm going to do something for this station, sometimes twice and three times. We need the 92%. I'm talking about you. That's right, you. I'm talking about you. I need the 92%ers who listen all the time. I know you listen all the time. You tell me you listen all the time. You tell me what I play. I need you to step forward tonight. Tonight. By calling 202-588-9739. 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Now, I don't mean to be an alarmist, but

0: Se te quemó la casa. Not meaning to be alarmist, but there's the alarm. There's the siren that says, now. Right now for WPFW. Now, not tomorrow, not next time. 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Orlando Marin with his great hit, Se Te Quemó La Casa, on the Alegre label from 1961. He's sounding the alarm for us. He's been a guest on, he had been a guest on this program. It's a great gentleman. We lost him a couple of years ago. He joined the Ancestors, but he was the youngest headliner, as I understand, at the Palladium Ballroom to front a band at the Palladium. He was 19 years old back in 57 when he had hits like Wildfire on the Fiesta label and was headlining at the Palladium for the first time. The number to call, 202-588-9739. That's 202-588-9739. 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Folks, if you're waiting for the last minute, please don't. This is about it, because by the time you key in the information, by the time the information gets to me from the computer, I will need to turn over the microphone to Roberto and Birimbau. He deserves and needs all the time that he's allotted to make his goals, right? So I'm calling on you at this moment to pick up that phone and come forward for WPFW during the Latin Flavor Classic Edition. We got $1,765 to go. Some sustaining members. Man, that'd be great. $25 a month. That's $300 for the year. $25 a month. Five people who could do $25 a month. And we're at the goal. You've been meaning to do it. You've been wanting to do it. You've been saying you're going to do it. You've been telling me, oh yeah, next time. Oh yeah. I gotcha. Well, come get me. Come and get me, baby. 202-588-9739 or WPFWFM.org. Here's a little something by Johnny Pacheco that's coming up. 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That's 202-588-9739. We've got $1,765 to go. Whew. I believe there's an angel out there. And I believe there's a Daddy Warbucks out there. 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
1: You got you. Hi, you folks. We'd like to thank Christopher from Tacoma Park and Catherine Yoker from Arlington, Virginia. It just popped out while you were asking for it.
0: All right.
1: See what happens. See what happens.
0: You. Thank you. All right.
1: There you go.
0: That is wonderful. And Catherine says, I'm encouraging everyone to pitch in and help. Thank you so much.
1: Woo-hoo. There you go.
0: Thank you so much. Oh, that's interesting. Oh, great. Christopher says, we're longtime fans and appreciate your use of Steve Turay's Exploration. We saw him last night at Tacoma Station. Yay! That's wonderful. Right.
1: Yeah, that's wonderful. There you go.
0: And yeah, I mean, that's been a staple of the 20 minutes of segment almost pretty much since the beginning of the show. So Thank you so much for your support. Let's keep that support rolling in, folks. We now have $1,620 to go. You see it counting down. Be part of it counting down. Be part of it making it happen. Here's Amike by Johnny Pacheco coming up right now. I'm going to try not to talk again. I hope when I talk again, it's to thank the person who has closed the gap on $1,620.
1: We're almost there.
0: We're actually $5 under. Now we're $5 into the goal for this hour.
1: There you go.
0: Let's knock it out. Let's knock it out.
1: Let's get it.
0: Thanks, Roberto. All
1: no
0: right.
1: No problem, babe.

Folks, you're starting to make it happen. We got 2 minutes to go. We still need $1,431. We can do this, folks, but we need everyone. It's all hands on deck. I want to thank Trendy from Tacoma Park. Thank you so much. Our first new member of the night, Trendy from Tacoma Park. Thank you so much. Kristen is already a member and says, come on, folks. Kristen of Tacoma Park says, come on, folks. But showing some love for Jim and enjoying tonight's program. Thank you so much for stepping forward to support this station. Again, 92%ers, where are you? Don't let the 8% be the ones that are carrying all the weight. 202-588-9739 or WPFWFM.org. We got $1,431 to go. We can do this in 2 minutes. We're going to do it. And here is Always Going Forward, Adelante Siempre Voy by Ray Barreto from the album Reconstruction. Let's go. Let's do it. Let's do it.